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le mathata ha se kha nya rona gore o re bolella gore o na le mathata gore o alter ka ha rona re tselang ka teng alter a wena address a mathata a gao. 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
7: Dear Heavenly Father, Lord Jesus, we come before you this morning with grateful hearts. Thank you, O God, for the gift of a new day, for the breath in our lungs, and for your constant love and mercy that sustains us. Lord Jesus, I lift up every listener tuned in today. Bless them, O God, their families, their work, and their endeavors. Father, fill their hearts with peace, joy, and strength to face whatever lies ahead. For those who are struggling, who find it hard to wake up and get going, whether from exhaustion, stress, or any burden that they carry. Father, I ask for your grace to renew their strength. Remind them that you are close to the brokenhearted and that your power is made perfect in our weakness. Lord, I pray that you guide those who are feeling weary and overwhelmed. Be their comfort, their source of hope, and give them the courage to press on. Surround them with your peace and refresh their spirits today. Father, we commit this day to you, Lord Jesus. Bless every moment, every conversation, and every decision we make. Lead us in your ways and help us to share your light in all that we do, Lord. We give you all the glory and praise, trusting in your grace to carry us through, Lord Jesus. In Jesus' mighty name we pray, and amen and amen.
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1: 6 a.m. on Yaron FM. Good morning, Botswana. How are you feeling today? Our Robetse Monati. We pankanye di tseletsa zila hagola labobedi. It's Tuesday, the 5th of May 2026. And Gaborone is waking up to highs of around 25 degrees Celsius, while Francistown will enjoy a mild 23 degrees Celsius. And in the headlines, Botswana are buzzing with the national relay triumphs and the ongoing foot and mouth disease crisis threatens livelihoods, so we're still asking you to take precautions. Now, globally, today it's World Portuguese Language Day and the International Day of the Midwife. And to inspire some goodwill as we start our day, let's head to Romans chapter 12, verse 10, which reads, "Love one another with brotherly affection. Outdo one another in showing honor." And we're going to start the show with a triple play leading us to news from across the continent. This time we head to South Africa. GEE with Dimu, followed by Liki featuring Katlego Rampaleng with Pressure, Diamond, and Issa Sizdo with Elijah. Good morning, Ari Pankanyetsaletsatsi.
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2: My name is Karo. I'm answering question 3. The computer went to the doctor because it's chest virus.
0: Starting off your morning the right way. The Rush until 9 a.m. on Yaron FM.

This is Africa. Nigeria is planning to repatriate its nationals in South Africa, willing to return home voluntarily amid growing fears that recent attacks on foreigners there could escalate. The foreign minister said 130 applicants had already registered for the exercise, adding that the number could go up. She expressed President Bola Tinubu's concern about the attacks in the Southern African nation and condemned the violence against foreign nationals and demonstrations that are characterized by xenophobic rhetoric, hate speech, and anti-migrant statements. Nigeria has summoned South Africa's acting high commissioner over the issue. You can learn more by logging onto the website bbc.com.

0: 13 on Yarn FM. Good morning to the two Manchester City fans that are known in Botswana.
1: Name them. Say them by name,
0: Kilopalima. Le had the guy who checked on us, Macmillan.
1: Return of the Mac from Access Bank. So big shout out.
0: Everton Football Club. What a joy the game was. It could have been 3-2. Referee by additional time.
1: Dude. I think City is the only team that has 25 hours in a day.
0: Though. I'm telling you.
1: But anyway.
0: But as long as they haven't won, it's all good. It looks like Arsenal might just... Hi, Arsenal alone. Areme halago there. Coming up on the other side, we have Serenity by Beat Soul, followed by Oskiro and Nkosasana daughter Ngizi Mesele, DJF remix. It's 6:14.
1: Send a WhatsApp voice note. 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We play that voice note for you. You dedicate it to someone, and then we'll play it live on radio after that tongue twister of a song.
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5: 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My name is Ariel. The school that I go to is Bentama Primary School. Bentama Primary School is in the building. Po, po, po, po. Meow, meow, meow, meow. Lala's on the roof and the roof is on fire. I'm going to answer number 3. The reason why the computer went to the doctors because it did not have network, so the doctor has to install network. 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
1: 6:26 on Nyarna FM. Good morning. How are you feeling today? It's the 5th of May 2026 on a Tuesday.
2: On a Tuesday. Folks, later on in the show, if you're just tuning in, you might want to stick with us maybe till the end of the show. Around 8:15, I have a crazy story to tell you. Something crazy happened to me yesterday. So stick around.
1: I'm so happy you want to share your life with us. So it's
2: no, I'm going to share.
1: To see Piria, it's,
2: I'm going to get forensic.
1: Ah, man. I got a report there forensic. Is it Piri Mogoma? So I get taken by another base. It's illegal.
2: Two sides. Let me play devil's advocate, right? We were promised that it would be made public. Was that a thing? That was a thing, right?
1: Yeah, we were told it would be made public.
2: Okay. Another side, FO, is, you know, it's a legal thing. Sometimes you need to allow the legal woman to be able to do that thing. You know, you have to report, and now you have to, you know, without causing chaos in the world.
1: My issue is, Neki Nesekola Pinko Block 6, it will be made public.
2: Sure.
1: How can you make it public? I was just sitting at my house, go Block 6, it will be made public again. And then later on, they receive it and they tell us that it will not be made public. So my issue is, on Tata Lanko Block 6, you are on Kota Kota. Whenever it will be made public, I wouldn't care. So now my issue is, why is a republic like you said it would? And also, here's another catch. Do you trust that if it's done in secrecy, politicians will do what they're supposed to do? Since when did we start trusting politicians in this world that we call Earth? Since when? Why, where we are right now because of politics, I get. Because of politicians, I get. Why should we trust these ones? Had the ones beaten twice shy. Not shy. How can I trust the liberal Baba Limote Umpiko?
2: Let's get to the good morning voice note. But yeah, no. Let's get a hotline with it.
1: Hey, now I never eat the malice air. I'm going to snap at the board. Where is Michelle this morning? Can I let her eat the malice air for Rizzi Goditi Haji? Faraway,
3: faraway. You play that voice note. Faraway, I want to go be you. And then we'll play it live. Folks, it's a lot of hot. It's a mono on my wife.
2: Oh, by the way, Botswana, that is one half of the two
1: Man City supporters
2: in Botswana.
1: Yeah, that's Lopanta.
2: Exactly.
1: Somewhere out there, Macmillan.
2: Another crazy fact, guys, another crazy fact. When we started the show, before the season started, last year, What was that? August.
1: Just before August.
2: Fox came out on radio, national radio, and said Liverpool is going to struggle to make the top five. And lo and behold, the Oracle has spoken.
1: Hey, Fox is a player hater. Hey, Istanbul 2005. Relax. Relax, little boy. Yeah, no, I'm going to make yet another prediction. Don't forget that I said Brazil are winning the World Cup.
2: I was about to bring that up.
1: Hey, Brazil win the World Cup. I'm going to make another prediction.
2: Let's go.
1: Arsenal, he win the league champions.
2: Oh, Lord. No. I'm for them winning the league. If they won the Champions League, dude, I'm not even on social media like that.
1: Hey.
2: But I think I would not love it.
1: No. Just wait and see.
2: The good thing is Arsenal is supported by a lot of dollies. Bopambugayana. So
1: Pams.
4: My menu.
2: Oh, sorry.
1: Hey. You can always tell where a girl was raised by their dad. Haro sapata menu. Because otsa amogo papa. Papa sapata menu again. Papa was about the menu. Yeah, you see, I know.
2: Do you believe that?
1: Menu dads, barukruta family youth.
2: So when a lady supports anything outside of Man United?
1: Oh, but you're a week, my man knows. We got a message from Miss Bells Are. Can you kindly wish my friend, my coolest colleague, a happy birthday? We also got it's the same message.
2: Same message.
1: She sent it twice. Okay, Pearl, wherever you are, good morning. My Man City drew 3-3, therefore handing the league over to Arsenal. We hope you have a happy birthday.

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0: 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The rush until 9 a.m.
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0: 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And then...
1: Just kidding.
0: So, I decided that we start giving away movie tickets starting today. We'll give away two today, give away two tomorrow, and give away two on Thursday.
2: Oh, look, it's a Tuesday.
0: Yeah.
2: Two so, for Tuesday.
0: For you to win a movie ticket, it's just simple. 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
0: Three tax bills were recently passed by Parliament and are expected to commence on the 1st of July 2026. 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
9: 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My name is Hannah Lebona. I school at TLCS. TLCS is on the building. Boop, boop, boop, boop. Meow, meow, meow, meow. Lala's on the roof, and the roof is on fire. I'm answering the question for why did the computer go to the doctor? Because it had a virus. 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

0: huge part of what you're doing as a teacher isn't imparting information. Books do that more effectively. What you're doing as a teacher often is setting the motivational frame and dramatizing the process of being engaged with the material.
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2: 6:44 on Yarn FM. Good morning. How are you feeling today? We wanted to give away two movie tickets. Yeah, but why keeping them? Because we asked the question. In fact, what we're asking for is for you to simply repeat the news headlines, word for word. Just that. And then you get a movie ticket.
3: Hey, that is difficult. Maybe we could have paraphrased. Word for word. Word for word. We're not going to have
2: a book. Hey, get you too.
3: Ghana, the good thing is when you've attended a lot of church throughout your life. So when pastors do that English Setswana thing.
2: So I just know there's no water.
3: I'm just like, why? Is it a pipe?
2: Now imagine, but what water though?
4: Hi, Uncle Fox. You can make my day by giving me a movie ticket. Bye.
2: Yeah, I want to make your day and give you a movie ticket. Just tell me, what did you hear when Warabile Pambuka read the news headlines at 6:30? You don't have to say it word for word, but what do you remember? Just send a voice note and the movie ticket is yours. Double movie ticket. You can take your sibling, you can take mom and dad, you can take your friend to the movie starting on Friday.
3: So the space at Riverwalk from our good friends at New Capital, what's going to happen to it? Are we throwing a club in there? What are we doing?
5: No, but I remember last time, I think on a Sunday, there was a church there.
2: No, the church in it's an a musinime. In a rentile cinema every Sunday. But now that the cinema is closed, or out of the church has had to move. Now that space goes back to Mungalehelo, landlord, Riverwalk. Riverwalk takes it back.
3: So what the church was doing, what?
2: The church had rented the cinema.
3: Oh, true.
2: So every Sunday they did the church service in the cinema.
3: Nice.
2: So it's in fit. Oh, sure, I'm gonna miss scene one and the surround sound in that cinema. My goodness, good old memories that I have. Let's say Troy for the first time when I got movie ticket this and 18 pula.
3: Wow, man.
2: I remember Lord of the Rings, Return of the King. It started on Friday. When it ended, it was Saturday morning. Kabo have three. That's how long the movie is.
3: Fox was what?
6: I'm a Tata Jeremiah. The school that I go to is Mopane. Mopane is in the building. Po. You can see meow, meow. Lala is on the roof. And the roof is on fire. The news simply just said there is no water in Haburon. Because Water Utility said they're going to be a shortage of water in Haburun. Bye.
2: Yes. Hopefully, we'll still have people like that. Tata Jeremiah. Fresh. Send your father's details so that we can put you in the list.
7: Good morning, Uncle Fox. Good morning, Uncle MOG. I didn't quite hear the headlines today, but anyways, bye. I love you guys. Have a faithful day and productive. Bye.
2: Enjoy your day at Lesedi Primary School. Next time, listen attentively when the news headlines are being read. We gave away one movie ticket. Rema wane hakana kana wa hoping gore one kid will I get the two headlines. The first one ibu akametsi gore ga bona metsi mo wa boroni a tsule o kgaolo. We want to find out what the second one is.
3: Crazy as I don't even remember the first one as well.
2: You don't remember the first and the second one?
3: Yeah, the one that grabbed my attention was the water one.
2: Hey.
3: Yeah.
2: Yeah, the dialogue, it throws you off.
3: Yeah.
2: Hey.
3: But anyway, news at 7. If anybody sends, we'll give them a ticket. If not, tomorrow is another day.
2: Yeah. Tomorrow is another day to win a movie ticket. The Twilight Street today. We want you guys to tell us,
8: he said it's okay, Uncle Fox. You guys owe him a ticket from last time.
2: Hey, no, how long do we owe the kid a ticket from last? From when? Can I just take, these kids are very tricky. We owe the kid a ticket from where? So if we owe the movie ticket, then send the parents' details so that we can pay back.
5: But Fox, what's the policy? How long do we need a ticket this week and they don't get to go?
2: Bye, bye,
5: because maybe it could have been that.
2: Hey, no. Then we don't owe you. It's your fault. Mm-hmm. But we can. I get that, kids. Hey, Mama, kana Papa, send the details of our whole written one more movie listing.
9: Just kidding.
0: A huge part of what you're doing as a teacher isn't imparting information. Books do that more effectively. What you're doing as a teacher often is setting the motivational frame and dramatizing the process of being engaged with the material.
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16: 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My name is Captain. The school that I go to is Baba. Baba is in the building. And I'm answering the question, yeah. Why don't scientists trust atoms? They don't trust atoms because they create atomic bombs. Thank you. Bye.
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Light shop at Lady Tell. Mm. 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I'm going to meet a chico. Yeah, I'm going to nick. I'm going to nick.

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2: 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Good morning. Close to 500,000 people in Gaborone and surrounding areas could face serious water shortages following a major pipe burst in Odi. Water Utilities Corporation Customer Care and Communications Director Huizo Naitiamiso says repair work on damaged pipeline began last night and water supply is expected to return to normal within the next 24 hours. Tiamiso says the disruptions are affecting water supply along the Odi Road corridor, including the Notwane River crossing, and both Gaborone and Mutshudi impacted. He adds that teams are working around the clock to restore normal water supply as quickly as possible.
4: Now, we suffered a pipe burst Saturday morning. Gaborone was fairly healthy and sustainable because we have put together a redundancy plan for Gaborone supply, which would last us 48 hours without interruption. We are going to start replacing the pipelines, which would take us another good 78 hours. Then after a period of 24 hours, we anticipate we would have put the pipes back in normal. So with that, that's when we are going to start at least pumping back and to improve water supply.
2: Health authorities are targeting the vaccination of close to 300,000 children aged 0 to 5 as part of the nationwide polio immunization campaign. Primary health care officer Marina Sobakeng says approximately 1,041 health workers will move door-to-door during daylight hours to administer the vaccine. The Ministry of Health says the campaign follows a recent risk assessment conducted with support from the Global Polio Eradication Initiative. The assessment was prompted by the detection of circulating vaccine-derived poliovirus type 2 through environmental surveillance in neighboring countries, including districts bordering Botswana.
5: Batlebeng ba romilwe ke yone local government, Ministry of Health, the UNICEF and WHO, the team of three batsamanna ba lelapa. 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
2: And finally, the Botswana-Rwanda Business Forum is taking place this morning in Tlokweng, bringing together private sector players from both countries to explore trade and investment opportunities. The forum follows the second session of the Botswana-Rwanda Joint Permanent Commission on Cooperation, which began yesterday, ahead of the state visit by Rwandan President Paul Kagame, scheduled for tomorrow. Botswana and Rwanda are expected to sign several cooperation agreements covering key economic sectors. The state visit, at the invitation of President Duma Boko, marks a further strengthening of bilateral ties that have continued to grow since President Kagame's 2019 visit, when the two countries agreed to establish the JPCC as a framework for deeper collaboration. Relations between the two nations have increasingly focused on economic diversification, digital innovation, and skills exchange, positioning the partnership as a model for intra-African cooperation. And now a recap of our leading stories this hour. Residents of Gaborone to face serious shortage of water from today, and Botswana-Rwanda Business Forum kicks off this morning in Tlokweng.
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2: And in Yaron FM Business News, Botswana's agricultural sector is expected to come under increasing cost pressure as inflation is forecast to rise above the central bank's target range of 3-6%, averaging around 8.7% in 2026. Managing Director of eConsult Botswana, Keith Jeffries, says rising global fertilizer prices combined with higher fuel and transport costs are likely to push up production costs across farming and agro-processing. Jeffries warns that ongoing global oil price shocks continue to feed into input costs, adding that the full impact has yet to be felt and could lead to higher food prices, posing a risk to national food security.
1: So I think we will see a general increase in the prices of things that we see in the shop. And then looking further ahead, another big increase is in fertilizer prices. This is in the global market. And it's also for the same reason, the war in the Middle East and the blockage of the Strait of Hormuz. And obviously, if fertilizer prices go up, that has an effect on farming and agricultural products. But that's a longer-term effect. That would probably take the best part of a year to have an impact on prices in the shops.
2: And in currency exchange rates, the pula is trading at 1 rand 23 cents, 13 pula 64 tebe against the American dollar, 15 pula 90 tebe against the euro, and finally 18 pula 41 tebe gets you the British pound.
0: The Yarn FM weather update is proudly brought to you by Air Botswana. Air Botswana, going your way.
2: And the highs expected this afternoon, Gaborone will be partly cloudy at 23. Francistown and Kasane sunny with highs of 31. Maung clear, reaching 32 with strong heat. Across the borders, Johannesburg will be mostly cloudy at 16. Windhoek 18 and mild. Cape Town 17 with periodic skies. Lusaka 28 and warm. And finally, Harare 27 and bright. Do make sure to catch the next Yarn FM News at the top of the hour. Till then, have yourself a wonderful day ahead.
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6: 7:08 on Yarn FM, and Botswana Skate Federation launches their 2026 season with an event, while Jeremy Doku rescues Manchester City in a thrilling draw against Everton. Good morning. Let's kick off with local sport. The Botswana Skate Federation, BSF, recently organized the Mines Open 2026 Skate Jam Tournament to kick off their 2026 season. This was noted by BSF President Musa Kochalashika in an interview with Yarn FM Sport following the one-day tournament. The tournament, which was conducted on the 25th of April at the main mall in Gaborone, drew 40 participants from Botswana and Lesotho. Mosako told Yarn FM Sports that BSF is excited to get the ball rolling and they have more events lined up.
7: The motivation behind this competition was kickstart the skateboarding year in terms of competitions for 2026, because usually we start a competition in June, so we felt like June's too far. We could start with this one first just to warm up going to was Go Skate Day in June. It was around 40 skaters, but we had more skaters who participated in the beginners. 30 skaters that took part in the beginners, and then maybe 10 skaters that took part in the professional category.
6: And last night, Jeremy Doku scored two stunning goals, including a 97th minute equalizer to salvage a draw for Manchester City in a 6-goal thriller at Everton. It ended 3-3. However, the result dealt a blow to the Premier League title hopes of Pep Guardiola's side. So, this is what this means, MO to the genius. Man City have played 34 games. They have 71 points. They're on position 2 at the summit. Arsenal with 35 games played, 76 points. So, all Arsenal need to do is to win their remaining games, and that's it.
8: Big shout out to the Gunners of London on winning the Premier League. We are absolutely, absolutely proud.
6: Oh, brave, wait.
8: Why?
9: Was this going to be an read?
8: Yeah, no.
9: I believe there's going to be a lot of drama between now and then.
8: Three games left. Ah, come on, dog. But anyway, also, big shout out to the Rush and the trivia. Ever since we talked about Doku not scoring goals, like 3 goals in 4 years.
9: Dude,
8: he's come through.
9: Otenegi. I'm sure.
8: Now, I hope they send this clip to Formula One. You know, I've fallen out of love with Formula One. You know, they've made so many changes. There's no DRS anymore. You know, it's boring, dog. Like, I don't enjoy watching the sport anymore. But today's trivia is from Formula One. In Formula One, what is the color of the flag that means a race has been stopped immediately? Which color flag do they wave to say, yeah, Mr. Race, one of them at Tata Hoda?
9: +267 391 1066.
0: The Daily Sports Update was brought to you by Okavango Diamond Company, official event supporter of the Debswana World Relays, Gaborone 26. You don't have to suffer. Well, good music.
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0: soundtrack of township culture and the rise of Kwaito in the late 90s, early 2000s. Yeah?
1: Kwaito, Kenyedilo.
0: The legendary, the mighty Alaska and Accused. This song, ladies and gentlemen, boys and girls, talks about crime, robberies, blaming each other instead of taking responsibility. Ladies and gentlemen, boys and girls, oh my God.
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1: Press conference here, forensic audit.
0: Guys, why are you talking about forensic after playing the song?
1: I didn't know what I was suggesting about it.
0: Okay, tell us more.
1: Yeah, yes, I highly read it. Pine, I bit a cantele malaitaka go press conference in ya. Yeah, for Rinzik.
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4: 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My name is Yaya, and the school I go to is Sohodichan. Sohodichan in the building. Po-po-po-po. Meow, meow, meow. I'm answering question 3. Why did the computer go to the doctor? Because it had a virus.
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1: 7:17 on Yaron FM. So, on the 1st of May 2026, nearly May Day, Elor Pani Hologumwe, the addresser, the issue to workers in Botswana, and they had invited the president as the guest speaker. Hokwana ka tuya ritlase.
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1: How's Nana Utunia in Tasso? You knew a little like a high track, a happy regagi Tasso.
5: Hepela Mahuku, how Gualeba to Gawan Baba Mubata Pachera.
1: Yano Humpiku will be hosting Robert Rabasimane, the Secretary General of Bufepuso, to talk about the Labor Day commemorations and also the interactions with the president and what it means going forward for the workers that they represent. That's coming up on the other side of 7:20. And the 30th Business Botswana Northern Trade Fair is happening from the 27th to the 31st of May 2026 in Francistown. And expect more than 200 exhibitors. Yano Humpiego will be hosting Robert Rabasimane, the Secretary General of Bufepuso, to talk about the Labor Day commemorations and also the interactions with the president and what it means going forward for the workers that they represent. That's coming up on the other side of 7:20. And the 30th Business Botswana Northern Trade Fair is happening from the 27th to the 31st of May 2026 in Francistown. And expect more than 200 exhibitors engaging.

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0: Freedom Square is alive with Robert Rabasimane, the Secretary General of Bofepuso. Just days after Labor Day, he stood boldly before the President, Advocate Dumaboko, voicing the frustrations and hopes of Botswana's workers. Today we unpack the Labor Day theme and his fiery response and what he made of the President's promises while at the commemorations. So stay tuned as we talk to the Botswana Federation of Public, Private and Parastatal Sector Unions about dignity, wages, and the future of work here in Botswana. Re Rabasimane ra go amogela mo ya rona FM Lift the Music. How are you feeling today?
1: No, re terra ra leboga re go dumedise re dumedise le ba retsi ba se romamo.
0: 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In a nutshell, what is bofepuso and what do you do?
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0: It's 7:30 on Yaruna FM, and today we are hosting Robert Rabasimane, the Secretary General of Bofepuso. On the other side of the news headlines with Warabile Pambuka, we'll continue with our conversations. Our WhatsApp line is +27 391 1066 in case you have questions or comments.
3: There's a social contract. The UDC manifesto is a social contract upon which Botswana based their decision to appoint the UDC to lead and usher them into a new Botswana
4: Freedom Square.
3: Ga go bua maruri go akanya gore sele politiki le se bolelang batho constitutes a contract.
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0: till 9 a.m. Conversations that matter to a
1: 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The President can act on his own advice.
2: Mame.
1: When he does allow him, the Constitution has given him that power.
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3: 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Good morning and welcome back to A Place of Human Interest Stories, where we inform and educate. And today we are hosting Robert Rabasimane, the Secretary General of Bofepuso. Just days after Labor Day, he stood boldly before President Boko, voicing the frustrations and hopes of Botswana's workers. Today we want to unpack the Labor Day theme and what they want to see happen or change going forward. And now, MOG, I want us to move into what was the topic of the weekend. I think had we not hosted the World Athletic Relays, this would probably have been the most trending topic of the weekend, because there was a response after the president made his address. Rabasimane atla amo address alene. So, Rabasimane, on May Day, you told President Boko that workers are losing patience. And what you drove to deliver, what drove you to deliver such a strong message? Hai long gore bile no wa address a le gore le tsewa sente le skala tsewa ya ga ka re le di government department lona le independent
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2: Now, Rere Basimane, many Botswana, you know, are complaining about the tough economic situation despite reassurances from government. 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From Bofepuso's perspective, do you think government is doing enough in terms of transparency in terms of the economic realities as a country? This is what we propose, or this is what we are doing to try and resolve the situation.
4: Le federation a bofe puso re bona gore menta sa dire mo go lekaneng kana aha o bitsa makgotla ba bereki kgotsa o bitsa di federation o bo tla go nna ga tsheletsone o di lepodisa o bo o di bontsha gore seemo sentse jang. 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
3: Thank you so much, Re Robert Rabasimane, Secretary General of Bofepuso, reminding us that Labor Day is more than just a commemoration. It's also a call to action. From wages to dignity, from corruption to unity, the conversation will keep continuing. Re lebogile thata Nelwang Kipula a di negotiation e di tsamaya sentle. Rona our main concern on the Freedom Square ke gore the life of an average Motswana e gole e improve a khone go itsetsa. And as leaders, remember that those who need help the most should receive the most constructive help.
4: Re dumalana le lona mo go sone se ra re tla dira jalo.
3: Thank you. 7:55 on Yaron FM. Coming up at the top of the hour, we have the news with Warabile Pambuka. Ha ile go rona le di comment after what you just heard, our WhatsApp line is waiting.
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12: Hi, everyone. My name is Raya. I school at 2 o'clock. 2 o'clock is in the building. Pop, pop, pop, pop. Meow, meow, meow, meow. 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Bye.
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13: Ame 17 GSS. Black pen. I write with a black pen. I love the scent of melanin ink. I watch the black fall over that white sheet smoothly with ease. It's better this way because this way is my way. Black is superior this way. It's on top this way. This way, black covers over the white. I don't even have to feed between the lines. Black is free. Black leads. Black matters. And in days I substitute for a blue pen, I remind myself that black girl magic is sometimes blue. But I'll never use an ink corrector. Ever wondered why it's white? As if white is right, as if white can always be higher. It spreads like a disease fast enough to change black history instantly to what they like. As if we don't matter as long as we're not white. When in reality, there's nothing more precious than a black life. So yes, for as long as I can, I will use a black pen.
14: Fatile Lula. mpho ya modimo ke mo sada borra etu aneka kari so tuhan banna tuhan e mamba sadise mai ka ba falai riko.

0: zu hang. 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Die Kopfende und Rivera, die Fasila, Runa, Pula.
1: Residents of Gaborone to face serious shortage of water from today, and Botswana Rwanda Business Forum kicks off this morning in Tlokweng.
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1: With Yarn FM News at 8, I am Warabile Pambuka. Good morning. Close to 500,000 people in Gaborone and surrounding areas could face serious water shortages following a major pipe burst in Oji. Water Utilities Corporation Customer Care and Communications Director Huizone Tsiamiso says repair work on the damaged pipeline began last night and water supply is expected to return to normal within the next 24 hours. Tsiamiso says the disruptions are affecting water supply along the Oji Road corridor, including the Notwane River crossing, with both Gaborone and Mutshudi impacted. He adds that teams are working around the clock to restore normal water supply as quickly as possible.
4: Now we suffered a pipe burst Saturday morning. Gaborone was fairly healthy and sustainable because we have put together a redundancy plan for Gaborone supply, which should last us 48 hours without interruption. We are going to start replacing the pipelines, which should take us another good 7 to 8 hours. Then after a period of 24 hours, we anticipate we would have put the pipes back in normal. So with that, that's when we are going to start at least pumping back and to improve water supply.
1: Health authorities are targeting the vaccination of close to 300,000 children aged 0 to 5 as part of the nationwide polio immunization campaign. Primary health care officer Marina Sobakeng says approximately 1,041 health workers will move door to door during daylight hours to administer the vaccine. The Ministry of Health says the campaign follows a recent risk assessment conducted with support from the Global Polio Eradication Initiative. The assessment was prompted by the detection of circulating vaccine-derived poliovirus type 2 through environmental surveillance in neighboring countries, including districts bordering Botswana.
5: Local government, Ministry of Health, the UNICEF and WHO, the team of three Bazaman Labalapa. So identification runs reflectors, steady orange, steady body wing when a polio, but the banana maina born identification, they will have been to the reflectors in Polomotarari. Relieve population in Kanaka 272,100 Botswana will give another island for it. May reduce the team 1,041.
1: And finally, the Botswana Rwanda Business Forum is taking place this morning in Tlokweng, bringing together private sector players from both countries to explore trade and investment opportunities. The forum follows the second session of the Botswana Rwanda Joint Permanent Commission on Cooperation, which began yesterday, ahead of the state visit by Rwandan President Paul Kagame, scheduled for tomorrow. Botswana and Rwanda are expected to sign several cooperation agreements covering key economic sectors. The state visit, at the invitation of President Duma Boko, marks a further strengthening of bilateral ties that have continued to grow since President Kagame's 2019 visit, when the two countries agreed to establish the JPCC as a framework for deeper collaboration. Relations between the two nations have increasingly focused on economic diversification, digital innovation, and skills exchange, positioning the partnership as a model for intra-African cooperation. And now a recap. Residents of Gaborone to face serious shortage of water from today, and Botswana Rwanda Business Forum kicks off this morning in Tlokweng.
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1: And in Yarn FM Business News, Botswana's agricultural sector is expected to come under increasing cost pressure as inflation is forecast to rise above the central bank's target range of 3 to 6%, averaging around 8.7% in 2026. Managing Director of eConsult Botswana, Keith Jeffries, says rising global fertilizer prices combined with higher fuel and transport costs are likely to push up production costs across farming and agro-processing. Jeffries warns that ongoing global oil price shocks continue to feed into input costs, adding that the full impact has yet to be felt and could lead to higher food prices, posing a risk to national food security.
6: So I think we will see a general increase in the prices of things that we see in the shop. And then looking further ahead, another big increase is in fertilizer prices. This is in the global market. And it's also for the same reason, the war in the Middle East and the blockage of the Strait of Hormuz. And obviously, if fertilizer prices go up, that has an effect on farming and agricultural products. But that's a longer-term effect. That would probably take the best part of a year to have an impact on prices in the shops.
1: And in currency exchange rates, the pula is trading at 1 rand 23 cents, 13 pula 64 tebe against the American dollar, 15 pula 90 tebe against the euro, and finally 18 pula 41 tebe gets you the British pound.
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1: And the highs expected this afternoon, Gaborone will be partly cloudy at 23, Francistown and Kasane sunny and hot at 31, Maung clear reaching 32, and across the borders, Johannesburg will be mostly cloudy at 16, Windhoek mild at 18, Cape Town 17 with periodic skies, Lusaka 28 and warm, and finally Harare 27 with bright and clear conditions. 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
7: 8:08 on Yarn FM. Botswana Skate Federation launches the 2026 season with an event and Jeremy Doku rescues thrilling draw for Man City at Everton. Good morning. Let's kick off with local sport. The Botswana Skate Federation, BSF, recently organized the Mines Open 2026 Skate Jam Tournament to kick off their 2026 season. This was noted by BSF President Mosako Chalashika in an interview with Yarn FM Sports following the one-day tournament. The tournament, which was conducted on the 25th of April at the main mall in Gaborone, drew 40 participants from Botswana and Lesotho. Mosako told Yarn FM Sports that they're excited to get started and they have more events lined up.
8: The motivation behind this competition was kickstart the skateboarding year in terms of competitions for 2026, because usually we start a competition in June, so we felt like June's too far. We could start with this one first just to warm up going towards Go Skate Day in June. It was around 40 skaters, but we had more skaters who participated in the beginners. 30 skaters that took part in the beginners, and then maybe 10 skaters that took part in the professional category.
7: Jeremy Doku scored two stunning goals, including a 97th minute equalizer to salvage a draw 3-3 for Man City in a six-goal thriller at Everton. However, the result dealt a blow to the Premier League title hopes of Pep Guardiola's side. Now, this means after playing 34 games, they are... Where is the log standings? After playing 34 games, down 71 points, and then Arsenal are at the summit with 76 points. points from 35 games, which means if they win their game in hand, they'll be at 75 points. And if all these two teams still are vying for the league win all of their remaining games, Arsenal will win the Premier League for the first time in many, many years.
9: Bafe Arsenal ba Kameda. Nona ba no nga sangwanda. Ngoba lefeng Arsenal ba skaba message thing up please.
7: Speaking of Arsenal, tonight they host Atletico Madrid for the UEFA Champions League semi-final second leg. They'll be at the Emirates trying to overturn or trying to do better than the 1-1 draw in the last game.
9: Arsenal will be motivated because of yesterday's result, but yes. I can imagine if City had lost, they would be extra motivated. But my thing is, dog, I feel bad for Simeone. I just want him to win a Champions League, and I think like this is his chance.
7: No, Simeone should start with the league. I win a league here, like, oh,
9: yeah,
7: I get the paid.
9: Yeah, I win a league. Come on, I'm going to tell
7: you.
9: Okay, anyway. The trivia. In Formula One, which flag is waved to signal Jorge a race has been stopped immediately? It's a red flag.
7: Obviously.
9: Heavy rain, barrier damage, massive crashes, they'll use that. Double yellow, serious danger blocking the track or marshals working by. Yellow flag, this is probably the most or one of the most important ones. Danger near or partly on the track. And then the green flag, which means the track is clear, the race can continue, and the checkered flag at the end to hore race hedile fo win.
7: So gora gore red flag e ne re borwa gone kwa. Red flag e rata go dirisa mo di relationship.
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0: working, we infamous. 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If you stand amongst us, prepare for the worst. It's a must, we burst our first. Working, we infamous.
1: Punchlines, metaphors, and rhymes. You know it's about that time. It's the Goon Cypher.
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3: 8:16 on Yarna FM. Today on the Goon Cypher, Mobb Deep. They released an album back in the year 1999 on the 17th of August. It was named Murder Music. And the track we just played is called Alastrias. Matagane batsosa hela mon.
4: But they were so tiny.
3: But they were so brave. Kind of these guys had no fear at all. I remember there was a point where they were going at it with Tupac.
4: Went at Tupac, went at Jay-Z. Did they go at Nas or they were with Nas on the same
3: time? Nah, they were with Nas.
4: Oh, yeah.
3: I think Batswa Queensbridge. So,
4: I mean, I think for a guy that did Ballerina, Prodigy, rest in peace, he was a brave guy.
3: Dude!
4: He was a ballerina dancer.
3: He was a soft goon. And of course, Mobb Deep was made up of Havoc and Prodigy. Unfortunately, Prodigy died. And Havoc was largely responsible for the production in their albums. I mean, one of the greatest hip hop beats of all time, Shook Ones, was produced by Havoc. Even the song we just played, Alastrias, was produced by HAVOC.
4: I love Burn.
3: Super nice. Burn. And these guys, Kana, they have a very, very funny story. When they got signed to their first record label, the day that they were signed, they almost went to jail over some street stuff.
4: Hey, man, the streets, you gotta leave it. And I'm glad they really left it. Because I feel like there are some people who, they've made so much money, but the streets, they're still in the streets. And some ended up dead. Some are even in jail now. So, yeah. The OGs left, dog. I don't know why these youngins don't want to learn.
3: Yeah.
4: The OGs left.
3: So, we shouldn't strata as a sharp.
4: That's why
3: the hood life is not the life that we should be aiming for.
4: That's why I get sometimes you gotta leave it, and I'm glad they really left it, because I feel like there are some people who, they've made so much money, but the streets, they're still in the streets, and some ended up dead. Some are even in jail now. So yeah, the OGs left, dog. I don't know why these youngins don't want to learn.
3: Yeah.
4: The OGs left.
3: So that's why we shouldn't strata as a sharp.
4: That's why
3: the hood life is not the life that we should be aiming for.
4: That's why I get sometimes the US

0: That's why I get sometimes the US, especially the hip hop culture, it's just a simulation, dog. Mm. Like, I think there's just an experiment to see if the people think properly.
1: One shot.
0: Because a guy will be like, yeah, dog, I'm from jail, dog. Spent like, you know what I mean?
1: I got shot.
0: Like, dude, why are you glamorizing that? Are you an idiot?
1: But don't you think what hip-hop hello neke music genre wa maka? I mean, you have guys in Africa who've never seen a Rari rapping about it. What are we hip-hop? Like, music wa maka?
0: They call it both inspirational and aspirational. So maybe that's where the aspirational part sort of ticks.
1: Many different aspects of it. Hato gona le trap, gona le tse dingwe tse dingwe, gona le ba ko UK ba reng ha ba repa ha go kwa utlwa gore ba re ba ile gore ga ba ise ba ba bontsha gore gona le di sound effects online tse o kgona go ditsenya. So I guess maybe we are blaming hip hop for the other little genres. Fox and Emoji.

0: DJ Sean Lee featuring Miss Candy coming up with Love You Less on the other side of 8:23. It's currently 8:19 and this is Yarona FM. After that song, we're having a chat with our friends from Propeller Sports Academy. Because re tlhajwa ke ditlhong gore at your big age, how you to swim.
1: Bundling, re hohela ngwana, the hottest the number all day.
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8: 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My name is Watile and the school that I go to is Broadhurst. Meow meow meow meow. I'm going to be answering question 2. Which cow likes to play football? I close.

0: I'm telling you, had I heard this song without knowing that the lady singing is Miss Candy, I would have thought ke Samantha Moore.
1: Remind us of Miss Candy apart from this song, what she's given us, Efo.
0: You remind us. Now I'm sure I get to see Pekadi. Hip hop tamana emoji.
1: Is she the one who was Shorty Street like a banky? Candy. No, Gaga. that was Drama Boy.
0: But in this one, she's featured by DJ Sean Lee.
1: Yeah.
0: It's called Love You Less.
1: Very nice.
0: Sometimes you love someone too much. Love them less.
1: It's apparently when they kalimela you and you don't listen, and also you have stopped doing the stuff that you used to do. Also sometimes is when another player has come into the transfer market and are thinking of transferring to the team.
0: VAR is a Spanish thing.
1: Yeah, and she uses VAR on you, and she sees how you are not performing, and there's a lot of mistakes, and then she gives a penalty to you.
0: I'm going to have the training.
1: You know, she's reviewing the. She should give you another yellow card and make it a red card. And sometimes you've taken your T-shirt and referees don't like that. And you don't look too good when you take off the T-shirt.
0: You and her are walking through the mall and gonna lay a recruiter of note. No, it's just the recruiter. Why is the recruiter excited to see you?
1: And the recruiter comes through with a transfer budget, Real Madrid, and you can't compete with your Kaizer Chiefs budget.
0: The recruiter, you are unsigned. We negotiate the way happily a team.
1: The transfer market is deadly.
0: It's deadly. It's about to get mess.
1: No. Do you think in the winter transfer season, you need to get players, Babatswana Lebo, the Brazilian Ronaldo?
0: Yeah, no.
1: Because he's big.
0: I was at a barriga. You know what you need to do?
1: Mm-mm.
0: Move away from football.
1: Yeah.
0: And gravitate towards rugby.
1: Dude, anyway, let's focus, dog. Hi, Ellen. How are you? Sorry.
2: I can't with both of you. I cannot.
1: Sorry. We apologize.
2: Hey.
0: Usually, I'm a very serious person.
1: So, we are sorry. We are professional, and we are a professional institution. Just like Propellers Sports Academy, joining us is Ellen. Ellen, how are you doing?
2: I'm good, thank you. How you doing?
1: We are fantastic.
2: I see.
1: We are.
0: You know, you're in the stadium, Ellen.
2: Unfortunately.
0: Hey.
2: Ellen is streaming.
1: Hey. You didn't go?
2: No, I didn't.
1: You were working.
0: How excited were you?
2: I want to give you a sheepy. He's my fighter.
1: What I love about Propellers Sports Academy is that you guys are harnessing and are like a breeding ground for other Kibina TPs in different facets and different disciplines of sports.
2: Yes.
1: For someone who's tuning in for the very first time, let us know who Propellers Sports Academy is and what you guys do.
2: Propellers Sports Academy is a human development institution focusing in sports. We grow kids. Ga discipline, ga consistency, hore, but very resilient and very excellent. But reduce our sports as a tool.
1: And this is different sporting codes,
2: right?
1: This
2: is different sporting codes, yes.
1: Awesome stuff. Now, schools are opening some this week, some next week. Fox is very excited. Now, for most private schools, when does your academy open for Bana?
2: We say officially, our second term officially opened as of yesterday. So from Bani Hela until the end of the term, we have officially been open.
1: Now, so your term works just like the school term?
2: Just like the school term.
1: Remind us of the sporting codes telling Hore I can sign up my child for.
2: Okay, so we've got athletics, which right now is, booming.
1: Yeah.
2: Everybody's trying to bring their kids into athletics because they want the next Kibina Sheepy.
1: Yeah.
2: We've got swimming, we've got gymnastics, we've got, basketball. Thank you. We've got netball as well.
1: Awesome stuff. And how does one register and how much are we looking at?
2: So, for all the sporting codes except swimming, registration is 500. It's like a key.
1: Okay.
2: Yes. So how to just start at 500, you are sure of a kit you're going to use at the end of the term or even during training, like the assessment during competitions.
1: And then how much is swimming?
2: Swimming is 300 pila registration.
1: Okay, swimming is 300. All the other ones?
2: All the other ones are 500.
1: 500.
2: Yes.
1: All right. It's 8:30. Yarn FM, Lift the Music, in conversation with Ellen from Propeller Sports Academy. Propeller Sports Academy is a sports academy that focuses on human development. So their programs are all about instilling discipline, confidence, and life skills in young people. And they use sports to do this. Ellen, where are you guys located? And let us know about the other branches as well that you have around the country.
2: Yes, we are located in Mohaboroni. Our headquarters is Go Molapo Crossing.
1: Yeah.
2: But we also have a branch in Joneng. We also have a branch at Orapa. And all those branches, they do offer other sporting codes outside of just swimming.
1: I can bring my kid and also sign up as an adult, right?
2: Era. Ibile, how ta kabana baba bid? Offer discount.
1: Well, okay, for sure.
2: How the more kids you bring, the more discounted.
1: So I can sign up as well. Is it for the same price as adults or that is a different price?
2: It's a different price situation. So how da uli family? I get a banner for swimming but you like a temp.
1: Yes.
2: And then when how da rete bere fa discount it la moho wena and banner.
1: Awesome stuff. All right. How does one get hold of Propeller Sports Academy?
2: You can call our office. It's 3111203. That's 3111203. Or WhatsApp us on 7575-7070. We're also very actively responding on our social media. That's Propeller Sports Academy on Facebook, on Instagram, on TikTok. So like, subscribe, all the good jazz.
1: All the good stuff, all right? Ellen from Propeller Sports Academy, thank you so much. And we shall see you next week. And yeah, nale eforeta go pulu.
2: Salilita.
1: Nyareta. Ralenda. Akira kana, kana kira sume ka skipa sa...
2: No, we've got that.
1: I'm buying a swimming trunk. I can't get a swimming trunk.
2: You cannot buy a swimming trunk.
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4: 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My name is Aruna. The school that I go to is Babab. Babab is in the building. Po-po-po-po, meow, meow, meow, meow. The answer to if a cow likes to play football, what is it called? It's called a meatball. Bye, Yaron FM.
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2: Good morning, VIP family. Today we shine the spotlight on Sho Shovela, an artist carving his own lane in Botswana's music scene. His brand new single, Alebokwe, featuring Spaga, produced by Pro Lanes, is already stirring the streets. Where to? Today we dive into the journey, his name, and his vision for 2026. Let's welcome Sho Shovela.
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3: Yo, this is your boy Sho Shovela. Good morning. All right, yeah. Tota, Gisimoza Music around 2024. I work with Pro Lanes Mpoka Khiso ne ra berekela mo pileng wene bidu a malome ene a mpha morale ralo mongwe mo ntsintsintsi ya lla mo di radio nya dira hore ke bona gore

0: 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Yeah, talking about music and sports, Nakari. The drums, the chants, and the anthem we make, that's the fuel for them. And when they win, that energy comes right back to us in the studio. It's a full cycle. Shout out to everybody. Shout out. One love. It's your Chovela.
1: 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What an inspiring conversation with Shaw Chovela, a voice of creativity and ambition for Botswana's new generation. His single, Alebokwe, featuring Spaga, produced by

0: 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And until next time, kinaka riso, Fox, Patsimo.
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1: So apparently there is what, a presser?
0: A press conference around 11. Hagiz, I hope it will be broadcasted on BTV and our socials.
1: But isn't it happening at the OP office? I don't think it will be broadcast if it's there, no? I've not seen anything broadcast from inside the OP, unless I've missed certain things from before.
0: Hey, let's hope the journalists is ready and thank you, the journalists. I agree you can trust them all. One of the babas are trusted.
1: Journalists.
0: The journalists. Have you seen about that?
1: No, I know.
0: Hey, one of the babas are making a team young.
1: Speaking of which, so driving, taking a drive, get stopped by the cops.
0: When was this?
1: Cops came up with DC.
0: The Popo, 5-0.
1: Yeah. So guy asked for my license. Against a license, Ontare, nta how really the halasi? Kio sa dural? I tell the guy, "Hore, I have contacts." Hey, tells me what I'm trying. I thought some guy gave me
0: without
1: I'm like, no,
0: man. Right, contact lens.
1: So yeah, that happened. But
0: hey, what's your best story? I put one through.
1: Hey, man, I'm pretty good.
0: No, we.
1: Hey, man, I get very little dog.
0: No, we.
1: But yeah, that happened. So, but no, big shout out to the guy, man.
0: Hey.
1: Yeah.
0: No, my police are not a
1: sharp blind. Really, hey. Really nice. Funny as well.
0: Hey. Malo, I can take a cycle. I'm going to go to the hospital.
1: Hey.
0: Balimo, I think never saw a tower at some traffic light. I agree with you about the easy traffic in the evening.
1: Yeah.
0: Hey. So, never Balimo Kuni, I'm going to 5 a.m. I literally but like I will be the first folks can get the brass back
1: when I'm about to eat because Linda eventually it was like MOG folks. Oh, some guy Sefalana here. Here, dog. Is this
0: Sefalana
1: after old Metsef?
0: Yes, after the railway line.
1: Yeah, one of the security guys. That sorry, I didn't take his name. Now we miss our go komalapo. No, lal, we can't our go, but Lebono
0: Why do you feel like Sefalana like I discuss you? I'm already meeting
1: him.
0: Like everybody knows our kaka go komalapo crossy. How can someone that would unsulika? Can what hat? Getting no hat.
1: So diversify your Sefalanas, my dog.
0: Hi, man. I'm playing a rumpie for it's going to transfer market. I think it's a big deal. What's the gig? Where me? I'm going to sign it.
1: No. Hey, man, you can't mess up the team, dog. I'm like Carrick. Ever since he took over, you stick with the same players. Yeah, I know.
0: Now you're talking, man. Sir Alex Ferguson.
1: What you change?
0: I can change the team. You're going to get high. For life.
1: You're going to change. The same players are the same.
0: Hey,
1: it's just
0: change the system.
1: Yeah, well, like energy.
0: Hey, can't tell we build from the back. Can't tell ki from the top ra baka ya kopile kwa rinsa bo dwet yok.
1: Mo so iki mo Pep Guardiola.
0: Finds
1: a big player, big contract. Spends.
0: So you are joking, man. So you get the players. So you have to eat like 23 years. Me as I say, me is in the middle of the night.
2: I'm gone. Now I go get hired. I'm not drunk. I give a call. I don't do that. But yes, I'm a
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4: 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My name is Hannah Lebona. I school at TLCS. TLCS is in the building. Lala's on the roof and the roof is on fire. I'm answering the question for why did the computer go to the doctor? Because it had a virus. Thank you, Yaruna FM.
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0: This is I Spies with Munch filling you on Yerne FM, starting off wired with myself, Lerato Mudiero. Good morning. A happy Tuesday to you. It's the 5th of May, and I hope you're feeling great, rejuvenated, and ready to start off the day. If not, stick around, man. The music is absolutely fire. Look out for Earful Sao, as well as Sabs and Kamsa the Small with Empilweni, back to back with Zonke featuring Duma Sieda with No One Like You. I actually thought I would see Ice Spice at the Met Gala that was happening in the morning. Obviously, it happened like at midnight for us, right? But I didn't see her, but everybody else was looking amazing. Were you watching the Met Gala? Are you like me who was staying up late? Or are you like everybody else who looked at it in the morning and just went through the day? Let me know. Stick with me. Make sure that you do plug in, connect, and have a good time between now and 12 p.m. And if you want to connect with me on WhatsApp, is very simple. It's +2673911066. That's the number two WhatsApp. As well as on social media, it is Yerne FM. It's 9:20. Let's start the show.
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0: One of my favorite artists, honestly, because her vocals are absolutely amazing. Zonke, with Mdu, with No One Like You. Right now, it's 9:30 on Wired. Every single Tuesday, we get your shine on with Lefkara Dental Spa. Unfortunately, Dr. Bonolo won't be joining us, but we still continue with the show that's happening at exactly 9:40. If you're feeling a little bit tired or a little bit burnt out, what if I told you that maybe you just could be bored of yourself? I mean, same routine, same craving, same I'll start tomorrow energy, even the way you take care of yourself, it's quite predictable, right? You already know what you're going to get up to. You wake up, you're on the phone, midday, you're drinking coffee if you're like me. Afternoon, you're crashing out just a little bit. And then in the evening, you're scrolling and sleep, and it's just repetitive. If there's kids involved, obviously, then you're attending to your kids. And if you're on your way to go and collect the kids, the child's report, good luck. I hope it goes well, right? I bumped into a few parents this morning with the Russia report. So good luck on that one. But what if the problem isn't your schedule? What if the basics is the basics you keep neglecting, like the simplest reset your body keeps asking for, and you keep overlooking because it feels too small to matter? Today we're talking about the most underrated habit that could quietly fix your energy, your focus, even your mood, but you've probably been ignoring in your whole life. All right, I promise you, maybe it's something that you're not thinking of. Stay with me at 9:40. We will explore it and more. Mary J. Blige, I Can Love You, coming up in just a bit on the other side of this.
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0: Unfortunately, Dr. Bonolo won't be joining us today, but that does not mean we still don't get our shine on. You and I have made a pact, Jorge. We will glow up in 2026. Earlier on, I did mention that you kind of have a few habits that you do. You're nalu routine, it's the same thing, right? It's the waking up. You get to the phone midday. If you're like me, coffee, all right? If it's a special day like Tuesday and you're not feeling yourself, maybe you're like me, you've already grabbed your first energy drink. Afternoon, you're already crashing out and it's just a lot. By the evening, if you have a kid or two, then you're attending to the kids. On the end, you're also trying to scroll on the phone to catch up. If you don't have kids, you're scrolling either way. And then we repeat the same thing tomorrow, right? And in all of that, the simplest thing that you're neglecting, it's the one thing, honestly, that could be could be setting you apart in terms of somebody who's doing it and having a great sort of energy mood booster and their body also just functioning well, and Wena who's tired all the time, right? There's an insightful article from Harvard Health Publishing that says the mildest dehydration, right? Mild dehydration, not serious, not hospital level, just not drinking enough water can affect your mood, your energy, and even how you clearly think. That's what we're talking about. And I know, Jorge, that was not part of the thing that you were thinking about that you could be missing out when we're talking about habit. You were not thinking about drinking water, right? Meaning that if you've been calling, I am exhausted, it might not always be stress or work or life being life. Sometimes it's just water, me. See, and the tricky part, your body doesn't always shout, it whispers, and it shows up as the random headache you keep ignoring. That midday slump where suddenly everything feels like it's just too much. That irritability where even people breathing wrong just annoys you. And now you're blaming your boss, your partner, or even your friends, or the little one. Meanwhile, your body's just like, I just need water. I just need a glass of water. Me, how can you meet? You and I don't do that. We've normalized running on empty. We say, if you're like a coffee lover like myself, I need coffee. Before we even ask, have I had water today? It's 9:46. Have you had water? Just, you can even answer this one. What's the first thing you did today? Was it coffee, energy drink, a little nap before you started work, or water, or you are on your phone? It's 9:46. You can answer. Naibile, I'll let you know. It's an energy drink. It's right here. How cold? Why would? That's the thing. So, let me know, is it water, a nap, a phone, energy drink, coffee? And I bet you it's not even water. And here's the twist that got me. Your brain is made up of 75% water. So when you're not drinking enough, it's not just your body slowing down, it's your thinking, your focus, your patience, even your mood. So today I'm not giving you rules like 8 glasses a day. Because I know you're not even going to go past 3 or even 5. I'm just asking one simple, slightly uncomfortable question before your next complaint. Have you had water today? Again, it's 9:47. Have you had water? Right? So, be honest with yourself. Is today coffee, energy drink, a nap, water, or your phone where you are just scrolling. Like I say, I keep counting the time. It's 9:48. Be honest. Don't come and act brand new. You and I know each other. You can send in on +267 391 1066. All right. Think about it. Let me know. Be honest with yourself and let's have a chuckle. But also, let's also remember that this is how we're showing up every day for ourselves. This is your mood. This is your patience. This is your energy that you're thinking of. And let's try and make it better. All right. And when you think life is just life and we're all just tired and everything, think, have I had a glass of water? Now, this is where we wrap up with the Get Your Shine On with Lefkara Dental Spa. It happens every single Tuesday at exactly 9:40 until now. Maero, Buhle, and Lasbon with Mbambe Duze coming up in just a moment. You can still send in your messages on +267 391 1066. John Are, weak filter coffee mug. Thanks for reminding. Great advice. Teeth are 30% water. I didn't even know that. John, thank you for that. I didn't even know. Clearly, if we're not drinking a lot of water, can you imagine? Teeth are falling out. Mm-hmm. The older we get, oh my goodness. Like I said, it's 9:49. Have you had a glass of water?
1: Pizza ne molopo. We do meno. 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

This is X-Man featuring Obado and Specs with Mjolo on Yerne FM. It is the second hour of Wired. This is where you and I get to really zone in on some good music as well. Speaking of music, at 10:15, you and I will be listening to brand new music, and you have the opportunity to let me know, do you think it's a hit or is it a miss? Does it deserve to be on the Yerne FM playlist on +267 391 1066? Just a taste of what you can expect in the second hour of the show.

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0: This is William Last KRM with Michael Jackson. It's 10:15 and it's time for that new new.
1: Yeah, we're looking for some new music. Over.
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0: Like I said, it's time for that new. This is where you and I get to listen to brand new music. And today we are zoning in on local artist, that is DJ Antoine, as well as Crispin the Drummer. It just seems like DJ Antoine and Crispin the Drummer clearly have been... what's the word? They've been in the booth, especially this year, giving us... music. This is the second time, I think, this year they've released in a space of 2 months. And so this one is called Orchestral Code 3. Let me know what you think of it on +2673911066. Is it a hit? Is it a miss? Does it deserve to be on the Yarn FM playlist? You decide.
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0: FM. That was Orchestral Code 3 by DJ Anton and Crispin the Drama. Let me know what you think of it on +26739111066. 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

Makata,

I don't know about you, but all the music is doing is trying to get me to the club. Rehaba featuring Otis, music with Konamanje. The whole time I'm just like, is it a Tuesday? But earlier on, you and I got to listen to DJ Anton and Crispin the Drama with Orchestral Code 3. In case you missed out, this is what it sounds like. You can let me know what you think of it on +267 391 1066. Is it a hit? Is it a miss? Are you feeling it? Are you not? You let me know.

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2: Have your say. Let me know what you think, man. And still to come through on the show, Hot Takes with Size coming up in just a bit on the other side of Rihanna with Man Down. And Lana Sratang Tabi sings with Sibuya Kute. We get into Hot Takes. And it's great. Where is Size taking us? I don't know, but we're definitely getting there. So, +267 391 1066 is the number to WhatsApp if you want to be part of the conversation.
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0: Linus Rotang featuring Tubby Sings with Sibuya Kute, back to back with Rihanna with Man Down, who graced the Met Gala with such a beautiful dress on. Ibile, yeah. And she made sure she stepped out right after the stream went down.
1: Yeah.
0: How about a surprise?
1: Yeah, her and her man, Rocky.
0: How are you?
1: I'm lovely. How are you?
0: I'm fantastic. Mm-hmm. Now, today we're talking about the Met Gala. There's no hot take, but we're talking about the Met Gala. All right? And it's something that happens every single year. Mm-hmm. And every single year, there's some hype to it. But what is the Met Gala and why is it really important to us? Why should we even care? Bear in mind, how perfect is this? Right after the World Athletic Relays, Botswana is on the map. We're still coming off of that hype.
1: Yeah.
0: It's Tuesday. Guess who's on the red carpet wearing Botswana diamonds?
1: Who's
0: Beyoncé.
1: Miss Knowles Carter.
0: Oh, my goodness.
1: Part of her baby.
0: Draped in diamonds. And
1: that diamond skeleton piece that she had on with the fur coat.
0: Yes.
1: My God.
0: And
1: the crown.
0: My
1: God.
0: So she's rapping B-dub right now.
1: Yeah.
0: Who else?
1: Tiffany and, I think the jewelry is Tiffany & Co. Because I know her and her and I was about to call her husband, which he is, and Jay-Z are ambassadors.
0: Yes.
1: Yeah.
0: And they are loyal to them.
1: Yeah.
0: So that's the piece. But
1: the Met Gala, you asked. Okay, yes. It's not just a celebrity drip off. It's not a who
0: at best.
1: Yeah, this year's theme was fashion and art, which encompasses what the Met Gala actually is. It was started, I think, I can't remember how long ago, between like 70 or 100 years ago, where these designers, I can't remember the two ladies' names, but they had started the Met Gala to support the Costume Institute or the Costume Committee.
0: Yes.
1: Which puts together, which archives pieces of clothing and fashion, detailing how we dressed throughout time, what pieces have been innovative towards fashion on runway and on editorial models and stuff. So yeah, it's a fundraiser to ensure that the legacy of clothing is preserved, clothing and fashion is preserved.
0: You actually hit the mark. According to chat, basically the same thing that you said, that it's a fundraiser for the Costume Institute, as well as it sets the tone for fashion globally.
1: Yeah.
0: Number three, it also celebrates fashion as art. It's a cultural moment. It shapes conversations.
1: Yeah.
0: Right? This is just some of the things that it does in terms of it's past discussions about identity, heritage, politics, and representation in fashion.
1: Mm-hmm.
0: And it's quite interesting because remember there's a scene on The Devil Wears Prada. Not the second one.
1: Haven't watched either.
0: Wow.
1: Yeah.
0: Wow, dude. Wow. Like.
1: But yeah, go on.
0: Come on.
1: I'm gonna watch. It's on Amazon, so I'm gonna watch it soon.
0: You're killing me here.
1: I'll watch it tonight then.
0: Please.
1: Yeah.
0: Wow. There's a scene where Anna Hathaway is she's just dressed, you know, and her boss, they're trying to get whatever in terms of getting the look, the collection together, and the look together, and she's not yet understanding why this is so important, and then she laughs, right, and her boss turns around and says, what's so funny type of thing, you know? And she's like, the answer is just like, what's the difference between the blue that you're holding and the other blue type of thing, right? And she looked at her from head to toe and said, you think you're dressed the way you're dressed because you think you're the one who chose this, yet actually, that color is actually was something that was designed, was something that was
1: not created but
0: chosen in this year, because this was happening at around this time, and it then trickled down to retail all the way to here, right? And I think sometimes we forget the power of fashion and art, that the things that are depicted or the things that are painted or the things that we wear is influenced by what is happening.
1: It's a reflection of the times.
0: Of the society that we live in at the moment.
1: Yeah, like if you look at celebrity branding, for example, a decade ago, a lot of celebrities and celebrity and brands in general were advertising with like fast food, because even the elite or the rich are down to earth, quote unquote, right? And now you have brands using fresh produce, because produce is now a status symbol, where it's a recognition of where the economy is, where having fresh produce, having fresh food,
0: fresh
1: fruit is it's a luxury item. Mm. It's no longer become an accessible thing for everyone.
0: Mm.
1: Yeah, like you're saying, fashion, everything, movies. If you Get Out came right at the right time, America was peaking in terms of police brutality. Mm. I think in the last American election, there were a lot of horror movies regarding the Vatican City and pregnant nuns, symbolizing autonomy for women and abortion rights. So like you're saying, like, art of all mediums will forever be a reflection of what's happening in today's society.
0: Now the question boils, Hore, as a country here, now we take it here.
1: Yeah.
0: How important, or how is it, how serious are we taking the fashion, art, or any form of art, really, whether it's dancing, fine art, how well are we taking it seriously and positioning ourselves? It's funny because it's leading to...
1: Because, this is well done on the beat. Well done on the beat.
0: My mind. But it's because of you also. It stayed in my heart, right? That how well are we positioning that industry, where now it's something that we use as a tool to forward Botswana and Botswana's economy.
1: Yeah.
0: And like you were saying yesterday, Hore, it's something that could be... It's something that should really be invested in and not overlooked.
1: Are you asking me how far are we taking it now? We're not taking it seriously until we have to fly like the World Relay or Forbes over and go pick up someone important. That's the only time it's valued. Other than that, it's not really valued.
0: When a streamer comes.
1: Or when a streamer comes, that's the only time we're like, oh my God, look how important it is. It's so important for the youth to really believe in themselves and put themselves out there and go and express themselves.
0: Hey.
1: And then once all of the hoopla dies, it's back to square one.
0: Because
1: like we're saying, the Met Gala started as a fundraiser, but because the institutions that are supposed to be financing these sectors aren't doing that, you are having the major players in art preservation and fashion preservation, like the different fashion houses. It's hosted at the MoMA, at the Metropolitan Museum of Modern Art in New York. It's you're having these people come out and bid. You have to buy a table in order for you to you get invited, but upon that invitation you have to buy a table. So and you know where this money is going. It's going into... It may seem silly for those that don't understand, but once you start to like really, really understand what the purpose of this, it's important. And it only works because it works that side, because they live in America. They live in a environment that caters for creativity. So there's money circulating within the creative sector to where you have these independent fashion houses able to contribute towards the sustenance of this. Like Quentin Tarantino loves watching film in films, in film format, not in digital format. And he's investing his money in the preservation of certain film cinemas in LA. He's only able to do that because he's able to receive hundreds of millions of dollars for movies that he shoots. Do you see what I mean? Like the environment fosters that, because it's also the city that contributes. You have other sponsor, what is it called? Brand placements in their products. You have a bunch of independent and government people supporting these.
0: I hope that one day we get to be able to do this also here in BDUB. I think it just not only is it something that will boost, like I said, the creative space in Botswana, but it also, like, there's a reason why these things need to be preserved. It's a part of our history, right? Can you imagine 20 years from now, we don't know where brands like Bogloto are going to go, or Skis, or
1: Decisive,
0: or Olkasi, collections by, we don't
1: BK
0: know.
1: BK Proctor and stuff,
0: we don't know.
1: Yeah.
0: But imagine if we had something like this, where we are able to preserve that history and it's documented somewhere and it's placed somewhere where now our Boayan can say, hey, you know, back then this is what they wore.
1: To be fair, I think there is at the BNYC.
0: Okay.
1: If I remember correctly, a friend of mine had told me that there are places where things are archived. Pieces that she had worked on for me, she needed them to get photographed again so that she can put them within the archives.
0: Mm-hmm.
1: But the public access and the knowledge, more the knowledge of these spaces, I think there needs to be a better job done in spreading it, and all of us that are in the community need to play a part in both spreading the awareness, correcting, and investing.
0: Thoughts? You can say your thoughts on +26739111066. John sent in a message in Metropolitan, also has something to do with Orthodox. I don't know what that means.
1: I don't know either.
0: John, if you could just
1: elaborate.
0: Yeah, elaborate on that one. That would be so great. It's 10:52 on Yarn FM. AG Soul, Thomas Chilume, and DJ Anton with Litswakai coming up in just a minute before we get into the Two Wired Mix. Kesha is ready to serve you and I with some amazing hip-hop and R&B.
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0: I honestly believe the music compiler forgot that it's a Tuesday and not a Friday, right? Vigro Deep and President Yastrata, vocalist with Blue Monday. It's time for the two wired mix. Kesa, ready to serve you and I have some amazing hip hop and R&B. It's 11:01, so I need you to
1: turn it up. Yaron FM, down the ones and twos. This is a DJ mix on

A Setswana ba role ka modimo. Goodness, what a mix with Kesa right here serving you and I with some amazing hip hop and R&B. Yo, what a throwback. Shout out to you, mate. They come through right here as our guest DJ. You can follow them on all their social media platforms. That's Kesa. And hopefully get the link to this amazing, amazing mix. It's the last 40 minutes of the show. Do stick around. Nobuhle comes with a small and Young Stunner with Izintaba coming up in just a bit. The tickets for Scorpion, can I actually live today? And Miss Abby coming up as well with Fizo View with Like This. Before I let you know what we're going to be chatting about in terms of that's Kesa, and hopefully get the link to this amazing, amazing mix. It's the last 40 minutes of the show. Do stick around. Nobuhle comes with a small and Young Stunner with Izintaba coming up in just a bit. The tickets for Scorpion, can I actually lie?

0: in just a moment. So do stick around. It's 11:20.
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0: This is Tink with Non-Negotiables on Yarn FM. It's 11:29. On the other side of Usher with Hey Daddy, we get into baby talk, because such songs definitely get the babies, right? created. So, speaking of baby talk, today we're discussing whether or not we're raising happy kids, or are we raising busy children? That's what we're discussing, right? Are we really raising happy kids or just busy ones? This is something that hits in terms of emotional nerves for parents who are juggling between school activities, pressure, and possibly missing the child's mental and emotional needs. Our parenting coach, Musala Khai, will be joining us to understand more in exploring whether we understand the difference between a well-performing child versus a well-adjusted child, also understanding emotional check-ins versus academic check-ins and the like, at exactly 11:35. Right now it's 11:30. Hey Daddy, good morning.
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0: This is Usher with Hey Daddy, because Daddy's home. Well, I should say Hey Mommy, because Mommy's home. How are you?
1: I'm good. How are you?
0: I'm fantastic.
1: Yes.
0: Today on Baby Talk, like I did mention, we're talking about mental... well, this is part of our May Mental Health Awareness, and why not bring it in, especially when it comes to raising our children, right? So when we often focus on physical health, especially when it comes to our children, how early should parents start thinking about mental health when it comes to their kids?
1: Well, from the beginning. I mean, from the beginning, a child's mental health matters, right? From the moment a child is born, their needs... The consistency at which their needs are met influences their mental health as well, and how that will develop.
0: Mm-hmm.
1: So that good foundation in those formative years is very important. Mm-hmm. So as soon as you have a child, you need to be concerned about what are you doing that will set them up for good mental health.
0: What are some of the subtle signs that a child might be struggling, whether emotionally, even if they may seem fine on the outside?
1: Children will always feel on the outside that there's something wrong. But if you are the kind of parent who is attentive and attuned to your child, you will notice when there's a change in behavior, whether they're becoming withdrawn, whether they're becoming good. A change in behavior means a change from how they usually are.
0: Okay.
1: So you would need to know how your child usually is when they're fine, in order for you to notice that there is a change, because it can go either way. All of a sudden they're aggressive, they're irritable. It may be difficult, especially with toddlers who are experiencing separation anxiety at around 18 months or 2 years. But if they're becoming like overly anxious, like clingy, then they don't want you to leave, it's very hard. But I love to take away from an experiment that they called the still face experiment.
0: The still face.
1: Yeah, you can Google that. A good way to judge how securely attached a child is how they behave when you come back. Yes. So a child who, when you come back, they seem indifferent to you arriving. As long as it's not a child who's neurodivergent, because that's another story.
0: I was about to ask. Okay.
1: Because how to get a change in behavior. Because a neurodivergent child, you know already they have issues with eye contact or with body contact, and you are used to that, right? But a child something is not right, you judge it with the results of the still face experiment. So with the still face experiment, what they did was they would take a mother and a child, right? And the mother would be with the child in this experiment playroom, right? And they'll play with them, and then the mother would have to walk away.
0: Okay.
1: So every child, yes, they'll cry. Oh, they'll show some distress when you leave, right? But then when the mother comes back,
0: okay,
1: the securely attached child will be happy to see the mother, and then they'll resume.
0: Ever happened.
1: Like they're happy to see them back. Like it's a sense of relief. Oh, my person is back. And they'll sit on them and they'll play with them. And, you know, they're like, okay, my parent is back now. And then they'll feel happy, and then they'll go back to playing, right? They'll go back to what they were doing, and they'll keep checking. I don't know, the parent is there. Parent is there. We're good, right?
0: But
1: a securely attached child.
0: Then there'll be
1: the other child. Same setting, they're playing in the room with the mother, and the mother leaves. And depending on how far the damage is, the mother leaves and the child shows no reaction whatsoever. Like,
0: okay.
1: And then when the mother returns, it's the same indifference. They just make note of, oh, and then they carry on.
0: Mm.
1: I know a lot of us think, oh, that's a good thing. My child is independent. No, a child is not independent.
0: Your child does not feel
1: they haven't attached to you. They're not attached.
0: Wow.
1: So that could be anxious attachment, or what they call like avoidant.
0: Yeah.
1: Like those where, that's where those things start, right? So if you see your child Ali, that unresponsive to you, it's not that they're doing great and they're fine just because they're not crying.
0: It means something else.
1: It could mean that they just don't want to keep going through the hurt over and over again, and then they decide, okay, I'm not investing my emotions in this.
0: I would rather be. I'd rather protect myself.
1: Yeah, it's a self-protecting mechanism. So, yeah. So those are the results of the still face experiment. It's about the attunement and the connection, the attachment with the primary caregiver. So if it has always been there and consistent, a securely attached child will experience some sort of distress with separating from the parent. But then upon the parent returning, the child will calm down.
0: Mm.
1: And a not so securely attached child, whether anxiously attached or avoidant or dissociated, they would cry. They don't settle even when you return. They're just like irritable and they're still fussy and they're like, don't touch me. They're just acting
0: like
1: erratic. Yeah. Even though you are back and you're trying to comfort them, they're just not settling no matter what you do. And then there are those who will just, it's like they're indifferent. So the results of that study was very important, the still faith, because what they realized, babies were responding the same way with a parent who is not giving their face to a child. So the child will initiate contact, cooing and gooing and whatever they're doing. And if the mother does not look back and respond, they'll become so distressed. And they'll start crying and fussing. And as soon as the parent turns their face to them, they're happy again. A securely attached child will be happy again. They're happy that the adult is giving them back their attunement, their attention, the care. Because it means survival. It means my needs will be taken care of.
0: Mm.
1: I'm okay. But if the parent keeps their face away, then the baby becomes very unsettled. It means, who's taking care of me? It means my primary caretaker is going to leave me to starve. My needs will not be met. Survival is limited. So it sets them into panic, into survival mode. What's going on? They'll start being fussy and they'll cry. So the thing with this experience is that constant and consistent responsiveness to a child's needs will make them settled, will make them feel secure, will make them feel safe. But inconsistent care and attunement to your child will make them feel like they're not safe. So this starts from small babies. It starts from infanthood. Yeah. And in the advent of screens and cell phones and addiction to scrolling, it happens a lot. Like even when we're home with our kids, they don't have our faces. And it makes them feel distressed. So distress may show up as a child being fussy, being clingy, constantly melting down. It may show up as a child completely shutting down.
0: Mm.
1: So with small babies, you can look out for things like that.
0: I wanted to ask, because you said it's quite different when it comes to neurodivergent kids.
1: Yes.
0: How do I then navigate that space, especially if I have a neurodivergent child and they might just be a little more indifferent? How do I catch hore aba siame kana khaba siama ke bo ke libile ha kai? Because like you're saying, that's completely different to what we would say is the norm.
1: Yes, like I said, neurodivergent children would have, they would usually be on a spectrum, meaning how they show symptoms differs from child to child. But typically, there wouldn't be, you wouldn't compare them to neurotypical kids who want your eyes, or they'll give you their face and their smiles when you come back, or they want you to hold them when they are in distress. But like I said, you are looking out for a shift in behavior. If it is the norm for your child to want to play alone and to line up their toys, and that's how they regulate, if they want your proximity but not so much your physical contact to feel calm, you would know that's the norm, that's your baseline. So that's why I said you need to be attuned to your child to know what is their baseline, because when there's a shift, that's when you should be concerned. So usually your neurodivergent child would show their distress with the crying and the constant meltdowns, and they're just, you know, dysregulated, and they're looking for a way to calm down. So if your child is constantly screaming and crying and flailing their arms, and you just cannot get them to calm down, your neurodivergent child will do that when they're having a meltdown, right? So if they're constantly in that state, it means they're constantly not feeling emotionally, mentally safe.
0: Yeah.
1: And so you need to find ways to help them to regulate, to come back down.
0: One thing I've realized, and I think I like to, from drawing from experience, right? The one thing that I've Ayan, love him.
1: Yes.
0: Yo, then the tantrums come, or the having to regulate, right? It's different every day.
1: It's different.
0: Every day.
1: Yeah.
0: Right? Yesterday, I'll give an example. Yesterday, he was very much not in the mood. Ali all over. And I remember, I think this was the first time I actually had to like come down to his level and look him in the eye and be like, what's wrong? You know, even though he, I know he will not be able to articulate, you could tell like there's a moment where he said, where he felt hore, okay, this is new. I don't understand what's going on, but I think this is much better than being held in this moment. And then he went,
1: now we're communicating.
0: Now we're communicating.
1: Yes,
0: right?
1: Yes.
0: And like you're saying, when it comes to neurodivergent children, it's a little bit of a, but you need to figure it out.
1: Yeah, it's a lot of investigation.
0: Yes.
1: I mean, with your neurotypical kids, it's quite easy. You see there's a cause of distress, and then you attend to it. But with the neurodivergent child, it could be anything. It could be the texture of the clothes they're wearing. You don't know.
0: They don't know. Yeah.
1: I mean, I have a child who struggles, and we don't have a diagnosis for anything, but I can tell this child is constantly struggling. And she has the vocabulary to tell me, I don't feel comfortable. And the thing with neurodivergent kids is sometimes they just won't know what exactly it is that's making them feel the way they're feeling, but it feels awful. And it could be anything, like
0: Atlas arati si
1: harat hela usuhile la ilo kore they're just feeling overstimulated, or they're feeling they're struggling with task initiation. A lot of the times, these struggles feel like physical pain, because it's all in the wiring of their brain. There's things that you struggle with on a day-to-day basis, and it feels like, oh, today I'm not in the mood. It doesn't feel like I'm not in the mood. It just feels like physical discomfort when it's time to get up and brush your teeth. And if you don't pick up these things for your child, what you will see with your eyes will be a child who cries every time they have to go brush their teeth. And you've asked all the questions. What is wrong? Is it the taste of the toothpaste? Is it the texture of the toothbrush? Is it the temperature of the water?
0: But it's not.
1: But it's just not. It's a task initiation problem. And it feels like physical discomfort. And so maybe they'll need you to urge them to initiate their task, like give them a physical cue and support them into initiating the task of brushing. Like these are things that I personally go through on a day-to-day basis. And your neurodivergent child, because they struggle with things that other people don't struggle with,
0: yeah,
1: they typically hear the word no more than a average kid. And so they internalize that to feel like, okay, maybe I'm not capable enough. Maybe my family doesn't love me, which I hear quite a lot.
0: Yeah.
1: You don't love me. You're not on my side. You're always blaming me. And you get a child who is feeling maybe a sense of low self-esteem, or they're just anxious. They have to go to school. There's so many rules at school. There's so much input coming in all at once. They have to focus and pay attention, but their body inside feels noisy. And so they're going to get shouted at a lot in school for sitting still and for chit-chatting when they shouldn't be, and for finishing the work of the day in class. And so it's just frustrating, and it's a mental and physical torture until it's home time. And they go home, and they go home to another set of rules. Put your shoes here, wash your hands, eat first, do this. And so you're going to get a lot of meltdowns because it's a lot for them. And so you need to find ways that are supportive. So if, I would say this, to summarize what I'm talking about here.
0: Yeah.
1: If you're having a child who you're constantly going on power struggles with, if you're experiencing a lot of meltdowns and tantrums, your child is not out there to make your day miserable or to rebel against you. They're usually having a hard time. And if we don't find the right support for them, they will internalize some of these constant struggles and conflict that they're having with you into anxiety, into low self-esteem, into now, or maybe they just resent authority. And it looks like rebellion day in, day out.
0: Mm.
1: Yeah. But look, observe the patterns. As a parent, a lot of what you do will be very experimental. Observe your child, observe their patterns, observe what triggers them, what triggers those meltdowns. Where are you experiencing the most resistance or meltdowns and a lot of tears and big emotions? And note it down. That's where the pattern is. That's where you need to focus. How can I help my child? Go to whether they're neurotypical or neurodivergent. You need to do that work as a parent. And if you don't spend a lot of time with your child, it's not going to be easy to find out.
0: To know them.
1: And then, okay, my child struggles with task initiation. My child struggles with overstimulation. Our house is very cluttery. Our house is very noisy.
0: Yeah.
1: We don't have consistent routine. There's no structure. That's what I can change to make my child feel
0: a little bit more regulated,
1: a little more cared for, secure, and safe.
0: We're going to pause the conversation here on Thursday. I want us to continue. And you can be part of the conversation too if you have any questions. Salahai is here always on +267 391 1066. On Thursday, I want us to continue with understanding the difference between a difficult phase and something deeper than anxiety and emotional distress, and also understanding, you know, the patterns like she's mentioned, and really just getting that regulation for our kids. You can always send in or preempt your questions on +267 391 1066 or our Facebook page that is Wired-FM. Where can one find you on social media?
1: Yes, first on WhatsApp at 78-755-937. I'm on Instagram as Musalahai_BW and on TikTok as Musalah_Hai.
0: Nice one. Thank you so much. And this is how we wrap up the show. It's been such a pleasure. My name is Lerato Mudiah. I'm on the music featuring One Take with One Take 267 with Rata. The news at 12, followed by The Good Life with Luhle. Have yourself a fantastic one. Be kind to yourself and everyone around you. 92.9 FM. Here's some more hot

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1: Health Ministry warns of rising hospital infections, and Minister for State President Mwasa updates on the forensic audit report.
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1: 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Good afternoon. Minister for State President, Defence and Security Moeti Mwasa says the long-awaited forensic audit report does not name any individuals or target specific persons. Presenting an update on the report, Minister Mwasa describes it as a systematic review aimed at identifying institutional weaknesses and restoring administrative integrity. He has confirmed the report is now available online. More details are to follow. The Ministry of Health is concerned by rising health-associated infections linked directly to poor hand hygiene practices at hospitals and clinics. Chief Public Health Relations Officer Dr. Christopher Nyanga says non-compliance among health workers is compromising patient safety and straining health care delivery. The warning comes as Botswana joins the world in marking World Hand Hygiene Day under the theme Action Saves Lives. Nyanga has further called on all health workers to strictly observe hygiene requirements during every procedure. And finally, close to 500,000 people in Gaborone and surrounding areas could face serious water shortages following a major pipe burst in OD. Water Utilities Corporation Customer Care and Communications Director Huitione Tiamiso says repair work on the damaged pipeline began last night, and water supply is expected to return to normal within the next 24 hours. Tiamiso says the disruptions are affecting water supply along the OD road corridor, including the Nodwane River crossing, with both Gaborone and Mutshwedi impacted.
3: Now, we suffered a pipe burst Saturday morning. Gaborone was fairly healthy and sustainable because we have put together a redundancy plan for Gaborone supply, which should last us 48 hours without interruption. We are going to start replacing the pipelines, which should take us another good 78 hours. Then after a period of 24 hours, we anticipate we would have put the pipes back in normal. So with that, that's when we are going to start at least pumping back and to improve water supply.
1: And a recap of stories making headlines this hour. Health Ministry warns of rising hospital infections, and Minister for State President Moeti Mwasa updates on the forensic audit report.
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4: The Yaron FM weather update is proudly brought to you by Air Botswana. Air Botswana, going your way.

0: And for a quick look at how temperatures currently stand across the region, Francistown is stealing the spotlight at 31, with Maung not far behind on 29. Proper heat, no apologies there. Kasane keeps things warm at 26, while Harare checks in strong at 28. Gaborone sits cool and collected at 19, with Lusaka slightly warmer at 24. Further south, Joburg hangs at 18, Cape Town at 17, and Windhoek dips to 15, bringing that laid-back hoodie-type energy. All in all, the north is bringing the fire, the south just vibing. 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
4: Collective Spirit Field presents 11's promotion, and Botswana Skeet Federation launches 2026 season with mains open. With the sports update, I am Thabang Matali. Good afternoon. Playing for the collective and removing individualism was critical to Prisons 11's elevation to the FNB Premiership for the 2026-2027 season. This was highlighted by Prisons Atega Morapedi King Alesi during an interview with the Yarn FM Sports as he deliberated on their season. Prisons are champions of the National First Division South League following a season-long seesaw struggle with second-placed Dinare FC. Morapedi told Yarn FM Sports that the season was competitive, requiring teamwork and focus.
5: We are happy. It's a great moment for us. It is our time. It really feels very great to be the champions of First Division South, because this is the league and all it is believed for is very competitive. This season, Rebereka, as a team, we worked as a unit. As an individual, you can help the team if you are trying to play like that. We played as a team, who helped each other. I'm really grateful to be part and parcel of this great team and already winning the championship.
4: He also mentioned the point at which they began to believe the league could work in their favor.
5: I started believing we were going to win a league. We were number 2, number 1. We changed the team and I won. So I started believing we were going to win the game. Taking when then Dinare had some colonial home, a winner, of which we did. It really feels great.
4: The Botswana Skate Federation recently organized the Mains Open 2026 Skate Jam Tournament to kick off their season. This was noted by BSF President Masako Chalashika in an interview with the Yarn FM Sports following the one-day tournament. The tournament, which was conducted on the 25th of April at the Main Mall in Gaborone, drew 40 participants from Botswana and Lesotho. Masako told Yarn FM Sports that the BSF is excited to get started and they have more events coming up.
6: The motivation behind this competition was kickstart the skateboarding year in terms of competitions for 2026, because usually we start a competition in June, so we felt like June's too far. We could start with this one first just to warm up going towards Go Skate Day in June. It was around 40 skaters, but we had more skaters who participated in the beginners. 30 skaters that took part in the beginners, and then maybe 10 skaters that took part in the professional category.
4: Masako also gauged Botswana's participants at the Mains Open 2026 Skate Jam Tournament.
6: Some of our notable athletes that attended the tournament: Theo Sidzeze, he's currently going to this Olympic qualifiers leading up to LA 2028. Kagiso Liburu, Brandon Majaha, Naledi Shelil from Lesotho. In the beginner section, we crowned one winner, Harrison from the professional position 3, Naledi from Lesotho position 2, Brandon Position 1 was Theo Setsetse from Botswana.
4: Catch the next sports update at 105. Till then, good afternoon.
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0: It's ATI with Romo. That's the name of the song. Before that, I opened up the show with Oratile giving us Ntebetse.
1: Are you ready?
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0: Welcome to the dopest radio station in the nation. It's Yarn FM, and you are locked into the good life with myself, Luhle. Happy beautiful Wednesday. Or rather, is it Tuesday? Happy beautiful Tuesday. Happy beautiful Tuesday. Your this weekend was such an amazing long weekend, such that I don't even know which day it is, but happy beautiful Tuesday afternoon. My name is Luhle, and good things happen to me, and good things are happening to you as well, right here in Botswana, as we have received the summary report of the National Forensic Audit, and you and I are going to be going through it shortly in the first hour of the show. But besides that, I'm bringing you dope music, and these are some of the tunes to look forward to on the first hour.

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0: It's Mooney Long giving us Made For Me. You know what? For as long as the song has been there, it's only today that I actually realized I can take the song and feel like the dedication, or rather when I listen to it, the man that comes up to my mind is God. I don't know. Listen, hear me out, right? The song talks about you being made for me and, you know, loving me the way I am, and could skin to skin, body to body, could you just see me as who I am? And I think, no, but what if she was actually talking about God? Take into consideration the cyberbullying she went through, and a lot of people were body shaming her. A lot of people just had so much comments to make regarding her health, you know, her appearance, her body, her structures, every single thing. And you listen to the song, she says, made for me, because everybody else could see me as the girl that lost her weight. Everybody else could see me as however they see me as. But you were made for me, God. You see me as who you want to see me as. You still see me as beautiful in what people deem as, nah, you know, I don't know. I could be wrong, but tell me, who comes up to your mind beside Motara? Okay, I just want to hear if you have a different perspective regarding this track, because it's only today that I actually realized guy different way. Hey, but while you are at it, do enjoy the headlines coming through at 12:30 on The Good Life with myself, Luke, and the headlines will be brought to you by Katlakora Kola. Before we could catch up with him again for the 1 p.m. news bulletin, wrapping up the first hour and jumping right into the second. Way after that, it's more music. Enjoy the headlines.
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1: So, we do it.

0: Jeremiah featuring Bryson Tiller, Tiller featuring Chris Brown. Wait On is the name of the song, and I like that I just played the song before we jump right into the summary report of the National Forensic Audit, because we've been waiting on it, hey. And this morning, taking into appreciation that we're taken through it by on BTV, and if you missed it, this is the moment for you to jump onto the chat. Thank you so much for jumping to the cool Good Life on Yarni Fam. This is Luhle giving you exactly that, taking to the top to 3 p.m. Now, if you do remember, we have been waiting for this for so long. This is a summary report of the National Forensic Audit, and the company that was in charge of that was A&M, right? This is Alferez and Marcel Middle East Limited. And it was appointed by the government of the Republic of BW, represented by the Ministry of State, President, Defense and Security. And this was to provide forensic audit services. Now, if that is so, the report itself, the summary report, presents summarized consolidated findings and recommendations arising from the program of 30 forensic audits undertaken across selected entities. And when we look at this, the summary report does not replace or duplicate the underlying entity-specific forensic audit report. To just give you a more clear understanding with this one, to protect your integrity of potential future action, you will not see, when you go through the report, you will not find out, no, company so-and-so or Luhle did 1, 2, 3 corruption, janja. You will not find that. And like I said, this is to protect the integrity of potential future action. And these entity-specific reports are not being published as part of the summary report. Now, for that reason, the summary report does not identify by name any person or entity suspected or involved in fraud, misappropriation, corruption, collusion, or related misconduct. I mean, obviously, it makes the report a little bit too vague for us. However, they did state that, and to a certain extent, we can understand the reason. And when we look at the 30 forensic the 30 entities say the audit was on, we have Air Botswana. The key focus area for Air Botswana on this audit was the procurement and operation. With the Botswana Agricultural Marketing Board, this is BAMB, the key focus areas was also procurement and operations. There's Botswana Housing Corporation, Yonego Lebelwe Governance and Infrastructure Projects. With Botswana International University of Science and Technology be used, they were looking at the governance and procurement as well, the key focus areas. With the Botswana Meat Commission, procurement and operations were the key focus areas, while Botswana Oil Limited, development, expenditure, governance, infrastructure projects, and management of funds. Botswana Power Corporation, the focus was on development, expenditure, governance, and infrastructure projects, while Botswana Public Officers Pension Fund, governance and assess management, right? With Botswana Railways, the key focus areas were procurement and operations, while Botswana Unified Revenue Service, the key focus areas were customs and border management system. While the key focus area for Citizen Entrepreneurial Development Agency, which is SEDA, and governance, distribution, lending and loan portfolios, while Directorate of Corporation Corruption, rather, and Economic Crime, Ethics and Integrity Directorate, Nkgolibilwe Governance and Mandate Effectiveness. When we jump into the Kweneng, Gatleng and Tawana land boards, the key focus areas were governance and land allocation. While with BDF, that's the Ministry of State, President, Security and Defense, the key focus areas were procurement, security-related expenditure and governance. With the Ministry of State, President, Security and Defense, DIS, procurement, security-related expenditure and governance, while with the Ministry of Finance under Accountant General, Nehulibile Government Accounting and Budgeting System. Now, in the same ministry, there was also special funds. So, Neko special funds, the key focus areas were special funds and levies. More ministering were healthy under Central Medical Stores. The key focus areas, Mohoyo, was medical procurement and supply chain. And the same ministry, which is Wahealth, under DA EHSM, Nahulivlo Procurement and Operations. Now going on to the Ministry of Lands and Agriculture, the Department of Lands, Nahulivlo Land Allocation. With the Ministry of Land, Government and Traditional Affairs, the key focus area was governance and procurement. Now, with the Ministry of Minerals and Energy, Satsarasanako Department of Energy Affairs, the focused area were governance and infrastructure projects. With the Ministry of Minerals and Energy, Ko HQ Yanungo Headquarters Singh, the focused areas were governance and infrastructure projects. With the Ministry of Transport, Yone, this is transport and infrastructure, the key focus areas were development expenditure, this is the roads and infrastructure projects. Now, still, Kodi Ministering. The Ministry of Water and Human Settlement. The focused areas were development expenditure, water and sanitation projects. And then the other entity being National Development Bank. With this one, the key focused area was governance, distribution, this is the lending and loan portfolios. With the Office of the President, the key focus areas were directives. And well, we move right along to more of these entities. Public Procurement Regulatory Authority, PPRA, Neholibule, the governance and mandate effectiveness. University of Botswana being one of the entities, the key focus area was governance and procurement. While Water Utilities Corporation, the focus was on development expenditure and infrastructure projects. And if you go through this report, you will find more breakdown. In case you forgot, Horkana, the program focused principally on the 10-year period. This was from April 2014 to March 2024. These were the government financial years. Now, where relevant matters, transaction, the decisions and developments arose thereafter, right? And these were also considered where necessary to understand the issues under review. Assessors continue risk or identity matters required further action. When we move right along to appreciate this, I think, like I mentioned earlier on, you will not find in detail which entity or which particular person. No names on site, but if you take an appreciation, still on page 5 of the summary report of the National Forensic Audit, you'll get an appreciation of the findings being concentrated at the upper end of the scale, right? You'd find very high, the severity, yeah, very high. The findings were 90, sitting on a total of 11%. Koho high, the findings were 495, giving us a total of 61%. With the severity of medium, the findings were 218, sitting at 27%. And with low, findings were 11, sitting at 1%. And of the 814 findings, 585, which is 72%, we assessed at very high or high severity. Now, these concerns either actual or strongly suspected fraud, your corruption, serious misconduct, or fundamental governance breakdown, or identified high risk weaknesses materially increasing exposure to fraud, corruption, financial loss, operational failure, or regulatory breach. As you also go further, you'll see that the numbers, the number of findings by area. Haritanako Procurement, do remember, I take you through the breakdown of every entity, right? Now, the number of findings by area, Koho Procurement, the count was 238, the percentage being 29%. With governance, it was sitting at 215 count, that's 26%. With operational, at 126 count, sitting at 15%. Now, go financial management. Do you remember these entities that I gave you? Financial management was 101, that's 12%. Integrity and misconduct, yone, 84 county, that's 10%. While systems and records, the count was 31 and being 4%. Human capital, the count was 10 and that's 1%. And with strategic and policy, the count was sitting at 9, which is 1%. Now, please do find a way to get hold of this report, because you as a Motswana, you as a responsible citizen, need to appreciate this, need to understand what's going on. We need to hold accountable, because we've been waiting on this for accountability's sake, right? And you can only use this after going through it to continue there. The procurement and governance together counted for 453 findings, right, representing approximately 56% of all findings. And this concentration is important. It shows that the most significant weaknesses arose in the areas where public institutions decide what to buy, who to buy from, how public money is committed, and who provides oversight. Now, the findings included repeated use of non-competitive procurement, weakly justified direct awards, emergency procurement, tender manipulation, and unsupported payments. Not limited to just that, only weak contract management. We also find ineffective or compromised board and ministry oversight. There's also unreliable systems. There's your poor record keeping, weak financial discipline as well, and indicators of fraud, corruption, collusion, conflicts of interest, and abuse of office. So please make sure you go through this as a responsible citizen. Every Motswana needs to go through this report and give an appreciation of it. Like I said, to me it's very vague, but we are not shocked because they did state we will not find any entity named, any person named, will not find that, but we'll go through the rank and give it an appreciation. Now, with that being said, please do make sure, especially if you did miss it on BETV this morning from 11 a.m., but do go through the BETV or the government pages and go through the live. But the recordings are still there, so just go through it and listen in simple terms. Go through it to simplify it in your own way of understanding. Other than that, let's go on to the Good Life on Yarn FM. Like I said, this is a show where we hold each other's hands to create and maintain a good life. And we can only do that by appreciating such documents, by appreciating such reports, reading them for our own understanding, so that tomorrow when you stand up and question 1, 2, 3, you question it with facts. Tomorrow when you are not satisfied with 1, 2, 3, you are valid to not be satisfied because the reports so and so did not validate 1, 2, 3 of what you've been waiting for. Validate that, you will find it as closure or as clear understanding. With all that being said, do enjoy more music coming through. It's Baxen featuring Han C with Katara. Back to back, it's another local song by Drag Bing Wing featuring Sino BW, Arik Inela Moya.
1: Are you ready?
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1: 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We're going in.
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0: Izinhle DJ Lace, Funk Tone, and Tabani White. Yeah, Baba Yilo was the name of the song. Social media went crazy with this song. Now, every single pub, every single bar, every single car is banging this tune. And now I understand why. I don't want to lie. I'm one of those people that actually take a little bit of time to defrost from a song. Right after that, I'm obsessed with the tune. And this one right here definitely won my heart. But we're wrapping up the first hour of the Good Life Show on Yarn FM. My name is Lucia. And good things happen to me. Welcome to the second. And I'm opening that one up with the 1 p.m. news bulletin. And joining me in the studio, it's Katlego Rakwena bringing you exactly that. Alongside the cutest Uncle Forks, bringing you the latest sports update. And we'll be jumping into a brand new song that you get to hear here first on The Good Life.
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2: 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Good afternoon. The government is demanding the return of unlawfully taken state assets, warning that those who fail to come forward will face full recovery costs. Minister for State President, Defence and Security Mweti Mwasa, presenting an update on the long-awaited forensic audit report, says recovering misappropriated public resources is non-negotiable. Mwasa also confirmed the report is now available online and called on the public to allow investigations and prosecutions to proceed without interference.
4: It reflects government's deliberate decision to move beyond isolated reviews and undertake a broad, systematic examination of governance, procurement, financial control, and corruption risks across the public sector. Government further recognizes that recovery of misappropriated public resources is a critical component of this process. In this regard, and as emphasized by the President, those who may have unlawfully acquired public resources are encouraged, in the interest of the nation, to come forward and surrender such assets to the appropriate authorities to facilitate cost-effective recovery.
2: The European Union has provided 2.5 million euros to boost biodiversity conservation and support rural livelihoods in the Kalahari Transfrontier Park. The funding channeled through the EU's Global Gateway Initiative will benefit both the Botswana and South African sites of the SADC's first ever Transfrontier Conservation Area. Environment Minister Winter Modotsi will officially launch the project next week alongside South Africa's Deputy Minister and the EU Ambassador to Botswana. The Kalahari Transfrontier Park was established in 2000 following a landmark agreement signed by Presidents Mokae and Mbeki to protect migratory animal populations. And finally, the Ministry of Health is concerned by rising healthcare-associated infections linked directly to poor hand hygiene practices at hospitals and clinics. Chief Public Health Relations Officer Dr. Christopher Nyanga says non-compliance among health workers is compromising patient safety and straining healthcare delivery. The warning comes as Botswana joins the world in marking World Hand Hygiene Day under the theme Action Saves Lives. Nyanga has further called on health workers to strictly observe hygiene requirements during procedures.
5: Gompieno ke letsatsi la mahatshe-hatshe la go thapa diata. 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
2: And a recap of stories making headlines this hour. Health Ministry warns of rising hospital infections and government demands return of stolen public assets.
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1: 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Air Botswana, going your way.
2: It's a mixed bag across the region right now. Francistown is stealing the spotlight at 31 degrees Celsius, with Maung not far behind on 29. Kasane keeps things warm at 26, while Harare checks in strong at 28. Aburune sits cool and collected at 19 degrees Celsius, though we are currently experiencing some rain, with Lusaka slightly warmer at 24 degrees Celsius. For the south, Joburg hangs at 18, Cape Town at 17, and Windhoek dips to 15, bringing that laid-back hoodie-type energy. All in all, the north is bringing the fire and the south just vibing. 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
6: Gaborone Primary Schools for Afro Squash Academy's development and South Africa Sprint Stars shine at World Relays. With the Sports Update, I am Thabang Matale. Good afternoon. Afro Squash Academy have a successful development program thanks to their relationship with four primary schools in Gaborone. This was revealed by Afro Squash Academy founder Koketso Ntsebe during a recent interview with Yarn FM Sports. Afro Squash took part in a school holiday camp in Gaborone, which ended with a tournament on the 1st of May. The sport has sparked interest from parents and kids alike over the last few years. Coach Ntsebe says they've adopted three schools to add to their base at Kemp Primary to expand their recruitment of young athletes.
7: We're also trying to help with addressing the non-existence of school sport. The schools have allowed us in, they are supporting us, and hope it works. We have learned how to retain. Now we have to learn how to retain now and basically continue feeding the system. We're introducing a Gaborone Primary School Squash League. We now have four primary schools: Kemp Primary, Siamo Primary, Lesedi Primary, and Bentham, who are now part of that. What we've been doing with Kemp for the last couple of years, since 2014, 2015.
6: Coach Ntsebe mentioned that they will use available resources to teach the kids the fundamentals of squash.
7: We've actually taken squash to those schools rather than asking them to come here. We have to find ways of scaling ourselves up, and what we've learned with camp is basically what we have to now copy and paste at the other schools with a few tweaks here and there. Unfortunately, our schools in Botswana, they don't have facilities. Botswana ya go reko skolo, la dirisa makoma dikolo, haural pavement ya la re ka piso hore ba rute. And then after they've caught on, after the parents have signed consent, we then migrate the kids to the facility. But the
6: Team South Africa led up the track in Gaborone, storming to two silver medals at the 2026 World Athletic Relays. In the men's 4x1-meter race, Akani Simbine anchored a blistering run, with SA clocking an African record of 37.49 seconds. The men's 4x4 squad smashed a national record of 2 minutes 55 seconds and 7 milliseconds, earning silver behind Botswana. Leith Pillay's historic 42.66 split turned heads worldwide, marking him as a rising global star. Despite injuries limiting other teams, South Africa's sprint fire burned bright, proving their pace among the world's fastest. Here's Akani talking about inspiring the next generation of track runners in SA in an interview at the weekend. Now,

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1: Catch the next sports update at 4:05. 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
2: It's time for something blue, something new, never something old or something borrowed. It's a brand new song and you got to hear it here first. And if you mess with it heavy, stress not, because the climbers will be coming through from 3 to 6 p.m. giving you the same dose of the same tune. And for now, you hear it here first on The Good Life. DJ Anton and DJ Crispin, the drum, have been cooking something. And today is the day. The name of the song is A Kestrel Called 3. Please give it a hear and let me know how you feel about it on +267 391 0066. Ahead of that is more music, but for now, we get to enjoy this new tune.
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0: Now we're making way to jump into a very interesting conversation with the Managing Director of Service Excellence, Ms. Kha, and she will be pulling through right here in the studio at 1:40. We're jumping into that chat, but while you're at it, do engage with me further on the WhatsApp dial, +267 391 0066.
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See you at the bar, you was hardly talking. That's when I knew that your heart was scarring. Friends to lovers need a part to star in. Like, wait, babe, let me

0: guys.
1: That's Day featuring Thames with a Rain Dance. That's the name of the song, Banger Speakers. Right here and right now, the cutest station in the nation. And we're along to more music. And while we do so, please do engage with me on the WhatsApp dial, +26739 110066.
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1: And if you just tuned in, you're right on time, because you and I are jumping into a very interesting conversation coming through with the Managing Director of Service Excellence. Her name is Secha. And listen, it's been a very exciting month of April. We did take you through a young recap last week on the last Tuesday of the month of April. But today we're jumping into a new topic. And we're obviously going to have a chit-chat in relation to, you know, the amazing good things that happened this past weekend at BW as we walked away with the medal. But just taking an appreciation of every single thing and relating it to. Good afternoon, Secha, and welcome to the Good Life.
3: Good afternoon, Luciana. How are you?
1: I'm excited. I just see. Listen, so this past weekend,
3: yes,
1: I'm at the VVIP. Yeah,
3: where now? Can I get money?
1: Hello? Hello?
3: How did you get
1: that? I say, my name is Lucia. Good things happen to me. The last part. So, give up a little mayor.
3: Where now?
1: Mayor Lottery, so sarali drink. Why is it one of the parent in her stand up? And I thought, so from the VVIP, when you go to the, I don't know, I think that's the VIP side or something. I don't know, that other side. There's so many TVs this that screeny. Side. Modi screeny, right?
3: Yes.
1: So it happened that I was from the marquee downstairs. Uh-huh. Let me just sit by this TV. The screen was chrome that day. I can't climb a TV. We could not walk.
3: This was a wow. Guys.
1: I think we also did not know how to navigate life. A life after a loss.
3: Yes.
1: We genuinely did not. Corey, it was a win or nothing.
3: Yes.
1: It was so beautiful.
3: It's a win or nothing.
1: It was a win or nothing.
3: No, but Banaba Batabohil. No, I'm so happy. I'm so excited. Corey, we're so king.
1: I sent my boss an email. I said, sir, thank you so much for giving me an opportunity for hosting the best radio station, the best lunchtime drive show on Yarn FM. Unfortunately, tomorrow I'm not coming to work. I said, sir, it's my email. I said, sir, unfortunately, tomorrow I have other celebrations. I know you trusted me with celebrating with the BW on air. Kimakiri, love your favorite radio presenter, Luhle Kibina Tsipi.
3: Wena.
1: Yeah. I get that story. My surname has been changing for so long. Listen, I guess I've been coming to Charelo. You get my money, Papa. And you know what? The boys really did the number two on us, and we were so proud.
3: One like has to me and cutting house is 50 meters. Can I go and I can tell you something? Guys, what's happening?
1: Ndori saved the day as well.
3: We don't look at Ndori and Epi. Guys, those two.
1: Epi set the tone. Of course, Hamunela and
3: Ndori. Ndori, now what's the hard side? Is no get shocked. Whether he's taking Allen number two or three, get shocked.
1: You know, one thing I love about the coaches is they understand the athletes.
3: No, they know them.
1: Kore, the placement here, those boys, was very intentional.
3: Yeah, it was.
1: Having Ndori where he was and having Kibina Tsipi where he was. Having Epi and. Listen. That's it.
3: Because he said he was very tired as well.
1: He was. No, you can tell
3: and
1: he
3: you
1: was.
3: Tell her, yeah, he was.
1: But beside that.
3: The 100 meters, he also stormed.
1: He did. And also beside that, their weaknesses and strength complement each other so well. And they individually know that, you know. And you know what a time to be alive. And I like that in today's conversation, as we're talking everything in the tech world, there is where the relays come in. Yeah. Take us through the topic for today.
3: One topic for today, I'm even confused. Because we are in a new month.
1: Honestly.
3: You know? But you know, we've been talking, I think the last month, and then we got technology trends that are shaping 2026.
1: Yes.
3: And we spoke last week that this month we are jumping into digital skills for the future.
1: Yes.
3: And what's very interesting, now tying it back to the world relays, I was so excited because one of the technologies that we talked about, Maloba, really sustainable growth and,
1: yes,
3: you know, green economy and all that. Guys, the bus that were ferrying some of the athletes in a really electric bus.
1: Wow.
3: I think it's a little 2 years back or so.
1: The hours?
3: The hours.
1: What?
3: The electric bus.
1: No way.
3: Airport.
1: I don't know why. For some reason, I thought, okay, other countries probably drove.
3: No, I think it's our own.
1: Wow.
3: And the interesting thing, I parked with GSS grounds.
1: Yes,
3: the
1: yes, yes.
3: The many cars that we saw, LED electric car, because designing is not the one. The many cars. And I was like, wait a minute. So this is really happening. Electronic, the electricity car, did the mo Botswana, and therefore, kuri le kiti. I also want to reflect back on the cameras. That one wheeler.
1: That was so dope.
3: You know, the bone minister of transport, essential transport and infrastructure also. The Uni One is the futuristic mobility device that plays a key role in events live broadcast. I remember quoting them. They said it was deployed on the infield of the National Stadium as part of the 21 camera network. Feeding the outside broadcast,
1: yes,
3: for global television coverage. I mean, how global? How global? Can I come get some kitsonets?
1: True.
3: But when I look at in the track,
1: yes, there were two. I get the other one.
3: There were two. And that's the technology that we are celebrating. The connectivity allowed for that. You know, it was very bad on the stands, by the way, for the phones.
1: But yeah, we could not a lot of us. But BTC was actually on the ground, also making sure that we're good.
3: But on these particular equipments that needed network, those ones they flourished. They were good. It so happened. And I think again, I want to celebrate one lady. This lady, and I want us to give a shout out to Olebogeng Witebetse bathumba modimo. That one lady on a dikologa ha go thobolo ithunyang teng throughout as a ma attester. For the first time, there were no false starts, no red cards because of the testing that we are doing. Ha ke gugula re ntse re bala le ke bala le mo di group ka go harologana. Gate she was busy doing zero gun test throughout. And zero gun test, hatiki zero control test in athletics. And it's mandatory calibration procedure. Along with it's used to verify that fully automatic timing system starts precisely. And she was busy up and down. Like you really keep that. And for us to have achieved zero failures. Can I risk on the local born?
1: Okay, at some point, I thought that will happen because we're used to seeing that on TV.
3: But no. It never happened. Never right to the athlete, the balmodi, talking halibang at the same time, and they go. So, Haran Naldi failure has a gun. And you know, the technology, the testing that was applied. Guys, this was awesome. This was out of this world. Kifila kwa rokare, Solomon Kaku. Oh, can I come which radio
1: station?
3: Fox, you can help me now. I feel like I can be a sports presenter.
1: And so, as the master of ceremony was also just killing it, man. I think the first day, we had a little bit of a struggle in terms of understanding the reception the event requires from us. Listen, that's a really good level, like GUC, that's a really good soccer. But it's a aura, yeah, a level like a hats. But our master of ceremony did both of them, actually.
3: Ensured.
1: in short, we understand and we feel part of, you know, we're part of it and we're together and they appreciate, they see us, they recognize us. And the social media was going crazy on how the crowd in Botswana is the best they've ever known, they've ever had, they've never seen.
3: Friday night because I attended the opening ceremony. Guys,
1: yo,
3: it was electric. I mean, I attended that ceremony,
1: yo,
3: and I was so close to the performance.
1: Yo,
3: and I was like, wow, this show.
1: If there's one,
3: all the creatives, the Mopatos, the KTMs. Thanks to KTM for the ticket as well. What we saw again.
1: I think the highlight of the opening ceremony for me has to be Chama Girls' performance. Kintiki buzar kito pella kai bazari ba mi pina kisi ale matede. Why is it Friday? Harry si alone. Una ki hakulo kalor kana Canada na tuksi horohile.
3: Yes.
1: Ba horohama Jamaica. The Zimbabweans are in town.
3: Yeah.
1: Talk about the Chinese people. Kaya ka talo kanya or Chama Girl na raya. Chama Girl na bana future or marato si ale matede. Every si ale matede. That was a beautiful weekend.
3: From Friday, I was screaming. I didn't sleep Saturday, and I was hosting teenagers, my daughter's friends. The mother is my friend. So, Nikanali teenagers in the house, and it was crazy. More like, I was like, wow.
1: Beautiful
3: but,
1: stuff.
3: You know, we should also give flowers to Isaac Makwala, guys.
1: True.
3: Isaac Makwala did the most. I think his advertising and everything. No, we should not undermine it. To the very last day,
1: the actual day.
3: What he was keeping us glued to the tickets to a point along
1: still has an opportunity.
3: So I think we should give him his flowers while he's still alive.
1: And speaking of the tickets,
3: I
1: think I want to give Botswana flowers as well. I bumped into one gentleman has a more UP. I was parked that side. So hora rotal sabor reba kogi ta UP hor. Khana ticket but urekile. He has the evidence. It's just that khaya so khaya musanla anything. And I was like, that's very smart of you. You know, he was working on Saturday, so he couldn't come. But Friday, mate, why? It's on Saturday. What about tickets? Abareka ticket. So I think yesterday's ataka proof of payment. They are locating house can one thing. Abatsen. Can you see?
3: No. We
1: easy peasy lemon squeeze. Are no stress.
3: But on a very good ticket online. The queue won't work. Nabay Bata online. People are calling
1: all over.
3: Nabetu, I used to get back to back and you heard the sports master. But I was getting calls. So, I was
1: thinking,
3: just by bang. I was talking to my sisters who came here. One friend kept me on the phone for more than 30 minutes. And I came to see the seat. You know how they think some of these things are technology and the
1: and it's not
3: boost.
1: Until you start doing it, you realize, oh, it's my ignorance, sorry.
3: You know. So people bought tickets online. That I can attest. The regular ticket, the Botswana, resapotile. I put on my status, I think, 2 days. On Sunday, we see. Because then some status and get guys, are in Beijing next year. September.
1: Honestly, no, I literally said the felt the same. We can.
3: Are in China.
1: We can. We genuinely can. I think.
3: See how people came to support us. That's
1: families.
3: South Africa on day one, Haninkinzi thing. Kore, Honale Bahulu, Kibanot. Yeah, not one point, the Kirkor Bahuluba. But they came. The Chinese spenders.
1: They came. I saw it. All of them. Kiri guys, this is such a beautiful sight of Oriental Plaza. Beautiful sight.
3: And I was also sitting on the next day, I was sitting next to Zim and Zimbabwe. And it was nice.
1: It was.
3: I don't Zimbabwe or Botswana or what. How was an African country? I scream.
1: You know?
3: It was nice and we enjoyed it. And I saw the beauty of technology as well.
1: True.
3: At play and how we are digital skills of the future in this coming month. Lutle, one of the things that I wanted to talk about today was digital content creation and marketing,
1: which is exactly what was happening as well.
3: As a skill that we all need. You see how people were feeding each other using content creation through whether in a WhatsApp, kana Facebook, kana Twitter, kana whatever,
1: TikTok.
3: TikTok. Mungo was online and Mungo was creating content, and I'm praying and hoping that we grow this skill.
1: True.
3: And that the leaders that be, re expedite nkhang ya go monetize because we see we can do it. So I think this is one of the skills that long for technically we need to now look out at and grow it and grow ourselves in that space. It's one of the in, I think. We've been saying we're not content creator, right? What? But we can all
1: it's
3: be,
1: here,
3: and it's here now. And therefore, let's acquire the skills.
1: I like that. I like that. Now, for somebody who's shoot in for before even about shooting in, you talked about the importance of unit tech in our everyday lives. And I think with what we saw with the relays, it positions us. I said this on yesterday. I said, you know, I think we've realized or recognized this weekend our potential and capability as a country of being a host for something even more than this World Relays. And just today, the Minister of Sports, Ricky Lebing, posted that we're hosting another international event next year. With over 1,000 delegates.
3: Yes.
1: And the first thing that came to my mind is we need to improve everything that we did this weekend. Not only because we need to go bigger and better.
3: But you know how we can go bigger and better as well? I think the sponsors,
1: true.
3: But please rise up to, you know, supporting these events on time. Because I know we are criticizing a lot of these organizers for the advert, the creative city, what. How do they do it when they don't have money? Then Madi had the only 11th hour. I think lo kwa dirisa senta ka lo khone go dirisa senta because now atile a tshologa ka pula a morwalela. So you are there and you are thinking we could have done better.
1: Le go ja thogo ga pala.
3: Ga pala. So Madi a tswa ka nako a re supporteng di volunteer a re supporteng ka nako ke tsa gore it's a call for volunteers. Bo mme ba le ba neng ba imelwa ke di basket tsa di athletes ba apere di track suit tsa di purple bangwa ba ne ba batswala pelo. If you want to volunteer in these things, ha di advert di tso a go le scanna le di
1: jump into it,
3: volunteer in these things and, you know, be part of the events.
1: But I also like for us to volunteer so that we're ready for any other thing in life. We're going to Beijing, like we're saying, next year. And we need to go
3: retaloganya le bo maranyane kwa go tshamikiwa ke re kwa. You remember last year when we had my nephew's my cousin's daughter.
1: Yes.
3: Ona nna go China.
1: Yes.
3: And she was saying, on air. Ona re ne go China kana khona tswa mo lapeng hela ya molong a sa tshwara le ha ile sepe. She uses her fingerprint biometric for everything.
1: To buy, to even to purchase and store.
3: Even the transport, the bus has ana mo go yone go reka mo di shopong, eating places, wherever she goes, she can use her biometric. So it's highly tech space that they have, and therefore hota reads also. That's why let's talk digital skills for the future and get ready for Beijing 2027.
1: I like that. Now, for somebody to tune in for the first time and they actually have interest, and they would like to engage with you either for their individual purposes hella kana for their companies, where could they reach you?
3: They can reach us on our WhatsApp lines 7369-6870 and 7516-2239. 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
1: Alrighty. Thank you so much. I'll catch you again next week, Tuesday. It's been an honor engaging with you.
3: Thank you.
2: 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Bundling. 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

0: Chef Goose is featuring Ezra Nee Things with a Try. Before that, I gave you Jab Jab Jab Jab Jab. And this one was Official RSA featuring Scott Mapoma, Benzo, Bob Mabena, and Midnight. We're jumping right into the coolest part on a beautiful Tuesday afternoon on the Good Life Show with myself, Luke. 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And that's it for today's Two Step Tuesdays. 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

0: Chris Brown featuring Carrie Hilson with Superhuman. And Hannah is the digital and the Pinozon. Look at the Fela from 3. I got a couple of Fela from 3 back in the days of 2011, but 2010. Ali Reds. It's okay though, because that's all I had for you on today's Two Step Tuesdays. You can still rectify this with a banging playlist coming through as I take away to the dopest DJ, DJ Figs, coming through at 2:30, wrapping up the Good Life Show near NFM with myself, Luche. But for now, do enjoy Let's Walk I. This one is AG Soul, Thomas Chilume, alongside DJ Anton, featuring Audrey November and Brando, back to back with another local tune by Miss Abby, featuring Views of You. I Don't Like This. 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
0: All I had for you on today's Two Step Tuesdays. 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But for now, do enjoy Let's Walk I. This one is AG Soul, Thomas Chilume, alongside DJ Anton, featuring Audrey November and Brando, back to back with another local tune by Miss Abby, featuring Views of You. I Don't Like This. 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
1: Mabutsane, Lerato.

Pretty Boy, Pretty Faces. Amarion giving us the one, being the name of the song, as we wrap up a good show. It's sure been a jam. It's been a jam. One of my highly appreciate you for holding my hand to create and maintain a good life. My name is Luhle, and good things happen to me. I'm going to be saying goodbye with a beautiful mix coming through. His name is DJ Fix. Miss him never every Tuesday on The Good Life. But do catch more of the DJ across all social media platforms as DJ Fix, spelled as F-I-K-Z. Other than that, let's do this again tomorrow. Same time, same place, your favorite frequency as Yarn FM, 12 to 3 p.m. with myself and Mwana Mai, as we take it all the way to 3 p.m. vibing and engaging on the WhatsApp dial, plus 267-391-066. And please don't forget the Yarn FM news page, all right, for you to stay informed and entertained at the same time. As for me, myself and I, it's Luhle on Facebook and Bean Luhle on TikTok and Instagram. Let's go! Enjoy the weather at home, keeping warm and keeping indoors, staying indoors. 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I'm making way for the climax of the day coming through to set the bar high, man. Setting the Red Hot building on fire for the afternoon drive from 3 to 6 with Melanie and DJ Sway. 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

0: Coming in with this one, that new school R&B with this one is called Lover Girl right here on The Climax. That is exactly what Melanie is in her current relationship. She absolutely loves her man. I want to love a girl, Rotawa Melanie, and I know she can't deny it. That's why I had to get my focal right now. Or do you want to try deny it? I mean, you can try deny it on national radio, which is, I would advise you not to do, because that's lying.
1: And I got flowers and chocolates.
0: Exactly my point, you see?
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0: Good afternoon, BW. Good afternoon, 267. Good afternoon to Maxes across the country. Oh, yes, we are back and we are fully loaded and we are super excited and happy that we get to hang out with you for the next 3 hours. Of course, my name is DJ Sway. I'm hanging out with my bestie. Her name is Melanie, and aka Lover Girl, of course. Jacob, let's say that motto live on the radio. You say, that's the thing. You say one thing.
1: Sweet.
0: It hasn't even been 24 hours, dog, and already you're just denying certain things. You know what I'm saying?
1: No, I was trying to show you what you're listening. Yesterday, I was literally joking. Nigga said, "Tony, Kalo, what's
0: up?" Yeah, Kalo, that.
1: Hey,
0: yeah.
1: Melangel is not something that.
0: That is absolutely hilarious. Look, let me tell you something about this show. You don't want to miss it, man, because it is like a whole series whereby we bring you nothing but the best music and some really dope conversations. So much to talk about. A lot of news dropping in this country and around the world. So you want to be with us for the next 3 hours. With that being said, we have a song that we want to find out from you. Okay? Mm-hmm. Very simple. Is this next song a hit or a classic? That's how we always kickstart the show. Because someone say, "Lord, is an icebreaker of some sort where you and I get to connect." That's +267 391 1066. And today we have a song. It was a staple back in the day. Mm. Yeah, I think a lot of moms loved it. You know, when I say moms, I'm talking about my mom and Melanie's mom. All right, if your mom was born in 1997, going up, this one does not reflect to her.
1: Hey,
0: 24 years later, this song dropped in 2002. It was a time where I never thought this man, I'll never catch him singing a hook or chorus in my whole life.
1: I know, right?
0: Yeah, it was very weird,
1: he
0: but it worked.
1: Blabbing.
0: You know what I'm saying? Yeah, he was always blabbing. You could barely hear what he's saying. But this time around, he decided to slow it down real slow. And he has a song with one of the best songstresses out there in the world. All right? Let us know, Momagalengwarona, is it a hit or a classic? A hit is a song that was good back in the day. 2002. Or maybe you think it is a classic after 24 years, it resonates with you very well. Utlwana le yone to this day. Re bolele mo mogaleng wa rona +267 391 1066. Re bolele ka text, re bolele ka voice note. We want to hear from you. I cannot wait for this one.
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0: Busta Rhymes and Mariah Carey on this one. It's called I Know What You Want, right here on the Climax. 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We're asking you a very simple question, man. After all these years, 24 years later, as an icebreaker to the show, man, do you think that this song is a hit or a classic? Plus 267-391-1066.
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3: I'll give it to you. 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
0: Busta Rhymes on the hook, which is... You don't get that a lot, all right? And I think it was something very different. And he pulled it off. But do you think that this song is a hit or a classic? 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
0: Kickstarting our voice notes today. 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Where have you been? He's been gone. He's been AWOL for quite a while. Rala Kwahala Taban. Rala Kwahala.
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0: la gona no nyana batsadi ba rona ba khomega e ka re motsena sa re baby if you give it to me I'll give it to you as long as you are hey are baby if you give it to me
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1: Is a reformed Christian. +36739110066. 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Is it a hit or a classic? Let us know on our number.
2: Give it to me, I'll give it to you. I know what you want. You know I got it, baby. If you give it to me, I'll give it to you. As long as you want.
1: Brumile Mike, you wanna? Basadi barona ba itse re bona they exposed us to a lot of things. Ne motho ha teng hela gona ne nyana. Ha o mora re ke bua ha le o bolela ka e lo go bolela tsa mana ba ma ba ne ka o bolela. Let us know +36739110066. After 24 years, man, you're listening to Busta Rhymes and Mariah Carey on this one. Is it a hit or is it a classic? Re batla go itse mo wena mo mogaleng o. More voice notes coming in right now. Do you want to shame our parents and say kante ne ba ruta eng hela ja ka lopang tha nya ke khanye le gore ke nnete ba se di ba rone ba re tse dipileng le tse di sa nnang seng
3: ke classic ngwana ka mo classic classic. 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I'm going to go to the hall and I'm going to go to the hall. Is it in the baby, give it, give it, give it, give it to me. Baby, give it to me. Hey. Give it to me. Give it to
1: me. Give it to me. Give oh man, you're gonna kill me today. +36739110066. We are asking you
0: like,
1: after so long. Hey, this song, man. Hey, me gonna win it. Hey, Mimi, I get it. How mpa? Keta wenela. 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Oh, what a thalo se inti nyanga tu ene milis.
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0: Tango Supreme. I think they might have a very powerful year in the year 2026. This one is called Mupepe right here on the Climax. I'm serious though. I'm telling you, them bookings are coming. I'll tell you for free. I'm telling you, those bookings are coming in hard. That December. Last year, it was the same thing.
1: Okay,
0: for example, I thought last year was a very powerful year for Kabza, though he didn't come for like the major events.
1: No, but
0: and then Pori, they had a really, really heavy year, you know what I mean? But I just know, in terms of vocalists, Scott had his year, where he had his December, you know what I mean?
1: Lil Mac
0: Crazy also had his year, where he was the December artist that everybody wanted to hear.
1: So
0: I think, yeah, Benzo and El Chapo, they are going to be definitely the major events of one. If I know them the way I know them to be, I'm telling you. But they are going to make sure that they would line up on someone. Because that run of music was really dope.
1: Really support that locally this year. December, Rata Khobana, but Ezra Nevis. You want to see DJ Sway? Let's do it local.
0: Hey.
1: I mean, if Franco can fill up both for a farm.
0: Dreaming is allowed.
1: I'm saying it, babe.
0: Dreaming is allowed.
1: I can see it.
0: Now I know my event promoters. You know that number one excuse I get in my
1: head.
0: All right, this year.
1: Yeah.
0: I think we're done, bro.
1: No, we're not.
0: I think we're done, bro.
1: We're not.
0: So far, we still haven't gotten like a song that's, you know, the only person who got
1: Tony White.
0: No, not Tony, but I mean the guy who produced the song.
1: Hey, it'd be like, it's not like it's not like that.
0: Have you heard the 2.0?
1: I think I'm gonna forgive him for Ginger.
0: Only because of Ginger.
1: Yeah, only because of Ginger.
2: 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Until 6 p.m.
0: We asked you a very simple question earlier on. We played you this song and we asked you, is this song a hit or a classic?
3: Me, I'll give it to you. I know what you want. You know I got it, baby. If you
0: plus 367-391-1066. And so far, so good for Busta Rhymes and Mariah Carey. Excuse me. You can let us know. Do you think that this song, I Know What You Want, is it a hit or a classic? Talk to us. Just because your older brother na romela ngwanyana lokwalo lo ene no itse go romela lokwalo ka no bona a sha irila le mo video lo ene bo romela lokwalo tsara ke raya me ya la hela mothone ba tsena ba thaloganye ke ma 89 87 88 89 ma form 1 le ma form 2 abo 2002.
1: Why our parents never let us know dipina tse?
0: Yeah, I think le bona ba tswa go thanya very late.
1: Like, baby, give it to me. Imagine I'm going to be your dad who clean your hands. I know what you want.
0: I'll
3: give it to you.
0: Masauzi coming in out of Golomo, the classic emo. Fire Flames, 31 million. A classic. I think I have to agree with them today.
1: It is.
0: Yeah, Busta really came up with this one. What a record. I remember it dropped back in 2002. With that being said, we are about to jump into what we call the hot story of the day. That's coming in just about 7 minutes or so, where Melanie, and I think by now we all know what the biggest story. That's happening out there. The summary. What do you think of it, man? We're going to be giving you our 2 cents in just a bit.
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0: Brand new music from Coco SA, Mrumba Pitch and Bergino. This one is called Ye Baba, right here on the Climax 344 Yarn FM. That is how we're going to enter into what we call the hot story of the day. Everybody's not happy about the 70 pages that was released to the public. Melanie with some more.
1: Hot story of the day on the Climax.
0: What's happening, Mel?
2: Okay, so the forensic audit summary has been released to the public again. So, the forensic audit, NLS 70 pages. And what you can expect from the audit is this. There has been a lot of loopholes to governance and procurement. And then I think this is a bummer. Like, the summary does not reveal any names of the perpetrators.
0: You know what? I hear them, though.
2: And I know you're waiting for that. I know there's that name that you're waiting for.
0: Yeah, I did say page 659.
2: Can do it 70.
0: There are only 70 pages. Yeah, no. You know what? I'm not entirely unhappy. I think because certain things, after the analyzer, obviously, at first glance, I was like, what is this? You know?
2: What are we
0: Until
2: doing?
0: I went through it and understood certain parts of the summary, audit. Right? And I'm saying, and I love the word that we're using, the word summary, because it's not entirely what has been delivered to the relevant authorities. So I'm assuming, and I'd love to assume, and I'm sure that is what the situation is right now. But right, Longore, they are implicated. We're going to be jumping to some of the numbers after this. They will be persecuted. They'll be the DPP, the DCEC,
2: they'll
0: the BPS, everybody's involved, I like to believe, and there's certain ministries that were done or certain departments that were being audited. They will be brought to task. So I'm not entirely unhappy with the fact that Itilele Samari. I'm happy at the fact that, Mel, all right, there's a part that I really enjoy where they kind of detail what how the level of severity in terms of the case is about, right?
2: Yeah.
0: So I'll just give you like a quick one here. I need to scroll there because, yo, this thing, as much as, imagine now, you have 700 pages.
2: I think while you're scrolling, for those who don't know, there's a list of companies or ministries, they were being audited. We had Air Botswana Agricultural Marketing Board, that's BAMP. 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
0: Hey, Bao, hey, what about whenever?
2: So it's a rare,
0: sorry, my bad. I'm sorry.
2: Ministry for State, President, Security and Defense, DIS, Ministry of Finance, Ministry of Finance, Accountant General, Ministry of Finance, Special Funds, Ministry of Health, Central Medical Stores. As a country, small girl, big God. 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
0: They did well, huh?
2: Ministry of Minerals and Energy, Department of Energy Affairs, Ministry of Minerals and Energy, Ministry of Transport and Infrastructure, Ministry of Water and Human Settlement, National Development Bank, Office of the President, Public Procurement Regulatory Authority, University of Botswana, and Water Utilities Corporation.
0: Okay, all right, that's fair. I think due diligence, they did their best. I like to believe they did their best. When we break it down, according to them, there are 814 findings, right? Out of them, 90 were very high. Very high. This is how they explain what very high is. The actual or strongly suspected of fraud, corruption, or serious misconduct, and a fundamental governance breakdown requiring urgent escalation of structural reform. It takes about 11% of that. So that's 90 findings out of the 814 are seen as very high. Very concerning, because at one point, amounts going up to 33 billion. I think. Madi a long gore could be lost. Amangwe a recovery le amangwe gona le as traceable gore a ka tswa ile kae amangwe me we might not get the whole figure at the end of the day. Very at the high findings. This one is the highest, of course, 495 out of the 814 seen as high. Of which, and then medium is 218, about 27%. Low is about 11, that's about 1%. So at the end of the day, 72%, all right, of the findings, rather, of well, 453 of, so that's approximately 56% of the findings are deemed very serious or very high and high, which is something that, say, Lohor Batswana, I think we just need to appreciate, Jorge, you know, as much as we didn't get the figures, Jorge, Mangu Dirile in, I think from here, DPP, DCEC, possibly maybe the DIS, all the security departments that are there, Molahatsing, I think they're going to be tunneling down on the actual hard drives that have been delivered to say, it's very serious, it's serious, it's medium, it's low.
2: I'd rather have DPP be the one handling it.
0: Yeah, no.
2: Honestly,
0: yeah.
2: I feel like DPP should handle everything. Mm. Because, I mean, how do you get to be given something while we are not only auditing? I mean, DIS was part of the audit.
0: Yeah.
2: DCEC was part of the audit.
0: Mm.
2: So imagine, like, this is like, I get a hard level, leh. Can I not this is to say, longer had you
0: win?
2: But then you can also say, no, how can we pimpa? So DPP should.
0: You know, when I look back, I guess that's why we got an external auditor. Because DCEC are closely linked, and also the DIS. So I think right now it's at DPP level. Batswana, I urge you to be very patient. Remember, this is a summary. It is not the final findings. It is the final findings, but they've literally just extracted everything that was very important in terms of the numbers and the accumulation of Hosentswe Buka. You know, how much of it is real corruption, how much of it is less of, how much of it is medium, how much is low. So I think it's a very good start. It's not what we expected. I think pages and pages, right? So I'd just like to advise the government, please make these final findings, say, Rona, we don't have, make them available to government. That is your opposition, anybody who is in close contact, le what's happening. But also, again, anybody, they just want to come to your house.
2: We have a
0: court
2: order for you.
0: We have a court order because of 1, 2, 3, 4. Because again, you know, everybody. You know, everybody's guilty. I mean, everybody's innocent. So I think also, so as Batswana, let's just calm down. It's just the beginning.
2: Also, as Batswana, let us take our time. You know, what's about well hot twins, it's about well chicken licking, Nandos. Just take your time and just go through this whole thing.
0: We've
2: got so many things then, they are all as banana because we feel like 70 pages is a lot. Even if we jump to conclusions you don't want to read to understand, please just take your time and read this because it affects you as a citizen of Botswana.
1: 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Akasha! Chukuma Toro Music Festival, the second edition, got it to May, Kurabroni United Stadium, featuring the king himself, Chukuma, NC, Kabelo Tiro, Juma Terry, Shamagen.

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1: President Boko calls for a review of education frameworks to meet learner needs, and UNICEF supports Botswana in the rollout of the national polio vaccination campaign. With Yaron FM News at 4, I am Katlego Rakola. Good afternoon. President Duma Boko says education frameworks across the African continent are failing to meet the needs of learners, resulting in many children being left behind. Addressing the 13th Africa Federation of Teacher Regulatory Authorities Conference, President Boko called on governments to urgently review teacher professionalism and learner outcomes to improve the quality of education. The president stressed that education remains a key driver of economic transformation, adding that improving learner performance must be a top priority for teachers, regulators, and policymakers across the continent.
2: This gathering is a critical mass of experience, policy insight, regulatory wisdom, and foresight. The question to answer is whether the teaching profession in Africa has what is required to realize the future Africa proclaims. It is a moment of strategic reflection in which the teaching profession should pause to reflect on itself. This conference and the reflections that will come from it are an act of revolutionary courage. We will examine our vulnerabilities.
1: The government is demanding the return of unlawfully taken state assets, warning that those who fail to come forward will face full recovery costs. Minister for State President, Defence and Security Moeti Mwasa, presenting an update on the long-awaited forensic audit report, says recovering misappropriated public resources is non-negotiable. Mwasa also confirmed the report is now available online and called on the public to allow investigations and prosecutions to proceed without interference.
3: It reflects government's deliberate decision to move beyond isolated reviews and undertake a broad, systematic examination of governance, procurement, financial control, and corruption risks across the public sector. Government further recognizes that recovery of misappropriated public resources is a critical component of this process. In this regard, and as emphasized by the President, those who may have unlawfully acquired public resources are encouraged, in the interest of the nation, to come forward and surrender such assets to the appropriate authorities to facilitate cost-effective recovery.
1: And finally, child-focused United Nations agency UNICEF has pledged its support to Botswana in the rollout of the national polio vaccination campaign. UNICEF acting representative Tidueto Kelapile says the initiative aims to protect more than 272,000 children under the age of 5 from poliovirus. Kelapile adds that UNICEF support goes beyond the procurement of vaccines. She says the organization will also assist in strengthening cold chain and logistics systems to ensure that every dose remains safe and effective from the national level right through to the last child reached.
4: We have worked closely with the government of Botswana to facilitate the procurement of polio drops. And beyond that, we are committed to strengthening the cold chain and logistics systems so that every dose remains safe, potent, and ready to safeguard every child no matter where they live. In collaboration with the Botswana Red Cross Society, we are reaching out directly to caregivers, traditional leaders, and community champions to ensure that they have knowledge and power to dispel fear and misinformation and embrace life saved. We are doing all this so that every child can grow up healthy and protected.
1: And a recap of stories making headlines this summer, President Boko calls for a review of education frameworks to meet learner needs, and UNICEF supports Botswana in the rollout of the national polio vaccination campaign.
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1: Tonight's lows are in cool, calm, with just a hint of side eye in the air. Kasane, 13 degrees Celsius, Mong 13, Francistown 14, smooth and steady up north. Lusaka sits at 16, Harare at 13, no surprises there. Gaborone dips to 9 degrees Celsius after a few early showers, a brief cloud, then things clearing, a bit like that forensic audit drop. Things started cloudy, now everyone's watching closely. Cape Town cools right down from 11 degrees to 6, while Windhoek freezes the mood at 1. Proper nothing hiding in this cold kind of night. Region's cooling off nicely in the air. Everything's looking a little clearer tonight. Tune in for the next Air and FM Bulletin at 5 p.m. Good afternoon.
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6: Collective Spirit fueled Prisons 11's promotion, and Botswana Skeet Federation launches 2026 season with mains open. With the sports update, I am Thabang Matali. Good afternoon. Playing for the collective and removing individualism was critical to Prisons 11's elevation to the FNB Premiership for the 2026-2027 season. This was highlighted by Prisons attacker Morapidi King Alesi during an interview with the Yearn FM Sports as he deliberated on their season. Prisons are champions of the National First Division South League following a season-long seesaw struggle with second-placed Dinare FC. Morapedi told Yearn FM Sports that the season was competitive, requiring teamwork and focus.
7: We are happy. It's a great moment for us. It is our time. It really feels very great to be the champions of First Division South, because this is the league and all it is believed for is very competitive. This season, Rebereka, Dota, as a team, we worked as a unit. Alcoco, Waru, Otamika is an individual. You can help the team if you are trying to play like that. We played as a team who helped each other. I'm really grateful to be part and parcel of this great team and already winning the championship.
6: He also mentioned the point at which they began to believe the league could work in their favor.
7: I started believing we could win a league. We were number 2, we number 1. We were changing the team in 1 year. We were dreaming of the league. We were in the league. We were in the first round. We were in the league. We were in the league. So I started believing we could win a game. And then dinner.
6: The Botswana Skate Federation recently organized the Mains Open 2026 Kick Jam Tournament to kick off their season. This was noted by BSF President Masako Chalashika in an interview with the Yearn FM Sports following the one-day tournament. The tournament, which was conducted on the 25th of April at the main mall in Gaborone, drew 40 participants from Botswana and Lesotho. Mosako told Yearn FM Sports that the BSF is excited to get started and they have more events coming up.
8: The motivation behind this competition was kickstart the skateboarding year in terms of competitions for 2026, because usually we start a competition in June, so we felt like June's too far. We could start with this one first just to warm up going towards Go Skate Day in June. It was around 40 skaters, but we had more skaters who participated in the beginners. 30 skaters that took part in the beginners, and then maybe 10 skaters that took part in the professional category.
6: Mosako also gauged Botswana's participants at the Mains Open 2026 Gig Jam Tournament.
8: Some of our notable athletes that attended the tournament, Theo Setsetse, he's currently going to this Olympic qualifiers leading up to LA 2028, Kagiso Liburu, Brandon Majaha, Naledi Shelil from Lesotho. In the beginner section, we crowned one winner, Harrison from the professional position 3, Naledi from Lesotho position 2, Brandon position 1 was Theo Setsetse from Botswana.
6: Catch the next sports update at 5:05. Till then, good afternoon.
0: 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DJ's your boy, DJ Sway, and your girl, Melanie, on the climax.
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10: 14 Yarn FM, that being said, it is the 5th of May 2026. If you are in Gaborone and surrounding areas, it is pouring. Please make sure and ensure your child is getting home safe. Please make sure because it is times where we really need to be making sure they are safe. Also, make sure that they dress warm, okay? A lot of schooling, ba o manaka khanya uniform ba bagetsa kopelang bana le barele ra o nyanyanyanya bongwana ke wa sito bagetsa mona go tseditseng jana. With that being said, 411 Yarn FM, DJ Anton and Chris with the drama with some brand new music. This one is called Orchestral Code 3, dropped just yesterday. Let us know how you feel about it. Also, in just a few, we're speaking all things the BNSC Sports Awards, and we're going to be speaking to somebody from that team. Look what is going to be giving us more on what's going to be happening on that day.
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0: Brand new music from DJ Anton and Crispin the drummer. This one is called Orchestral Code 3. You gotta love it, man. Some Afro House, a little bit of three-step in there. That is what we love about brand new music. Remember, you can catch it across all the shows, from the morning show all the way to Cat with No Cap. With that being said, 4:15 Yarna FM, and we have a very special guest here to let us know about a very special award ceremony happening this Saturday.
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0: Right, we are hanging out with Mr. Karabo Kwadibana, all the way from BNSC. He is the BNSC Marketing and Communications Officer, Wanekakwa, here to speak about a time where, you know, athletes, coaches, referees, go to everybody in the sports fraternity, all gather into one room. International Convention Center, that is GICC, this Saturday, the 9th of May 2026. That is the 45th Botswana Sports Awards. Resumele lakana kwa 6 p.m. But here to let us know more, Mr. Kwadibana, welcome to Yarn FM. How are you doing today?
2: Thank you so much for having me on the Sway Show. I'm good, sir.
0: Absolutely love it. We're hanging out here at Sway and Melanie, all the way till 6, and the sports awards are back, and I think I'd love to start here with the importance of these awards and the growth of sport in Botswana. Just let us know, indicate to us what we'll talk about the thing.
2: Now, we're only left with 4 days to go until the 45th Botswana Sport Awards. We are celebrating excellence, sport excellence within sport, where we recognize our athletes, coaches, umpires, as well as our sports administrators. Where now we're saying, let us recognize you, let us reward you for your performance. We will be commemorating or recognizing sport performance from January 2025 until December 2025 as well.
3: Oh, wow. Thank you so much. That is very beautiful for letting us know the importance of the awards, the BNSC, which are happening this Saturday. So one may wonder, because kind of this is a very prestigious event. They want to know where are the tickets, where can they get the tickets, and what are the prizes, and what are the voting categories?
2: Mm-hmm. Now, just to shed a bit of light on some of the categories that our athletes will be battling for. We have categories such as Sportsperson of the Year, Junior Female Sportsperson of the Year, as well as Public Athlete of the Year, a category where every Motswana will have a voice, will be able to vote. Now, you go to all our social media platforms, being the BNSC Facebook page, also our Instagram page, you'll get to see all the details. You'll find a link there where you have an opportunity to vote for your athlete. All you need is simply Wi-Fi or mobile data to vote for your favorite athlete or team of the year. Now, to get your ticket, to be a part of this prestigious event, as you rightfully mentioned, you only need to purchase an individual ticket, 750, or you purchase a corporate table for 10, 10,000. And then on top of that, come join us, let's have fun, come mingle, come see your stars, come get your autographs, come have a good time. The business committee also will be there. So we encourage all Botswana to come and have fun with us and see our athletes at close up.
0: Love it, love it, love it, Rekwadibana. Now, just before we wrap up our conversation, you speak about this night. You speak about, you know, the autographs and the ambience. But when you sit down and say, look, what should audiences expect that night in terms of the experience, the entertainment, and some of the key moments to take away? Kasa today.
2: What they should expect is a night of glitz and glamour, fun, excitement, where you get to enjoy even the entertainment side that is yet to be revealed. But Swana, celebrating is beautiful. All I can encourage you to do is go purchase your ticket. Now, to get your ticket, that would be in AC offices or call 367-4000. And then you'll be assisted. You contact the marketing and communications team. They will assist you. This is a black tie event. Come dressed, looking sharp, looking neat, looking very beautiful.
0: That is 367-4000 or the BNSC
3: official.
0: But where is BNSC?
2: Social media pages, yes.
0: Okay, so if I was to get a ticket from you, where is BNSC?
2: At the moment, we're at Finance Park.
0: Okay, Finance Park. Okay.
2: However, arrangements can be made for deliveries for your corporate tickets in Georgia.
0: Okay, cool. Other than that, if you want to vote, if you want to be a part of everything, you can check out the link on your social media, that is Facebook and Instagram. More Facebook and Instagram?
2: More Facebook, we are Bozani National Sport Commission. Instagram, Bozani National Sport. Yes, you'll catch us there.
0: All right, cool. So, all right, be a part of the festivities. We are literally in a high of emotions as Botswana. Why don't we continue it this Saturday? Kadi 9 tsaga mer tlabaloko ga Boroni International Convention Center, that is GICC. Halamo Block 5 ha. Re simola ka 6 p.m. and remember, it is one of the biggest nights in the world of sports. That is the 45th Botswana Sports Awards. Re kwadi bana all the way from BNSC Marketing and Communications. He is an officer out there. Re kwadi bana. Please enjoy the rest of your afternoon.
2: Thank you so much.
0: Absolutely love it. Look, hey, Mel, do you want to reveal what you're doing, or are you going to reveal it on Friday?
3: I'm going to reveal it on Friday.
0: She's going to reveal it on
3: something
0: Friday.
3: Something on Friday.
0: It's going to be something to literally behold. One thing about I know about Tswana, when it comes to the glitz and the glamour, oh, we never fail there.
3: We never.
0: Ever.
3: But, Sui, you played hockey before. Have you made it to the BNSC?
0: I played hockey and I was a part of the national team.
3: Exactly.
0: Yeah, I was a part. Hey, it's really getting career. I mean, but then here is Mose. Mangola, I'm an unchanger. Wait, hey, Mangola, I'm an unchanger. I think around about 23, yeah, my knees were just not cooperating anymore. So I couldn't play hockey at a professional level. But I will tell you, I did earn my stripes. And somebody's definitely going to be earning those awards out there. Remember, you can be a part of the festivities. Check out their Facebook page and check out as well as their Instagram page. That is the Botswana National Sports Commission. And be a part of all the fun. With that being said, Rekwadibana also coming in saying, mention our sponsors, that's JS Planning, JB and Lukara Botswana. Oh, I just heard money. But I will tell you, I did earn my stripes, and somebody's definitely going to be earning those awards out there. Remember, you can be a part of the festivities. Check out their Facebook page and check out as well as their Instagram page. That is the Botswana National Sports Commission, and be a part of all the fun. With that being said, Rekwadibana also coming in saying, mention our sponsors. That's JS Planning, JB and Lukara Botswana. Oh, I just heard money.

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0: I think it should be like, maybe let me just quickly Google that, because man, you gotta move with it. You gotta move nice and slow, you know what I'm saying? Wow. It's giving for the grown, you know what I'm saying? Just nice and easy. How not stress out to move to it, you know what I'm saying? Just even the rhythm.
1: For a minute, they gave me a bit of Wakajako.
0: I mean, I think Michael would have literally swung this as well. Such a beautiful piece of work from Jordan Muzi. That is latest single. Remember, Moyarn FM, we always like to keep up with what our stars are doing. Mm-hmm. Man, I want to talk to you about something, bro.
1: Tell me.
0: Did you see what they're doing, bro? 5 years later, bro. They said, you know what? Okay. Papa, let's get COVID. Let's bring another one. Let's bring another one. What kind of virus? Bro, we're just starting to survive this. Well, we're not surviving the economy. Well, economy is bouncing as dust. And then on top of all of that, bro, there is a possible virus that's being detected in South Africa. I ask the question, from Argentina to Cape Verde, South Africa is in Hagai. Because they're our cousins, and I know.
1: Flies, I just came back from South Africa.
0: Yo.
1: This is so scary.
0: Oh, my goodness. In case you don't know, there has been a virus that the World Health Organization is, keeping their eye on. But so far, 3 people have lost their lives. According to international reports, we will be following this one very closely, because I remember the last time we had all just said close the borders way before, and then we didn't do so, and then we found ourselves in a little pickle. Right now, though, the Ministry of Health in Botswana hasn't described anything as of a state of panic or anything to be worried about. Mm-hmm. But I will let you know, Jorge, there is a patient, he's British. He is literally fighting for his life in Johannesburg, so far from Cape Town. But anyway, I just be asking myself these questions. Like, how...
1: Why are you giving me that look?
0: How did you get... Like, from Cape Town, bro.
1: Why are you giving me...
0: From Cape Town, now you're fighting for your life in Johannesburg. You know how many kilometers that is?
1: How many people did you get in contact with?
0: How many people did you get... And apparently, the old lady, because the first two people who passed away... Was a couple, 70-year-old and a 16-year-old. Apparently, the man died. The 70-year-old died.
1: Was a couple, 70 and 16.
0: 70 and 69.
1: Oh, okay.
0: Yeah, and the 70-year-old passed away on the vessel, right, on the cruise ship. And the 69-year-old apparently passed away. Elora, she's boarding a flight to Netherlands.
1: But now I'm thinking, kahaba kaba wanga thing, and then it's game over. Ain't that the Hanta virus?
0: I think the most
1: but
0: important
1: thing. But who comes
0: up
1: with these names? The Hanta virus.
0: It's hunting for us. It's hunting for our lives, bro. But look, until the Ministry of Health in Botswana and Katlehorakula, let us know, Hore. It is a situation that we need to be looking out for. But we will tell you right now, the Hanta virus has been detected as of this past weekend. South Africa is officially our cousins. So I think let's just be very careful, because apparently it is airborne. It is found in rats, in feces, in urine. And it's...
1: This is the time we start going out, guys.
0: Yeah, it's. I think, again, I will always say, wait for officials, Botswana, to let us know how far are we with this one. Also, looking closely at what the international bodies are saying. But anyway, 4:31, Katlehorakula is coming in with the news headlines. And then also remember, in this hour before 5 p.m., we need to find out what TechBot has. Last week, on Nayile Lifing. I wonder how a robot goes for leave. But yeah, our robot went for leave last week.
1: Yes, how much back. Do you want?
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0: different cloth. Jordan Muzi and Wanda V on this one. It's called Mariana right here on the Climax. 427. RNFM is giving that spice. It's giving that aura. I'm sure we've said this before. You know what I mean? It's such a beautiful song, man. Just a very nice, beautiful Spanish swing just to go with it. I love the texture of this song.
1: The name
0: one thing about, I don't know what they call it, like Spanish.

0: 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Bad choice.
1: 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Yeah. Iaron FM. 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

0: Remember how I said earlier on they are going to own the festive? Here they are again with another one. This is Snogo Nogo, El Chapo, Benzo, and EQ. But I mean, I think that it is going to overlap because they're still dropping right now for Benzo and El Chapo. So I think, yeah, I think this is going to be that year. Definitely is going to be that year, man. At 4:45 Yarn FM, 15 minutes before we jump into the 5 p.m. news bulletin. And it is a Tuesday. So every single Tuesday around this time, we jump into what we call TechBot Tuesdays. TechBot is very simple. He's the only robot you should trust. Well, in my opinion, at least.
1: I can't trust a robot. You know, I have trust issues.
0: Yeah.
1: But the way I trust TechBot with
0: I mean, because I don't want to live in another situation like iRobot back in the day. You know what I mean? When the robot turned on humans and then started killing everybody. I don't want a situation like that. So that's why I'm saying this one at least is controlled by Sway and Melanie. So chances are he's just going to be a very calm robot. He's not going to one day try to take over the world. And do you ever think of those days though? You don't? You don't?
1: I'll be lying, Sway.
0: The other day I was thinking about the mark of the 666, hey? You can't get certain resources, you can't get certain stuff without the mark of the beast and stuff like that.
1: Jimmy, I've never. I think maybe it's because I
0: thought of that a lot.
1: I've always thought it's fake. I mean, the 2012 is the end of the world.
0: Well, okay, that one, God said, I will come like a thief in the night. Guys, come on. I can't teach you everything.
1: Let me tell you something. Yeah? This one time I was listening to Kel's show, and they were talking about that, he's going to come like a thief in the night.
0: Yeah.
1: And then I was like, I'm going to go to the hospital.
0: I'm telling you, my dog.
1: I was like, no.
0: But the mark of the beast, I think about it every other day. Because at one point, I was like, whoa, man. Imagine when you can't get water. You can't buy water. You can't get food. You can't get clothes. You can't do anything without the mark of the beast. And with the way AI is going,
1: We'll just create robots and everything, you know.
0: All right, today we're going to be learning about cyber safety rules. And this is what TechBot had to say this Tuesday.
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3: It is yet another Tuesday afternoon, and I am back with another episode of TechBot Tuesdays. And I am your TechBot, the only robot you should trust, here to put you on what is hot and trending in the world of technology. And today we are going to learn about the cyber safety rule. This is information courtesy of Tycana Africa, org. Here is a short intro and some really cool stats. In this technologically advanced era, clicking has become one of the most fundamental acts we perform. According to Wellnomics and Statista, the average computer user makes 600 clicks per H hours and spends 3 hours and 27 minutes on the computer respectively. Based on the statistics, we may estimate that an average user could make 2,070 mouse clicks each day, assuming a rate of 10 clicks per second. The higher our click rate, the more likely we are to make a mistaken click, jeopardizing our digital security. Many people have been harmed because of erroneous clicks. Even the most secure and well-defended organizations, such as Google and Facebook, have fallen prey to phishing scams. Both organizations are accused of being duped into transferring more than $100 million to a scammer, an activity that allegedly lasted from 2013 to 2015, although both organizations were able to reclaim a major portion of the monies. The most pressing question is, how many of us can restore what we lose online? And if so, to what extent? Let's have a look at a very typical cyber attack that many people fall prey to simply by making a wrong click. Phishing is a type of cyber attack that includes disseminating misleading information that seems to come from a reliable source. The primary goal of this attack is usually to get access to sensitive data, such as user credentials, credit card numbers, personal information, or to spread malware to several targets. This type of attack focuses on people rather than systems, because humans are the weakest link in the security chain. As a result, in 2020, phishing was the most common type of cyber attack or cybercrime. Now let's understand how attackers operate. As previously said, humans are the weakest link in terms of digital security. Therefore, these attackers create their messages intending to abuse the human aspect for a variety of reasons, including creating a sense of urgency and impersonating well-known brands. Okay, cool. Now let's examine how attackers exploit these to entice people. Conveying a sense of urgency, humans have a predisposition to react quickly to anything that appears to be important. We are certainly correct in our desire to answer quickly. But in our haste to be swift, we are frequently less critical and attentive to details than we would normally be. This creates a window of weakness or vulnerability for attackers to exploit. In this situation, attackers create their communications with a high sense of urgency, luring many people into replying or opening links without first verifying the message's legitimacy, which can be harmful. Impersonating well-known brands. We have developed a high level of trust for several well-known businesses because of our contacts with them. Because we are constantly willing to respond to or trust communications that appear to come from any of these businesses, our sense of trust might make us vulnerable. Now here is my advice before we part ways, Maxers. Think before you click. When you receive a link from a colleague or a friend, do not rush to visit the website, regardless of what brand the link appears to represent. Instead, run a quick analysis of the URL by checking the below. Ensure no more characters have been added or removed from the original URL. Ensure individual characters in the URL have not been swapped. Conduct a simple web check to make sure the URL matches that of the original brand. Check to verify if the URL begins with an HTTPS prefix rather than the HTTP prefix, even though HTTPS alone does not suggest it's genuine. Instead of clicking on a dubious link to a website, type in the URL or search for it online. Think before you click. When you get a link that asks you to give some personal information or user credentials, do not be rushed into sharing or disclosing that information via the form. It's best to be certain that the form's website is authentic, the information required is relevant. For example, why would an online news outlet request your credit card information in addition to your email address for their mailing list? The form is secure, which means it is HTTP form rather than HTTP. Nothing on the page is suspicious. That's all today, Maxers. Remember, just don't click. Chances are it's too good to true. I will catch you guys again next week. Remember, don't just click. Bye, Sway and Melanie. Yo, boy, boy, boy, boy.

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0: That's that local house music. This one is called Dancing with the Shadows as we enter the third and final hour of the show. Of course, Katlego Rakola is on standby with the 5 p.m. news bulletin on the 5th of May, 2026. And then right after that, we're taking the final sports update with Thabang Matlale before we go back to FOX Kausane at exactly 7 a.m. With that being said, Katlego Rakola, let us know what are you saying in this hour of the news. And remember, also in the third hour of the show, we're going to be speaking about something very important in terms of polio and Sway versus Melanie. That one is always a favorite.
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2: President Boko calls for a review of education frameworks to meet Lenai needs, and UNICEF supports Botswana in the rollout of the national polio vaccination campaign.
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2: With Yaron FM News at 5, I am Katlego Rakola. Good afternoon. President Duma Boko says education frameworks across the African continent are failing to meet the needs of learners, resulting in many children being left behind. Addressing the 13th Africa Federation of Teacher Regulatory Authorities conference, President Boko called on government to urgently review teacher professionalism and learner outcomes to improve the quality of education. The president stressed that education remains a key driver of economic transformation, adding that improving learner performance must be a top priority for teachers, regulators, and policymakers across the continent.
3: This gathering is a critical mass of experience, policy insight, regulatory wisdom, and foresight. The question to answer is whether the teaching profession in Africa has what is required to realize the future Africa proclaims. It is a moment of strategic reflection in which the teaching profession should pause to reflect on itself. This conference and the reflections that will come from it are an act of revolutionary courage. We will examine our vulnerabilities.
2: The conference brings together African education leaders, unions, and development partners to strengthen teacher licensing, training, and accountability systems. The government is demanding the return of unlawfully taken state assets, warning that those who fail to come forward will face full recovery costs. Minister for State President, Defense and Security Moeti Mwasa, presenting an update on the long-awaited forensic audit report, says recovering misappropriated public resources is non-negotiable. Mwasa also confirmed the report is now available online and called on the public to allow investigations and prosecution to proceed without interference.
4: It reflects government's deliberate decision to move beyond isolated reviews and undertake a broad, systematic examination of governance, procurement, financial control, and corruption risks across the public sector. Government further recognizes that recovery of misappropriated public resources is a critical component of this process. In this regard, and as emphasized by the President, those who may have unlawfully acquired public resources are encouraged, in the interest of the nation, to come forward and surrender such assets to the appropriate authorities to facilitate cost-effective recovery.
2: And finally, child-focused United Nations agency UNICEF has pledged its support to Botswana in the rollout of the national polio vaccination campaign. UNICEF acting representative Duduetso Kelapile says the initiative aims to protect more than 272,000 children under the age of 5 from the polio virus. Kelapile adds that UNICEF support goes beyond the procurement of vaccines. She says the organization will also assist in strengthening cold chain and logistics systems to ensure that every dose remains safe and effective from the national level right through to the last child reached.
5: We have worked closely with the government of Botswana to facilitate the procurement of polio drops. And beyond that, we are committed to strengthening the cold chain and logistics systems so that every dose remains safe, potent, and ready to safeguard every child no matter where they live. In collaboration with the Botswana Red Cross Society, we are reaching out directly to caregivers, traditional leaders, and community champions to ensure that they have knowledge and power to dispel fear and misinformation and embrace life-saving. We are doing all this so that every child can grow up healthy and protected.
2: In a recap of stories making headlines this hour, President Boko calls for a review of education frameworks to meet Lenai needs, and UNICEF supports Botswana in the rollout of the national polio vaccination campaign.
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7: In business.
2: Pardon me, in business news, the Chief Executive Officer of the Botswana Investment and Trade Center, BITC, Kedotsisitse Ulebile, is calling on the private sector to act decisively on opportunities emerging from the ongoing Botswana-Rwanda Business Forum. Ulebile says immediate opportunities exist across mining, manufacturing, agro-processing, renewable energy and digital infrastructure, all backed by investment-ready projects and business incentives. He says bilateral ties between the two countries date back to President Kagame's visit to Botswana in June 2019, and that the time has come to translate that relationship into concrete trade and investment outcomes. The forum is currently underway in Gaborone.
8: I'm coming to now the abundant products that we can open up trade with from Botswana. You know that we are a country that is still led by diamonds. Diamonds still hold a strong proportion of contribution to our economy. We have copper, we have coal, we have salt and soda ash. We can go on manganese. Now we found a high potential of uranium, and companies are advanced in doing exploration for production. So these are some of the products that we can talk about as we seek to boost trade.
2: In currency exchange rates, the pula is trading at 1 rand 23 cents, 13 pula 53 tebe against the US dollar, 15 pula 83 tebe against the euro, and 18 pula 34 tebe against the British pound.
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2: Tonight's lows are in cool, calm with just a hint of side eye in the air. Kasane is at 13 degrees Celsius, as well as Maung. Francistown is at 14, smooth and steady up north. Lusaka sits at 16, Harare at 13. Gaborone dips to 9. A bit of brief clouds, a few rains, a bit like that forensic audit drop. Things started cloudy now. Everyone's watching closely. Cape Town cools right down from 11 to 6 degrees Celsius tonight, while Windhoek freezes the mood at 1 degree. Regions cooling off nicely, and yeah, everything's looking a little clearer tonight. Tune in for the next Yarn FM Bulletin, a roundup of our top stories at 6 p.m. Good afternoon.
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10: Gaborone Primary School's Fuel Afro Squash Academy's development and South Africa's Sprint Stars shine at World Relays. With the sports update, I am Thabang Matale. Good afternoon. Alpha Squash Academy have a successful development program thanks to their relationship with four primary schools in Gaborone. This was revealed by Alpha Squash Academy founder Koketso Ntsebe during a recent interview with the RNFM Sports. Alpha Squash took part in a school holiday camp in Gaborone, which ended with a tournament on the 1st of May. The sport has sparked interest from parents and kids alike over the last few years. Coach Ntsebe says they've adopted three schools to add to their base at Kemp Primary to expand their recruitment of young athletes.
11: We're also trying to help with addressing the non-existence of school sport. The schools have allowed us in, they are supporting us, and hope it works. We have learned how to retain. Now we have to learn how to retain now and basically continue feeding the system. We're introducing a Gaborone Primary School Squash League. We now have four primary schools, Kemp Primary, Siamo Primary, Lesedi Primary, and Bentham, who are now part of that, what we've been doing with Kemp for the last couple of years, since 2014, 2015.
10: Coach Ntsebe mentioned that they will use available resources to teach the kids the fundamentals of squash.
11: We've actually taken squash to those schools rather than asking them to come here. We have to find ways of scaling ourselves up, and what we've learned with camp is basically what we have to now copy and paste at the other schools with a few tweaks here and there. Unfortunately, our schools in Botswana, they don't have facilities. And then after they've caught on, after the parents have signed consent, we then migrate the kids to the facility.
10: Team South Africa led up the track in Gaborone, storming to two silver medals at the 2026 World Athletic Relays. In the men's 4x1 meter race, Akani Simbine anchored a blistering run with SA clocking an African record of 37.49 seconds. The men's 4x4 squad smashed a national record of 2 minutes 55 seconds and 7 milliseconds, earning silver behind Botswana. Leith Pillay's historic 42.66 split turned heads worldwide, marking him as a rising global star. Despite injuries limiting other teams, South Africa's sprint fire burned bright, proving their pace among the world's fastest. Here's Akani talking about inspiring the next generation of track runners in SA in an interview at the weekend.
12: Now,

0: be on the same track as us and compete against us.
1: Catch the next sports update tomorrow morning at 7:05. 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

0: sung by a lady called Crystal Waters, right? Back in the day. The song was called, well, it is still called She's Homeless on this one. But this one is a version sung by Kalimija. Motswana Molape. Yeah. And you know what? She got her first plaque, bro. She hit 3 million streams with the song. I just saw the stat right now on her social media. So a big shout out. We got a big shout out, Kalimija. She's just one of those. She came in at an era, yabu Ginger Stoney, yabu Titose, and you know, she has been doing a lot of international features. Wakakatlego in the sense of.
1: Oh, that's dope, that's super dope, man.
0: Crystal Waters, she resampled, well, she re-sung the song, and I think it's absolutely incredible. It was due, you know what I mean? It was due. This one is by Beats by Hand featuring Kalimija. It's called Gypsy Woman, She's Homeless. But the original one dropped years ago, that one gave me a 74, but
1: this one is ours.
0: Now, Kali seems like she's very intact with her love for music. Hey,
1: yeah.
0: Like it's you can just even hear it, the way she sings, the way she interprets, the way she wants to really bring out her voice, her vocals, as well as the way she writes. Absolutely incredible. I just wanted to say, man, congratulations to Kalimija for that one. Beautiful, beautiful stuff. Because 3 million streams has seven times dog. That's a lot. That is not easy, man. You know what I'm saying? That's, you know how big that is. And a little bit. What we tell a lot of majority of it is from outside Botswana.
1: But it's okay.
0: I mean, it's okay. But you just wanna be the. Yeah, you know what I mean. She. I think she would actually do very well with producers in Botswana. So, guys, check her out. Kalimija, K-A-L-I space M-I-G-A. Kalimija, coming in with a beat by Hand. This one is called Gypsy Woman.
2: Your boy, DJ Sway. And your girl, Melanie, on the climax.
0: All right, so, Katlawarakul has been speaking about it all afternoon. It is the polio campaign that we're currently carrying out in Botswana. We are here with a little bit more of that news. But before we jump into how Botswana is going to go about it, I thought maybe let's just share.
1: Yeah.
0: Mel, the importance polio ke eng, le the importance of us olomotsadi gona leng jana ona leng wana mo jarteng ona leng wana mo lapeng. What is the importance of actually having your child take that vaccine? Mel, you have a little bit more on that one. Hunts jang.
1: First things first, we need to understand what is polio.
0: Mm.
1: So polio is a highly infectious viral disease that mainly affects young children and can lead to paralysis.
0: Okay.
1: Yes.
0: Wow.
1: What causes it? It is caused by the polio virus.
0: Okay.
1: It spreads from person to person, mainly through contaminated water or food or poor sanitation.
0: Okay.
1: And then the symptoms that you should look out for: fever, sore throat, headache, and nausea. And then severe cases, stiff neck and back, muscle weaknesses, and the muscle weakness, and then paralysis, often momautu. In rare cases, breathing muscles are affected, which is also life-threatening. And then how serious is it? This is serious because about 1 in 200 infections leads to permanent paralysis.
0: Wow.
1: And then among those who are paralyzed, some may die if breathing is affected.
0: Sure.
1: And this is why the Ministry of Health and WHO, also UNICEF, Global Polio Eradication. Oh my goodness, now it's so hard for me to say this word. It tongue twists me so bad.
0: Eradication. The polio global polio eradication initiative.
1: Thank you.
0: Yeah,
1: I'm not gonna say it, so we'll say it.
0: GPEI.
1: It's the GPEI.
0: Yeah.
1: I don't know why it tantrums me so bad.
0: Yeah.
1: So that is why they founded they should roll out the polio vaccination, which will be in two phases. The first phase is going to start today.
0: Okay.
1: And these are door to door initiative, like they're going to be going house to house.
0: Please don't leave your dogs outside. Chain up your dogs. Let's take care of those who are going to be rolling out this polio campaign that's happening in Botswana, right?
1: And mind you, this is the oral one.
0: Okay.
1: It's going to be done from today until the 8th of May.
0: Mm-hmm.
1: And then the second round, it's going to be from the 8th of June to the 11th of June.
0: Uh-huh.
1: And mind you, Ghana polio, it affects kids from 0 to 59 months, which is kids by 0 to 5.
0: Okay.
1: Yes.
0: Okay.
1: So if your child is over 5 years, when I look at the Zakara 5, please do open those doors. Yes, safety, do practice safety, I believe, but the Batsama Batsuzi identity cards to
0: yes,
1: show
0: I'm
1: you.
0: Sure.
1: Because Lotali Bulala Maro, Bella Bari, Ritilo, King, isn't Hokenda. Yes, and also just be precautious, man. Be cautious out there. Hey, Homage, be cautious.
0: Alright,
1: this is your child.
0: Alright, so the polio campaign is officially underway from the 5th to the 8th and then the 8th to the 11th of June. Alright, so sakaneng ka bana, sarimbana bata itizipela. This is a very important for it to be a point whereby it is a rollout campaign at WHO level. Letla bana gore seemo sa teng is something that we need to resitibogela.
1: Please stress that out because I remember, I just remembered that I called someone very close to me when I found out about this. And they were just so relaxed. They're like, no, we'll do it. They'll do it at school if Potahiro are at school.
0: Yeah. Huh? Yeah, let's just be very precautious about that. You know, don't give the official people who are rolling it out, don't give them too much trouble. They will give you, I'm sure they'll give you enough identification and as to why this is important and as how this is going to be done. Just for ease of mind, because also you're a parent, you don't want, somebody, a foreign person, administrating something that you think is foreign to their body. So this one, able to talk about, let's take a head to it.
1: They also selected facilities where you can go and just take your child there. If you don't want somebody else coming into your thingy, into your house.
0: Mm-hmm.
1: They are open from 7:30 until 4:30.
0: Okay.
1: Yes. So you can also look for, like, contact these numbers for more information so that you could know
0: Administrating something that you think is foreign to their body. So this one, able to talk more about, let's take a head to it.
1: There are also selected facilities where you can go and just take your child there. You don't want somebody else coming into your thingy, into your house. They are open from 7:30 until 4:30.
0: Okay.
1: Yes. So you can also look for, like, contact these numbers for more information so that you could know which facilities.

0: keep warm ba ga etso are making sure gore bana ba rona make sure gore le rothodileo le bona mo baneng ba rona ha ke bua yana ra newa you're next
1: pizza ne molopo we do me 97.4
0: All right, it's nearly the time of the day when outside is the only place to be. 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

0: Maurice Brown, ladies and gentlemen, but we all know him as Breezy,
1: aka the birthday boy.
0: The birthday boy for real, man. It is Chris Brown's birthday today on the 5th of May, born in 1989. Since then, nothing has ever been the same.
1: Wait.
0: What's up?
1: Chris Brown was born in 1989.
0: Yeah, he was born in 1989. And he's still performing like nothing. The thing is, yeah, I mean, like, when you first drop your song, what is it, Brandit? His first single, when Rane dropped, everything else has never been the same. All the way from Virginia, United States of America, that from a very small town called Tappahannock. That is the name of where Chris Brown is from.
1: Yeah.
0: VA is where I reside. And Shawty, understand.
1: And I know I just turned 18. And I got a little bit.
0: No, there was a time I was. So, as a Yarnet fan, as a climax, as someone who's a big Breezy fan, we're going to say happy birthday to the boy one time.

0: And just like that, man, Chris Brown has a brand new album that is dropping very, very soon, ladies and gentlemen. He has announced that, yeah, man, May 8th, 2026, 3 days after his birthday, his album is dropping. It has been spoken of for so many months since he dropped 11-11 and the Deluxe. Oscar, 11-11, yeah, with the residuals. What is he gonna drop for us this time around? He has a brand new song with Leon Thomas. You can check it out on all DSPs. But so far, man, I'm loving the sound that he's going with. He also dropped, obviously, before the one that he dropped with Leon Thomas. He has dropped a list of artists that are going to be on the album. Leon Thomas, Glorilla is on it, and many, many more. Tank is on it as well. So,
1: what?
0: Yeah, a little bit of old school flavors on that album as well. So, look, his 12th album, Brown, is dropping very soon. Happy birthday to Chris Breezy.
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3: 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President Boko calls for a review of education frameworks to meet learner needs, and government demands a return of stolen public assets. 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
7: 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You feel it. 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

0: with Ginger Stone on this one. This one is called Mirrors, right here on Climax 541 Yarn FM. 19 minutes before we part ways, and before we part ways with you, it is a Tuesday, and you know every last hour of the show, we love doing something very, very fun. So that return of Malaping, really very energetic and excited. I really hope make Tabo Coco Melon, you know. At least you enjoyed your drive back home. I draw about it and I know what I'm going to hire the home maker. I'm going to say, Shabo.
1: Hey,
0: I would like to apologize to my mother right now. I understand your frustration. Ere ompolela ka turu mwana ke go paro onse se sha mo fridge. 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
0: Mola itela ka roka e butter blow torch e ka re ka e ba mo letsatsing e ka roka itikaratsi thubege o e tshele metsa hisa. 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
0: Yaruna FM. Oh man, a 543 Yaruna FM. It is time for Sway versus Melanie. It is a part of the show where we split the team into half. Alright, team Melanie. Team Sway. At the end of the day, it is your choice. Momagaleng Marona, +267 391 1066. Yeah, doing Team Sway, Team Melanie, Radi Pinazarona. The theme today is Motswako. All right.
1: Motswako.
0: We're trying to check out what we're going in the land of Motswako. So if you're a chocolista and if you love your Motswako, this one is going to be for you. Rebolele +267 391 1066.
1: Makes it a
0: yen. Oh, my God. I can't relate. When I say
1: chicken.
0: But 1K, we are a special breed, guys. We went through the most. I don't know how we're still alive. I don't know how our mental capacity to wake up every day to go to work. But at the end of the day, Chom, you did it. You did it. You are your big age, probably in your 30s and your 40s right now. The 2K, you've managed to survive 40 years of life. Okay, so you can do another 20, 30, 40, 50. Dare I say another 50?
1: But,
0: but yeah, well, yeah, love me. Gonna me. How is it, Hansen?
1: I ring
0: la bra go ba tri pina tsa ga les di le jigs sa lone di busula ba tsa ba modimo ka
1: teke wait till we hear our selection today.
0: Ah, man, les di is Melanie's mom and Jigs is my dad. So last week, in case you are wondering why re ba bitsa les di le jigs, they were part of the show. Re tsama ka dipina tsa bone tsa ile gore di re gopotsa batsadi ba rona. So today, re togotse les di and Jigs out of this. It's just us now, Melanie Lesway. Which side of the coin are you going to be on? +367 391 1066. Remember, the theme is Motswako. Team Sway kicking off this one with one that is very special to my heart. A big shout out to my big aunt, man. Loved Motswako more than anything in this world. And this is how we come in with the best Motswako. Are you going to be Team Sway on +367 391 1066? Tuk Singanga, 25,600 minutes.

0: 25,600 minutes. If okayela troko, that is a total of 1 year. All right, that is the amount of minutes in a year. 25,600 minutes. To those who don't know, now you know. Team Sway coming in. Remember, the theme is Mutswako, Tuksinganga, have my back. Talk to me, Mel. Who is on your team? What's your
1: song? Listen, all right. If you are listening to Sway and Melanie right now, if you are driving, I get it. So that you can accommodate. Team Melanie. And if you are Team Melanie,
0: all right, man. Are you Team Melanie?

0: Team Lady coming in with JR Khatalina, and we are asking a very simple question, man. Remember, the theme today is Motswako. Talk to us. Are you going to be Team Soy and Tuksinanga, or are you going to be Team Mel and JR? Right now.
1: What's up,
0: Oko?
2: Plus 267-391-1066.
0: Remember, the theme today is very simple. Is it going to be Tuksinanga and Team Soy, letting you know that in 1 year they are 25,600 minutes, or maybe are you going to be Team Mel and JR, letting you know what was it again at this very moment? Ka khata le bone. It's very simple. It is your choice. Sway versus Melanie happens every single Tuesday between 4:40 and 5:50. We're trying to wrap it up right now. As we speak.
2: What's up,
0: Oko?
1: Plus 267-391-1066.
0: All right, Mel, are you ready to see the results? Hey, winner. All right, cool. Let's see. Sure. So many votes coming in. Lebohang. It's a Lebohang Valentine. Another Lebohang. Lebohang and Lebohang. Lebohang, it seems like somebody might replace you in my heart, bro. What's going on?
3: All right, man.
0: Hold on, what's just loyal. Okay. Loyal to the fact. All right.
4: Now it makes sense.
0: Tuso coming in out of Team Sway is up. Masauzi, talk to us. What's going on?
5: Melanie, Yahoo, Tawan. Hey, Yahoo. Maruana, Tuxinganga. Hi. Santo Lemon, out of Melanie. Yvalo and I say out.
0: All right, Masauzi like coming wash. In. Are, hey. She even sent another one. Let's find what's going on here.
5: And I'm
0: going
5: to salute like kissy cute, doro, cheering, like a scooter, to celebrate a lot of our shims. My bad. Sorry.
0: All right, man. Masauzi coming in with an explanation. There's another one here. Say, sorry, Sway. Let's check out the voice note.
6: I'm sorry, Sway, but this one goes to Melanie. I'm also sorry, bro. I thought you heard it at first, eh?
0: All right, man. That is 3-1 so far. Tamsa,
4: no, it's 2. I can't remember.
0: Who?
4: Masauzi.
0: Oh, Masauzi. So Masauzi, it's 2-1. Oh, askis. Terms of Khatalina, Joe, Khatalina. Now my girl Romoro used to be my ringtone.
4: Oh, my
0: God.
4: What
0: a time.
4: This is like,
0: oh,
4: Tamsil,
0: this is
4: design.
0: From Tamsil Design.
4: Shout out.
7: Shay, why we play some milling? Why we play some milling? Otaho bola milling.
0: That's 3-2. Bararo, talk to us. All right, Bararo coming in.
4: Bararo,
0: 3-3. What else do we have here? My goodness.
4: Oh, my goodness, it's a lot.
0: Sia, talk to us. What's going on?
8: Khatalena, Joe. Khatalena. Team Melanie, man. You know what it is. Khatalena, Mami.
0: You. All right, 4-3. Queen Moss coming in say Tuksikincha, but your team Mel Khatalin Nacho. That is 5-3. Nantos, talk to us.
9: Mela and Sui, get some money. Tuksinang. Pinekiratamarato, get some guy daily. I want to say thank you, sir. Some guy Pine.
0: All right, man, that's 5-4. Anonymous, talk to us. What's going on?
10: Tuksinang, the veteran.
0: Mozart.
10: One of the godfathers of Motswako.
0: Why it's.
10: I go with Tuksinga.
4: All right. Why last time in
0: 5-5. Emmanuel coming in saying Tuksinga. 6-5 to Sway. Lebaga Valentine. 7-5 to Sway. Black coming in. Mel has it. 7-6. Another close one.
4: Well, guys, this is. This is the time where we say to Lebaga, yeah. We're not less diligent. We've got nothing on us. We're the blueprint.
0: And just like that, man, I win this one. Last week was the very first time we had a draw. This week is Sway coming in.
4: We're
0: edging it over.
4: Another draw.
0: And yeah, man, remember, you can always catch it between 4:40 and 5:40 every single Tuesday. It's called Sway versus Melody. We know how much you love it, and this is why we will keep it forever, man. With that being said, our time here is done. Nagarne chile. In terms of he only has 1 hour, not 1 year, to do the show. With that being said, man, our time here is done. We'll catch you again tomorrow. It's been absolutely brilliant. And yeah, take care, man. Kausa ni 3D6. And then remember also, 7010, Cat is coming with no cap. Peace.
1: 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And your

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6: With Yaruna FM News at 6, a roundup of today's top stories. I am Katlego Rakola. Good evening. President Duma Boko says education frameworks across the African continent are failing to meet the needs of learners, resulting in many children being left behind. Addressing the 13th Africa Federation of Teacher Regulatory Authorities Conference, Boko called on government to urgently review teacher professionalism and learner outcomes to improve the quality of education. The president stressed that education remains a key driver of economic transformation, adding that improving learner performance must be top priority for teachers, regulators, and policymakers across the continent.
7: This gathering is a critical mass of experience, policy insight, regulatory wisdom, and foresight. The question to answer is whether the teaching profession in Africa has what is required to realize the future Africa proclaims. It is a moment of strategic reflection in which the teaching profession should pause to reflect on itself. This conference and the reflections that will come from it are an act of revolutionary courage. We will examine our vulnerabilities.
6: The conference brings together African education leaders, unions, and development partners to strengthen teacher licensing, training, and accountability systems. The government is demanding the return of unlawfully taken state assets, warning that those who fail to come forward will face full recovery costs. Minister for State President, Defence and Security Moeti Mwasa, presenting an update on the long-awaited forensic audit report, says recovering misappropriated public resources is non-negotiable. Mwasa also confirmed the report is now available online and called on the public to allow investigations and prosecutions to proceed without interference.
8: It reflects government's deliberate decision to move beyond isolated reviews and undertake a broad, systematic examination of governance, procurement, financial control, and corruption risks across the public sector. Government further recognizes that recovery of misappropriated public resources is a critical component of this process. In this regard, and as emphasized by the President, those who may have unlawfully acquired public resources are encouraged, in the interest of the nation, to come forward and surrender such assets to the appropriate authorities to facilitate cost-effective recovery.
6: And finally, child-focused United Nations agency UNICEF has pledged its support to Botswana in the rollout of the national polio vaccination campaign. UNICEF acting representative Tuduetso Kelapile says the initiative aims to protect more than 272,000 children under the age of 5 from the polio virus. Kelapile adds that UNICEF's support goes beyond the procurement of vaccines. She says the organization will also assist in strengthening cold chain and logistics systems to ensure that every dose remains safe and effective from the national level right through to the last child.
9: We have worked closely with the government of Botswana to facilitate the procurement of polio drops. And beyond that, we are committed to strengthening the cold chain and logistics systems so that every dose remains safe, potent, and ready to safeguard every child no matter where they live. In collaboration with the Botswana Red Cross Society, we are reaching out directly to caregivers, traditional leaders, and community champions to ensure that they have knowledge and power to dispel fear and misinformation and embrace life saved. We are doing all this so that every child can grow up healthy and protected.
6: And a recap of stories making headlines this hour. President Boko calls for a review of education frameworks to meet learner needs, and the government demands return of stolen public assets.
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6: In business news, the CEO of the Botswana Investment and Trade Center, Gelotisitse Urebile, is calling on the private sector to act decisively on opportunities emerging from the ongoing Botswana-Rwanda Business Forum. Urebile says immediate opportunities exist across mining, manufacturing, agro-processing, renewable energy and digital infrastructure, all backed by investment-ready projects and business incentives. He says bilateral ties between the two countries date back to President Kagame's visit to Botswana in June 2019, and that the time has come to translate that relationship into concrete trade and investment outcomes.
1: I'm coming to now the abundant products that we can open up trade with from Botswana. You know that we are a country that is still led by diamonds. Diamonds still hold a strong proportion of contribution to our economy. We have copper, we have coal, we have salt and soda ash. We can go on manganese. Now we found a high potential of uranium, and companies are advanced in doing exploration for production. So these are some of the products that we can talk about as we seek to boost trade.
6: In currency exchange rates, the pula is trading at 1 rand 23 cents, 13 pula 53 tebe against the US dollar, 15 pula 83 tebe against the euro, and 18 pula 34 tebe against the British pound.
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6: Tonight's lows are cool and calm, with just a bit of a hint of a side eye in the air. Kasane and Maunga sitting at 13 degrees Celsius. Francistown a notch higher at 14. Lusaka sits at 16. Harare at 13. Gaborone dips to 9 degrees Celsius. Cape Town cools right down to 6 degrees, while Windhoek freezes the mood, registering just 1 degree. The region's cooling off nicely. Tune in for the next year in FM Britain tomorrow morning at 7 a.m. with Warabile Pambuka. Good evening.
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T-Pain with I'm Sprung right here on Yoruba FM. I love the music. The debut single that introduced the world to his signature auto-tune sound back in 2005. And this song is dedicated to his wife, Amber, proving that being sprung isn't always a bad thing.

0: Good evening and welcome to the business right here on Yarn FM. I'm your host, Katlego Rakola, and tonight we are doing what we do best, cutting through the noise and getting straight to what matters for your money, your business, and your future. It has been a big few days for this country. As we all know, we had hosted the Grand Prix, and after that, we hosted the World Relays, and currently we are hosting Rwanda as we expect the arrival of President Paul Kagame in Gaborone on a state visit. There's serious business being done. Of course, the Botswana-Rwanda Business Forum, an investment roundtable, agreements being signed, and the two nations actively choosing each other's economic partners. But first, closer to home and closer to your pocket, the Bank of Botswana dropped a bombshell last week, a 200 basis point hike in the monetary policy rate. The biggest move in years. What does it mean for borrowing, for inflation, for your business? We have the answers. And on the regimen tonight, our resident coach Yvonne reminds us that in a world that never stops, neither does the noise in our heads. She's talking mindfulness, being present, and why that might be the most important business tool you are not using. Good evening and welcome to the business.
1: The Wrap on the Business.
0: All right, we start on the Wrap tonight with a decision that has the financial world talking. Last Wednesday, the Bank of Botswana's Monetary Policy Committee met, and when they came out, the monetary policy rate had jumped by 200 basis points from 3.5 to 5.5%. That is the largest single adjustment in recent memory, and it comes at a time when Botswana's economy is still finding its footing after two consecutive years of contraction. So what is going on and what does it mean for you? Now, just a quick summary. The committee hiked that rate last week, and the move was driven by a deteriorating inflation outlook, with the bank projecting that inflation will breach its preferred 3-6% target range in the second quarter of this year, averaging around 8.7% for 2026, before easing to about 5.6% in 2027. We all know that rising fuel prices linked to global tensions, increased transport fares, and higher medical aid premiums are some of the biggest drivers behind this decision. Critically, the bank has also raised the standing deposit facility rate to 4.5% and the standing credit facility rate to 6.5%. We now go to Dr. Keith Jeffries, who is an economist at eConsult Botswana, who has been tracking this decision closely. And this is what he had to say about the policy rate and subsequently about the rising inflation, which is a forecast to average 8.6% in 2026. This, of course, is the average. It doesn't mean that it'll be the peak. The peak might be higher than that. Some are projecting it at 9, 10, or even 11%. But here's Dr. Jeffries as he speaks to the monetary policy rate being hiked, adjusted by 200 basis points, and what this really means for the economy.
1: The Wrap on the Business.
2: Bank of Botswana did put up its policy rate last week, but it made it clear that this was a technical adjustment. It wasn't meant to reflect a tightening of monetary policy, and actually issued an instruction to banks not to change their rates or not to change their prime rates. So very clearly, the BOB is trying to limit the increase in interest rates on the part of the banks. But the main determinant of interest rates, which have been rising recently over the last year or two, the main determinant of interest rates rates is actually government, because government is running such huge budget deficits, it's borrowing vast amounts of money, and in doing so, it's pushing up interest rates across the whole of the financial sector. So to be honest, Bank of Botswana's monetary policy is not very effective when government is borrowing a lot of money, what we call fiscal dominance. And it's the fiscal dominance that's pushing up interest rates rather than the Bank of Botswana's policy rate. So it's a different cause for higher interest rates. And it's essentially, it's government that's driving interest rates up.
1: The Wrap on the Business.
0: And that's a brief analysis from the managing director of eConsult, being Dr. Keith Jeffries. And he's basically saying that with the adjustment of the monetary policy rate by 200 basis points, really won't have much of an impact in the industry, because we have been seeing interest rates by banks continue to rise. And this is mainly because government is mopping up liquidity. Government is the main borrower, and government is the main player right now in that market. He did go on to speak to inflation as well, the implications on the economy. What does it mean when the inflation averages 8.6%, well above the Bank of Botswana's objective range of 3.3 to 6%? And this is what he had to say about that.
1: The Wrap on the Business.
2: Obviously, everybody's going to be affected with the increase in inflation. I mean, the increase in inflation is driven particularly by the increase in fuel prices. So obviously, it will affect those who drive a lot and who consume a lot of petrol and diesel. They're going to be the ones that are most seriously affected. But I think everybody will feel the effects either directly or indirectly, whether because they're drivers or because other forms of expenditure, whether it's public transport fares or prices in general, are likely to increase as a result of the increase in global fuel prices. We also know there's been an increase in public transport fares. It's likely there's going to be an increase in electricity tariffs. So those are the direct ones we know about. But obviously, fuel is a big determinant of transport costs, and transport costs affect the price of more or less everything that gets transported physically. So I think we will see a general increase in the prices of things that we see in the shops. And then looking further ahead, another big increase is in fertilizer prices. This is in the global market. It's also for the same reason, the war in the Middle East and the blockage of the Strait of Hormuz. And obviously, if fertilizer prices go up, that has an effect on farming and agricultural products. But that's a longer-term effect. That would probably take the best part of a year to have an impact on prices in the shops. Then there are some other specialized items where prices are going up with the shortages, but that'll be a less noticeable impact. So inflation at the beginning of the year was relatively low. So January, February, March, it was around the 4% mark, and it's going to jump when the April numbers come out, because that will reflect the fuel price increases. So we think by the end of the year, inflation's going to be around the 10 or 11% mark.
1: The Wrap on the Business.
0: Right, so that was Dr. Keith Jeffries of eConsult giving us his read on the monetary policy rate and, of course, on inflation. A lot to digest there, but just a few points on that. Obviously, this will mean a general increase in prices. We are expecting, as he also mentioned, other important components of the food system, being fertilizers, to hike, and this will ultimately affect the prices that we pay. And ultimately, all this affects the spending power of individuals. So it means that budgets need to be tightened. So now we move to our next segment, being the sit down, where we will have a conversation about the ongoing Botswana-Rwanda Business Forum and the expected state visit by the President of Rwanda, Mr. Paul Kagame. Of course, what are the opportunities for businesses here in Botswana and Rwanda, and likewise for Rwandan businesses locally here in Botswana, and what are the current trade ties that need to be explored between these two countries? Before then, here is the SOFA full neo-soul artist, locally brewed, Sebaga, giving us Boy right here on your FM. Live the music. This is The Business. I'm your host, Katlego Rakola. We are together until 7 p.m.
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0: is the soothing sounds of the songstress Sebaga giving us Boy. Locally brewed, of course, she is a local artist actually exploring the idea of also doing hip-hop. I'm expecting a new hip-hop single from this young lady very soon. You are still tuned into The Business with me, Katlego Rakola, and we are about to jump into a conversation with the Botswana Investment and Trade Center about the ongoing Botswana-Rwanda Business Forum, as we anticipate the arrival of the Rwandan President, Mr. Paul Kagame, tomorrow.
1: On The Business until 7 p.m.
0: All right, as I mentioned, Gaborone has been at the center of a significant diplomatic and economic moment this week. President Paul Kagame of Rwanda is expected to arrive tomorrow on a two-day state visit at the invitation of President Duma Boko, his first visit to Botswana since 2019. The visit comes with real substance. Botswana-Rwanda Business Forum has been taking place, bringing together government officials and private sector players from both countries to explore trade, investment, and economic partnership. Joining me now is Thuso Palai, Director of Brand Management at the Botswana Investment and Trade Center, to discuss the proceedings of the forum and what are the trade opportunities, the business opportunities between these two countries. Good evening and welcome to The Business, Mr. Palai.
2: Good evening, Mr. Rakola, and good evening to your listeners out there.
0: Thank you so much for taking the time to join us.
2: Thank you for having us on your show.
0: It's an absolute pleasure. Can you tell us about this business forum? Why did it come about, and what are we hoping to achieve with its convening?
2: All right. Thank you very much, Mr. Rakola, and once again, good evening to your listeners. I think as part of the state visits that we usually have, either it's inward or outward, we also look at the business side of things, whereby your chambers of commerce, your business communities also have to engage to actually nurture relations between the two countries whose presidents are meeting. So with this one, it is the case as well, with His Excellency Paul Kagame coming into Botswana. We did host the Botswana-Rwanda Business Forum this morning. It is a precursor to the state visit, and some of the things that were discussed at the Botswana Rwanda Business Forum are some of the things that will be taken up going forward and as part

0: of the takeaways from the state visit. So the Botswana run business forum was officially opened by the Minister of Trade and Entrepreneurship, Honorable Thirone Nzima, as well as the Minister of Trade and Industry from the Republic of Rwanda, Honorable Prudence Sebahizi. I think for us as BITC, we work very, very closely with our sister organization, an organization that does the same mandate as BITC, being the Rwanda Development Board out in Rwanda. And our mandate is basically to make business connections and facilitate investment both ways. So as part of that, we hosted the Botswana Rwanda Business Forum to facilitate engagements, to facilitate business engagements and opportunities for investment both ways. So that is the main objective of the business forum that we hosted this morning.
1: And I'm hearing that already you have in ongoing engagement, you have a relationship, you have somewhat of a network with Rwanda through that body that mirrors your work here in Botswana. Has there been any existing business between the two countries? Are there any tangible businesses that we can cite having existed before this forum?
0: Yes, there are a couple that that we can talk to, but I must be honest right from the onset. Even my CEO, Mr. Ulibile, did mention at the business forum that even though we have been working very, very closely together with the Rwanda Development Board, and we have had engagements before, trade between Botswana and Rwanda is very, very negligible. The numbers are very, very low. And it's something that we need to work on as both countries to actually see that we increase trade between ourselves as not only as Botswana and Rwanda, but as African countries. And I can mention a few companies. Some of them, their names Letsego is one company that is a Botswana brand, that is a Botswana company that is based out in Rwanda, and they were part of the business forum. And then there is one company that is also owned by Botswana, Mr. Tekere, that has invested in Rwanda through the International Financial Services Center there as well. So there is a couple, but like I was saying, and I must concede that trade between Botswana and Rwanda has been negligible, very, very small. So through such engagements, we want to increase that engagement, not only looking at investment and business, but also looking at exports as well. We have a lot that we can export to Rwanda, and we need to be exploring that market more so that we find a space for our local products in the Rwandan market.
1: All right, before we talk about those opportunities, what specific trade opportunities do you think emerged from today's Botswana-Rwanda Business Forum?
0: Well, Rwanda is positioning itself as a Pan-African hub for talent, technology and innovation. They do speak fondly of opportunities within the technology space, within the innovation space, and that is something that we really looked at. There were a few local companies that are in the innovation technology space that were at the business forum, and they did get to engage with the Rwanda Development Board, looking at opportunities within the innovation space. And they did talk to the fact that Rwanda is a place where you can what they call your proof of concept destination for innovation. So where if you have an idea, an innovative idea, and you want to develop and set up something in relation to that innovative idea, they can actually host you. They can actually be an incubator for you to spread into the African continent. So they were fondly talking of the proof of concept destination for innovation sites that they have out in Rwanda. And I did see that there was a lot of interest from some of the companies in the innovation and the tech space that actually attended the business forum. Well, there are other opportunities as well. Mining, Rwanda is quite new in the mining sector, and they also want to tap into our experience with the experience that we have in the mining sector. They also talk to issues of vaccines. They are quite big on cattle rearing. And we have the Botswana Vaccine Institute, which was also part of the business forum, to see if we can also export some of our vaccines out to Rwanda for them to use, as they have an agriculture sector that might need our vaccines that are manufactured here by the Botswana Vaccine Institute.
1: Absolutely. And I think we'll also have an opportunity on the other side to speak more about those opportunities on the ground in Rwanda with the company you mentioned earlier, Yaharetekere, being Buddha Space. I know that they're playing in the sector you mentioned, innovation, venture, capital space, and that tech space, to hear what the opportunities are. Finally, what do you think are the opportunities for businesses to tap into from Botswana in the Rwandan market? And really, what are the next steps that one can take if they want to take up those opportunities?
0: Well, I think the main thing is for us to exchange notes, look at increasing trade between our two countries. Like I said, trade between Botswana and Rwanda has been very, very small. Nothing to write home about, really. And we hope that through the engagements that we had today, ours was just to facilitate engagement between the Rwandan business community and the Botswana business community. We were doing that in collaboration with Business Botswana, who are our key stakeholder. And then there was also the Business Federation, the equivalent of Business Botswana in Rwanda, who were also a part of this. And then we had business delegations from both Rwanda and Botswana, and there was, in the afternoon, there was the B2B, business-to-business engagement, where now the companies actually engage on the opportunities and what can be done. So the way forward for us is, as BITC being the facilitator in this case, is to follow up on those conversations and to see that something comes to fruition. At the end of the day, we want to see increased trade between Rwanda and Botswana. So this is something that we will follow up. And then later in the week, to formalize the relationship between Botswana, the Rwanda Development Board, and Botswana Investment and Trade Center, we will sign an MOU, which basically talks to enhance the facilitation of trade between our two countries, and always ensuring that there is collaboration and there is cross-border trade across the two countries.
1: Tuso Polai, Director of Brand Management at the Botswana Investment and Trade Center, thank you so much for your time, and we do look forward to that formalization of engagement and the follow-ups that will ultimately ensure trade picks up between these two countries. Do enjoy the rest of your evening, sir.
0: Thank you very much for having us, and good evening to you and your listeners. Thank you.
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1: It was the Director of Brand Management at BITC, Re Tuso Polai, speaking to the ongoing Botswana-Rwanda Business Forum and the opportunities that could be tapped into by businesses in both countries. 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What are the opportunities? What does it really take to set up? 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

0: It's the beautiful sounds of Ginger Stone with Stay By Me. She's so versatile, this time giving us an R&B rendition of her musical genius. As you know, she's been doing amazing work in dance music, having hits with the likes of your Kelvin Momos and your Kabza De Smalls. Before that, I gave you Usher with Bad Girl. They're just about to kick off their 33-date tour in June with the birthday boy, Chris Breezy. Good evening once again. You are still tuned into The Business with me, Katlego Rakwena. We now get into principles as we continue our discussions around the Botswana-Rwanda engagement, anticipating the arrival of the President, Rwandan President Paul Kagame, tomorrow.
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0: All right, on Principles tonight, we are talking to one of the people at the very center of the ongoing engagements between Botswana and Rwanda. We are speaking the Botswana-Rwanda Investment Roundtable, which is taking place tomorrow. And we're having a conversation now with the founder of one of the organizing organizations, Pula Space, Re Moketsi Tekere. Now, Pula Space is a Botswana-based platform that has been doing the work of connecting local businesses to regional and global capital. Re Moketsi, good evening and welcome to The Business.
2: Top of the evening, Mr. Akola and your listeners. I'm very happy to be here and very excited about the Botswana State Visit and the upcoming investment roundtable that will visit tomorrow with the financial sector in Botswana.
0: You are absolutely welcome. It's a pleasure to be hosting you today. I'm not sure about how you sound. Can you try to move around and maybe get into a quieter place and speak closely to the mic? But with that said, tell us about your first interaction with the Rwandan market. This gentleman has actually disappeared. I'm hoping he'll be able to join us very soon. But if you're not familiar with Pula Space and Mr. Tekere, Pula Space is a fundraiser for local startups, and they basically try to link businesses here in Botswana to investors locally and elsewhere. Here comes Mr. Tekere back. Let me try to see if he's much more audible. You're back. Welcome back, Mr. Tekere. I hope you are much more audible. But the question I was posing to you just before you disappeared there was to try to understand your first interaction with the Rwandan market. I know that you have somewhat of a satellite office. I'm not sure if it's a satellite office or a fully fledged one in Rwanda, and you have been doing some business in that jurisdiction. What was your first interaction with the Rwandan market, and what is your experience of that economy compared to who we are here in Botswana? You're on mute.
2: Yeah, thank you very much.
0: Yeah, cool. Thanks.
2: Yeah, thank you very much, Mr. Akula. I hope you can hear me very well.
0: I can hear you, but not quite well. You try moving around and to find the best connection, but you can go ahead with your response.
2: Yeah, so I think, first of all, let me just say, look, Pula Space operates to market, mainly in Botswana and Rwanda, and Rwanda is actually more than just a like office for us. Rwanda is actually our headquarters. So we have been headquartered in Rwanda, and we are licensed under the Kigali International Financial Center as a VC fund. Basically, as a venture capital fund. And our current, you know, go-to-market is basically raising funds from family offices, private equity partners, angel investors, and then lastly, you know, it might be wealthy individuals that use Rwanda as a pivot to get 10x dividends. So our experience so far is that, you know, we've had ease of doing business in Rwanda. So we went in with the concept, we were licensed, we were accepted, we've grown Alto Grande, and Botswana becomes home for us because we are Botswana. But generally, our main anchor point is that our fund sit in Rwanda, and that's why we see that the epicenter of this partnership between Botswana and Rwanda. And I think, look, the lesson for Botswana here is that where markets are not agile, you know, our investors have to quickly move. And I think, as you know, Rwanda is one of the fastest moving countries in the continent. The IMF just released a report recently in April where they showed that Rwanda is growing at 7% plus. And I think this is projected to grow exponentially for the next, coming years. As well as, you know, Rwanda is not a country in Africa where you speak about ease of doing business. You're going to easily grow it. I mean, almost all systems in Rwanda are digital. If you look at also just there, its economy was being driven by its mainly exciting new projects that are emerging, new sectors like what we're doing at Fila Space, Capital, and the like. You know, so Rwanda is really positioning itself as the proof of concept hub for any African entrepreneur, investor who would like to come into the country.
0: It sounds like you have quite an extensive comprehension of the Rwandan market, and you really believe in the way they do business. You are hosting a roundtable tomorrow, the Botswana-Rwanda Investment Roundtable. What exactly is this roundtable about, and why now during the visit?
2: Yeah, the first thing is that I think one message that needs to be clear is that, look, Rwanda is open to anyone. So us being Botswana, being in Rwanda, we've been accepted. We, as I told you, we were a member of the Kigali International Financial Center. What that simply says is that wherever Rwanda goes, they will always position their members first, right? So we were fortunate to, get insight that there is a Botswana-Rwanda state visit that's upcoming. So we designed, of course, a concept float around making a Botswana-Rwanda investment roundtable mainly focused on funds, domiciliation of funds, and venture capital. And I think this became a very exciting opportunity because certainly this high-level convening will bring together, the Kigali International Financial Sector itself, which has brought in more than $5 billion into Rwanda in less than 2 years. It will also bring in those that carry Botswana's money within the pension funds, investment professionals, venture capitalists, angel investors, family offices, both individuals, so that they can begin to see how they can diversify their money into the rest of the continent. And I think for us, what the outcome may be that, look, we've already right now managed to secure a list of more than 30 investment professionals, private equity partners, fund managers that are going to come to this event tomorrow. And then, the outcome will be very clear. You will see investment flowing. You will see business happening between the two countries. So that's one thing that I think, one can look forward to.
0: Mr. Tekere, unfortunately, our line isn't quite clear, but I had hoped to get more insight on this engagement, but I'm quite happy with what you have shared so far, and congratulations on this roundtable. Hopefully, it will translate, as you were saying, into tangible outcomes where we're able to see those investment outflows, those companies setting up, and those funds going between the two countries. I was in conversation with the founder of Pula Space, Re Moketsi Tekere, about the Botswana Rwanda Investment Roundtable taking place tomorrow. Thank you for your time, Mr. Tekere.
2: Thank you so very much, and we appreciate the platform that Yarna FM provides to tell the story of investors and the story of Africa. Thank you so much.
0: Absolutely. And that's a conversation that we will definitely continue to keep telling. As we end the show, we'll be watching now before the close out of tonight. We go to the regiment. And on the regiment tonight, our resident coach Yvonne is bringing it back to the basics. In a week full of big summits, rate hikes, bilateral agreements, and investment roundtables, it's easy to get swept up in the noise and lose sight of where you actually are. 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Coach Yvonne speaks to mindfulness right here on The Regimen on The Business.
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3: This is your coach Yvonne on The Business. Today we are talking about something every entrepreneur needs, but very few prioritize. That is wellness and protecting your energy while building a brand. You know, for most SMEs, you are the business. Your creativity, your clarity, your emotional strength, that's the fuel that keeps everything moving. And when your energy is low, your decision-making suffers, your confidence drops, and the whole business feels it. So entrepreneur wellness isn't a luxury. It's actually a part of your growth strategy. Now, what are some of the emotional challenges entrepreneurs face? Firstly, that constant uncertainty. Oh my goodness, is this going to work? Secondly, the pressure to perform. Running a business while carrying family, clients, or even employees on your shoulders. And thirdly, the loneliness of leadership. You don't always have a safe space to express stress or fear. But here's the good news. Resilience is something that you can build. It starts with awareness. That is knowing your emotional triggers and support, whether through mentors, peers, or a coach like myself, who reminds you that you are not walking alone. Let's talk about daily habits that protect your energy. For instance, start your mornings grounded. Maybe 10 minutes of prayer, meditation, or just deep breathing before you touch your phone. The most important thing is also set boundaries. Not every meeting is urgent. Not every message needs an instant reply. Another important aspect, take care of your body. Water, movement, and rest are not optional. They are tools for clarity. And finally, declutter your mind. Journal or voice note your thoughts at the end of the day to release stress. These small habits, mark my words, make a big difference when it comes to emotional stability. Balancing personal life and business, what do you do? Well, you have to plan it with intention. Put your family time, rest time, and spiritual time is in the same calendar you use for clients. Communicate your availability to the people closest to you and create moments that refill your cup. You can walk, take time with people who make you feel safe, because you can't pour into your business when you are emotionally empty. Remember that. And finally, a message to every entrepreneur who feels so overwhelmed. Please hear this. You are not failing. You are evolving. Every season of pressure is shaping you into a stronger, wiser leader. Take a breath. Take a pause where you need to. Ask for help where you struggle. And remember, God didn't bring you this far to leave you now. Your wellness is part of your success. Protect your peace, protect your energy, and your business will flourish because you are flourishing. Thank you so much once again for listening, and thank you for having me on The Business. Have a good evening. You can reach us on 267-7145-7616. Thank you.
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0: Coach Yvonne, always grounding us. Thank you so much. And that is The Business for tonight. We covered the Bank of Botswana's historic rate hike, the Rwanda Botswana Business Forum, and what President Kagame's visit means for trade, tomorrow's investment roundtable with Buddha Space, and we remembered to breathe through it all. I'm Katla Horakola. You've been listening to The Business on Yaron FM. Keep building, keep moving, and I'll see you next week, Tuesday, right here on Yaron FM. Live the music. Good evening.

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0: No cap, cap, with cat, cat. 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

0: It's music from Summer Walker, Latto, as well as Doja Cat. This one is called Go Girl. Every single time I listen to this song, I can't help but think of Palesa Molefe. Oh, there was a point where she loved this song, and it was all you would see on her TikTok, and rightfully so, because what do you mean? You've got the three big queens on one song doing the absolute most. What it do, what it does, BW. Welcome to another fire edition of No Cap. It's a beautiful Tuesday evening, and you and I are about to have a good time. Come on.
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0: 7:22 is your time, my angel. 7:35, we jump into the first conversation of the evening. Look out for the first conversation at 7:35 right here on the group project. Plus 267-391-1066 is the number for you to dial. If at all you want to talk to me at any point during the show, coming up next, Psych Khoisan with Tsholofelo. Also going to give you some music from St. Harrison coming through with Bad. I know you're going to enjoy that one.
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0: It's music from Psych, Koi San, Vex 99, Josiah the Disciple, and that one is called Tolo Felo. Coming up next, Tamiya coming through a Cell Into You, taking it all the way back to 1999. Also going to give you some music from St. Harrison, as I did promise you earlier on. Coming through with Bad, 7:30 is your time, and you and I are about to talk all things fashion.
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0: Show me hi, Garobala. If you had asked me what time I slept at 3 a.m. this morning. Vincent and I slept at 3 a.m. this morning. Khang ilhore rene rilibile, the Met Gala 2026. And if at all you don't know about this event, oh, baby. This is for the fashion lovers, the pop culture detectives, and people by ilhore, you know, barta zanga zanganyana, a bit of chaos. And if at all you know anything about the night, then you know for a fact that it's not just about the red carpet. This is where celebrities come through and they either shut it down or they get dragged for the next, I don't know, 3 to 5 business days or somewhere there. So within this hour, we're going to be talking about some of the outfits that made absolutely no sense and they could have done better. Outfits say, it costs our rent combined for the whole entire year. I also want us to get into some of the, you know, outfits say, were actually amazing. And some looks that were pretty good on the red carpet. And let's get into it, man. What do you think? Who do you think understood the assignment? If at all you did watch the Met Gala, or if you got a chance to, you know, see a couple of outfits today, who absolutely missed the assignment? And do you think you'd ever wear any of those outfits in real life? Because I looked at Cardi B's outfit, I'm like, okay, this is gorgeous, but I could never bring myself to wear this anyway. Even if it was like a fancy awards ceremony, I just wouldn't be able to do it. Let's talk all things Met Gala in just a bit. Plus 2673911066. I'll catch you after some music from Tamiya.
2: Mathata a sekgwama a hedile. 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
5: 7:42 is your time. I just gave you a double play. To me, I came through with So Into You. I also gave you some music from Saint Harrison coming through with Bad. I think Saint Harrison is absolutely amazing, dude. Like, he looks so... he looks so scary, if I could. Not necessarily scary, but he looks like a bad boy. Aha. He looks like a bad boy. He looks dangerous. He looks like a guy that lives on the edge. And then he opens his mouth and he sings and you're like, who's that? Who is singing like a beautiful bird? What is going on? This guy is literally like Post Malone. Tattoos all over his face, tattoos all over his body, even on his head, chomi, on a little tattoo. But for some weird reason, he just sings so beautifully and so melodically, and like, his music is always about love, and I think it's just such a beautiful case of don't judge a book by its cover. Also gave you some music from Tamia. She came through one of my faves, man. I don't know though if Tamia's So Into You, the original, is better than Tamia and Fabulous. Actually, I think I know. I think Tamia and Fabulous, the remix, yeah, So Into You, is way better than the original, man.
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5: Yo, chomi, re simola kai dikgang tsa rona di dintsi. And if you just tuned in, good evening, B-Dub. My name is Kat, and I'm the only cat that you should be addicted to. And tonight, honey, I need all my fashion kings and queens to come to the front. Thank you, my darling. Have yourself a seat, and let's actually have a conversation about the Met Gala. Chomi, hai ka ro bahala. I was up until 3 a.m. Ilo gore na le Vincent. Vincent is at his house. I'm at my place. We're watching the Met Gala. We're exchanging information. We're talking about all these different outfits, and we are having a time. And of course, I want to get into that conversation with you. Now, a message came through earlier on. What is this Met Gala, and what is the hype around it? Okay. I'm going to try and do this as quick as I can. So the Met Gala didn't just start as like a big, dramatic, internet-breaking event. It started off back in 1948. It started off as a fundraiser event for the Metropolitan Museum of Art's Costume Institute. So it was an event that was aimed for the rich people, you know, cutesy, demure, calm, right? And then my queen Anna Wintour came through. Now, Anna Wintour took it from a polite dinner to the most exclusive fashion event in the world. So Anna Wintour is the editor-in-chief of Vogue. Yo, this woman, Tsala, if you've watched The Devil Wears Prada, she is everything Miranda should be. Now, here's the thing. Anna Wintour's personal assistant, right, went and wrote the book The Devil Wears Prada. So Miranda, the main character, that mean, you know, old lady, or ratang fashion, yo tsentseng and half reading alo, is not necessarily a reflection of Anna Wintour. But there are certain personality traits that that lady who was the assistant used to create the Devil Wears Prada character. So this is a character, she's cutthroat. Anna Wintour is, Anna Wintour is that girl. She is that woman. She's 73, but when you talk about Anna Wintour in fashion, you cannot not mention that woman's name. So if Anna Wintour mentions you in Vogue, oh, your career's gonna blow. But if Anna Wintour ignores you, the world is gonna ignore you. So Anna Wintour is that lady that everybody is trying to, you know, grab attention. Now, with Anna Wintour's event at the Met Gala, you are invited. You need to have a premium designer backing you up. You need to come with a look, it's iconic. If it's not iconic, you need to trend. Some way, somehow, somewhere there, something needs to happen. And every week, or every year rather, at the Met Gala, there's a theme. So the theme here this year was costume is art. So you interpret it in the best way that you know how. And the assignment is simple. Do not be boring. But somehow, some people miss it. Why are you dressed like this? What is this outfit? Doja Cat disappointed me. I was like, oh my God, what the hell is this? Doja, what's going on? This is not making sense. Of course, you have your ASAPs and your Rihannas by Longhorbone. You know, they like playing it simple. They don't like doing too much. They want to be safe. And then you've got the likes of Cardi B, who come through every single year. They come through with a fire, gorgeous look. Sabrina Carpenter also came through. It was a basic look, but she looked so cute. And Sabrina is like the girl next door. So you can't really hate on Sabrina. She's just a sweet girl. And you're like, oh, okay, babe, you could have done better, but I guess it is what it is. So Sabrina also had a very, very interesting outfit. Beyonce, show me. So apparently, Beyonce rocked a Botswana diamond at the 2026 Met Gala. Oh, baby. Now, everybody's talking about Beyonce's outfit. Apparently, she stole the show. She looked amazing. She came through with Blue Ivy. Blue Ivy looked great for a 13-year-old. Not too much, not too little, but she was okay. So Beyonce came through, Chomi Elohorungwanyana is wearing a dress that has over 300 carats of natural diamonds. Oh, babe. Everybody was so excited. She came through wearing a necklace called the Queen of Kalahari necklace. And she was wearing a matching bracelet, a matching cloth. And these diamonds were sourced from Botswana. So a lot of people are excited because Botswana is back on the map. Our diamonds haven't been doing great. Selling of the diamonds hasn't been doing great. And I remember when I had a conversation with one of the stakeholders from De Beers. And they came, okay, cool. It's 2026. Diamonds are not as big as they should be. What are you doing as De Beers to ensure that you get our diamonds out there? And this man literally said, we want to start selling and giving our diamonds to influencers. I'm like, huh? Are Gen Z? I'm like, sir, but now that I see Beyonce in a diamond, I'm like, I see what you're talking about, King. I need to recognize the gameplay. Oh man, I sound like such a fangirl, but I love clothes, I love fashion, I love the Met Gala. And yeah, Beyonce came through with a diamond from BW. She did absolutely amazing. She looked absolutely gorgeous. And she has been trending all over social media because of her dress and because of the diamond that she came wearing. Oh, babe. I'm talking about a 342 carat Queen of Kalahari rough stone. The diamonds that were mined, Mother Lucara Diamond Corp at the... Oh, Batumba Mudimu way. Oh, Beyonce. Oh, happy birthday, Beyonce. She's put us on the map. Hopefully, Diamond Revenue will start doing well. I mean, the ensemble of her outfit cost more than $50 million. And it's beautiful because her simple choice of highlighting Botswana's diamonds for development mission with jewelry that was designed by Chopard is absolutely sustainable. It's beautiful. It's beautiful. It's amazing. And I think it put Botswana on the global stage and put us on the major spotlight. World Relay, Gala. But anyway, back to the Met Gala. I've talked enough. Let's listen to some music. When we come back, I'm going to read all your responses. Who do you think had an amazing outfit at the Met Gala? Who do you think was absolutely a mess? And do you think you'd wear any of those outfits anywhere? Coming up next, it's Oxlade coming through with Closer. Also going to throw in some music from LMA coming through with This Is It. And then we're going to come back and wrap up the Met Gala discussion.
4: Straight up. No cap. With Cat.

0: It's music from LMA. This one is called This Is. Also gave you some music from Oxlade. That one was called Kulosa. 7:57 is your time, BW. You and I are heading closer and closer. See what I did there? To the second hour of the show, baby. But not before you and I read some messages.
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0: Alrighty, let's get into some juicy, juicy messages. We're talking about the Met Gala. What did you think? Who looked amazing? Who didn't look amazing? Would you wear any of those outfits in public? Would you rather, you know, trend for the wrong reasons? Or would you rather show up there looking absolutely amazing and become the best dressed? Let's talk fashion. This one says, hi Cat. Hi my darling, how are you? Altina, you're out of Cat. I lost my umbrella. Must we invite her to the show one day? Altina, no, you are not going to do this to me, because you came to Yarn FM earlier on and I told you to stay. Let's do no cap together. You want to go home, you want to sleep. Altina, do you want to co-host with me or not? I think we should actually open that to BW, right? What am I, no care people, but I'm enjoying a hella one of these days. Hella, read your more. Let everyone know what happened. A couple of voice notes came through. Let's quickly give them a listen. Okay, I think Bungie wanted to let me know that he or she is enjoying the playlist. He sent or she sent another voice note. Let's listen to it.
3: Hey there, Kat. Bungie here, all the way from Zambia. Let me tell the truth. I think for the Met Gala, Beyonce nailed it. And the very fact that she was in your diamonds as Botswana, I think that was awesome. That just put the diamonds of Botswana on the map. And that's just Beyonce. That was a nice thing. And I'm tuned in, listening to you from 7 up to 10. The only cat should be addicted to. Keep it up. We're loving the music too. Bye.
0: Oh, my Bungie. Thank you so much for all the love all the way from Zambia. Thank you so much for tuning in. I really do appreciate you. And I love you so much. Oh, man. Murubwanji. How are you doing? How's life? How's Zambia? Oh, man, I miss Zambia so much. I can't wait to go back. Onki BW, QR, I think I talked enough. Ariket, Papu Zeloiz. Chumila naki wono kora. Why ka buen kibela ruri and haki heba chana chanzi. Ebe kero isur kenta ki khali mele ke samke music, and then I'll come back and we'll continue with the conversation. Let's read some more messages. And I agree with Bungie. I think Beyonce looked absolutely amazing. That was such a stellar look. Absolutely beautiful. This one says, Zendaya doesn't necessarily attend the Met Gala, but when she does, she always performs. I didn't see Zendaya's look for some weird reason. I don't remember it. I don't remember her look at all. Could it be that her look was not memorable? What? I don't remember it at all. This one says Rihanna and ASAP looked amazing. I think they looked cute. I liked that as well. Naledi and Ad, good evening, Kitty Cat. I don't understand half the outfits, but I support the confidence. That's so real. Most of these outfits never make sense. And this one says, the thing about the Met Gala is these looks are not just fashion. They are honestly experiments, and people need to understand to look at the bigger picture and be experimental when judging looks. I think you're right. I think at the end of the day, this is a beautiful platform for expression. As much as it is a fundraiser, it's still a beautiful, beautiful platform for expression and for people to come through and, you know, set tongues wagging and trend and all of the above. I do think that people looked absolutely amazing. They did do their best. I cannot stop raving about Cardi B's outfit. I think Rihanna also looked amazing as well. Who else? Nicole Kidman. She did stand out for me. She looked amazing in her courtesy of Gucci Westman's outfit. That one was pretty interesting as well. Oh my God, how can we not talk about the Met Gala and not talk about Bad Bunny? Bad Bunny will always come through and he'll always look amazing. Who else did well? Nicole Kidman and her daughter, they were chilled. They didn't really put much of an effort there. I genuinely thought that, you know, the Kardashians would come through and, you know, wow me. But I think that the outfit was, it wasn't... It was in... What do I think about Kim Kardashian's outfit? What do I think about it? I think it was okay. It didn't really stand out for me, but it did do amazing. And head over to the Vogue website if you want to see some of these outfits and see how amazing Beyonce looked. See how amazing Rihanna looked. Oh my gosh. Amazing. And I wonder if I were to go to the Met Gala, what on earth would I wear? What on earth would I do? Because it's such a competitive space. It's so competitive and everybody is there to show off their talent. I think Emma Chamberlain, oh baby, that was also a very, very gorgeous look. She looked like art, darling. Jeremy Pope also looked absolutely amazing. Gwendolyn Christie, I loved the whole, you know, two-face mask thing that she had going on over there. I didn't understand the feathers on her head, but she still did look great. And I can't, you know what, Hailey Bieber just likes being safe. It was a cute little dress, reminded me of Wonder Woman. There was nothing, you know, wow over there. I do wish that Justin Bieber had attended, but I guess it is what it is. John Batiste also looked absolutely amazing. Who else? Yeah, the list is absolutely endless. Head over to, you know, Google, check out some outfits. Let me know what you think. The conversation doesn't have to end just because we're now in the second hour of the show. 8:03 is your time. Music coming up next. Issa Sizdo coming through with my Kelwani. I'm also going to give you some music from Jordan Muzi coming through with No Time. Don't forget that in a couple of minutes, we're going to be sitting down with our brand and marketing strategist to talk all things brand and marketing. You don't want to miss that one.
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0: DJ Anton and Crispin the Drummer coming through with a brand new one called Orchestral Code 3. Absolutely loved it, man. Shout out to the boys for coming through and giving us some amazing new music. What did you think of that one? Is it a flame or is it lame?
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0: 8:16 is your time, BW. Let's get into another edition of Ask a Pro. Our pros in studio, and today we continue our discussion. Last week, we had a very, very interesting discussion about brands and, you know, copying and why some certain people will copy content and do more than the original person who initially posted that content. And the lady that puts us on a strategic and marketing game is in studio. She's back again. Yeah, let's give her a round of applause. Alrighty, good evening, Chumi. How are you today?
5: I'm good. How are you?
0: I am fine, thank you. How was the day? What did you get up to?
5: The day was good. I got to work. Mm-hmm. So, and also looking at the Met Gala looks. Mm-hmm. Which some of them were stunning, some of them were underwhelming. Uh-huh. I mean, it's an everyday thing.
0: Who was underwhelming?
5: Ish. You want me to get cancelled?
0: Nobody's gonna cancel you for your opinion, babes.
5: Okay, we'll talk about it offline. Let's take it offline.
0: Okay, who did well?
5: I really loved Tyler's outfit.
0: Oh, yes.
5: With the peacock and everything. Heidi Klum. Mm-hmm. Yes, with the statue. Mm-hmm. Lovely. I wonder how she went to the bathroom, though.
0: Yeah, they never do, babe. It's singular, they probably wear adult diapers.
5: Yeah.
0: Because those outfits
5: and then,
0: are
5: I think
0: a lot.
5: Also, Naomi.
0: Naomi was pretty interesting. Yeah, Naomi was pretty interesting. I liked Rihanna.
5: I like
0: Rihanna's outfit. I liked Sabrina's, although it was so basic and simple.
5: I think, but I like the fact that it's a film.
0: You know what I mean? Yeah. I think there's just something cute about her. Everything. What do you mean it's a film?
5: Like the dress is made out of film. You know, the old film.
0: Babe, I didn't even clock that.
5: Oh my gosh.
0: I didn't even clock that. Could you let her never get all Sabrina next? I'm like, yeah, cute girl, Jane from next door. We love to see it. Nothing amazing here. It's made from film.
5: Yes, the top part is like a film.
0: Oh, that black thing. That's film.
5: Yes.
0: I'm going to need to go back and watch that again. I'm going to need to go back and see it again because I was just there like, Sabrina, okay. In my mind, I'm thinking Sabrina's just those girls, but I know what, are just so cute.
5: Oh, but Anok.
0: Mm-hmm.
5: Yeah, that was a look.
0: No, that was a look. That was gorgeous. I don't know if I'm able to pull off something like that, but that is not tonight's conversation, okay? So last week we talked about clarity when it comes to content, right? And we talked about understanding who you are and how people will always see you online depending on what it is that you churn out. So this week I want us to build on that. If somebody's trying to, you know, grow their platform a bit faster, and boy, they don't have time, our room was built in a day, and all of those other stuff we like saying about the home, about what can that person start doing to ensure that their content starts growing faster?
5: There's one thing that you can do to mm-hmm. ensure that your content grows faster. Networking where someone would take you to like an event, or like someone in the industry will take you to an event and introduce you to different people while it's networking.
0: Mm-hmm, mm-hmm.
5: But today we call it collaboration, right?
0: Okay.
5: I get it on social media. It's collaboration. Or you're collabing with another...
0: with another brand.
5: Creator,
0: uh-huh. Okay.
5: You know, with another brand also. And this is why you see there was like a time where there was like a crazy number of influencer houses in the States, where these content creators were moving into influencer houses to kind of push their brand and get more and more views from just being around the right people.
0: Mm-hmm. Okay, so let's assume that everything that you're telling us right now, you are maybe at a seminar and you're introducing this conversation to people and they're hearing about collaboration for the first time. When you say collaboration, what does it actually look like?
5: collaboration needs to be strategic, right?
0: Mm-hmm.
5: You're coming together as two different people. You must have the same ideas, not the same idea, but the same belief in something, the same values, right?
0: Mm-hmm.
5: If you are into fashion, then you would collab with someone who is into fashion or into photography, mm-hmm. right? Because if you're into fashion, you need someone to actually share the content that you have and build your catalog, your portfolio for you. So when you are collaborating, you have to be strategic about it. It's not just about numbers. It's about there being a genuine connection to actually growing your platform. So if you are a DJ or an artist and things like that, you look for people who are in similar industry as you, similar content creation as you, just to have that collaboration, to build that trust within an audience that you do not have reach to, right? Because the aim is to grow your reach, the aim is to grow your audience, the aim is to grow your credibility. It's all about building trust at the end of the day for people to actually be able to trust you and trust your voice.
0: But to me, I've had situations where, you know, beginners in a particular field or line of work in the content space try and reach out to these big guys by long have all these numbers, and they're never met with, you know, grace. Or, oh no, you've got 1,000 followers, you've got 2,000, come through, let's collaborate. Usually this collaboration only comes through when the both of us have numbers. I've got 500,000, you've got 200,000. It's like, okay, cool, you've got amen, receive. You've got, you know, probably less than I do, but still, I want to tap into some of those 200,000 people. So there's somebody listening right now, only 1,000, but their content is amazing. This person is just starting out. They want to do makeup. They want to reach out to this person that they want to collaborate with. But what do you say for someone to even look at you and give you a chance?
5: I don't think it's about you and numbers. It's about what it is that you want to do, right? Because if I'm reaching out to someone with 500,000 followers and I only have 1,000 and I'm not sure what I want to do, yes, I love makeup, but what about makeup? Do I want to create content around cosmetic makeup? Do I want to do like glam makeup? What exactly is it that I'm looking for, right? Because at the end of the day, they are kind of like your mentors in a way, especially that they have like that big following, they have that big platform. How do you then, it's a question of you saying, I see where they are and this is what I want to do. If you're coming and you're just saying, I want to collaborate with you, okay, what do you want to collaborate with? So you need to be very clear about what it is that you want to do. If you want to collaborate with someone, come up with an idea. There's nothing wrong with shooting for the moon out there and saying, hey, Halloween is coming up, let's collaborate and make like a costume. Yes, and then this and then this and then. A lot of us feel like people are taking advantage of us, but let me tell you something. If you want to grow, that you have to expose yourself, you have to be vulnerable, you have to be able to put yourself out there. Part of the reason why you might not be growing on social media platforms alone is just the fact that you are not willing to be vulnerable and you're not willing to put yourself out there because you're afraid that people will steal your ideas.
0: Mm-hmm. Oh no, that's honestly fair. Have you seen a local collaboration that you feel was great?
5: Yes.
0: I can't pick up on any.
5: I saw Jessica Molefe and William Last Maloba.
0: I saw that too.
5: I saw content from both sides, which is like amazing. The way Jessica Molefe portrayed it when she was showing the process of transforming him into an old man. And it was just amazing to see that. It's two people who are doing two different things, but their collaboration made sense in the sense that he wanted a certain look and she could offer that service.
0: That's true. But you know what? Shout out to Jessica Molefe, because I was watching this other live South African makeup artist last week. Her name is Simpiwe. That girl is crazy when it comes to makeup. She's currently on a mission to do makeup that represents each of the countries in Africa. And so far, she's...
5: Jessica Molefe portrayed it when she was showing the process of transforming him into an old man. And it was just amazing to see that. It's two people who are doing two different things, but their collaboration made sense in the sense that he wanted a certain look and she could offer that service.
0: That's true. But you know what? Shout out to Jessica Molefe, because I was watching this other live, South African makeup artist last week. Her name is Simpiwe. That girl is crazy when it comes to makeup. She's currently on a mission to do makeup that represents each of the countries in Africa. Mm. And so far, she's done 20.

0: so far she's done 20. So the colors of the flag, yeah, that particular country, she'll create a makeup look around it. Ah, when you know the best that she'll get a whole month on TikTok. And as I'm watching her live, she's doing her makeup, I see Jessica Molefe's comment. And Jessica Molefe is like, can we please collaborate?
1: Yes.
0: And I'm like, I love how this woman is always, you know, shooting
1: putting
0: for the moon,
1: putting
0: herself out there and not limiting herself to just being a beauty glam makeup artist. But now she's, you know, coming through with special effects makeup. And that's one thing that we lack in our country.
1: Imagine if I was Jessica Molefe or Oli William, and you're coming to me, you're like, hey, this is what I want to do. And then I ask you, what's in it for me?
0: Mm-hmm.
1: I have lost an opportunity to show people that I'm actually just more than a glam makeup artist.
0: Mm-hmm.
1: I can actually do that kind of makeup where I'm aging people and all of that, you know? Because at the end of the day, Hona Lady Production, people need to look old, people need to look young. And then Jessica Molefe has the potential to actually do that.
0: Oh, shout out to that queen. We see you, sis. You're doing amazing. Now let's talk about, you know, actual collaborations. What are some of the green flags that will tell you, maybe this one is going to work?
1: Hey, credibility, botoko. Credibility. There is absolutely nothing you can do without credibility and trust. You need to be very open with each other. You need to know what's the end goal? How listen that end goal is drying, you know, because you don't want to find yourself just creating content for the sake of creating content with someone. You
0: so
1: want to
0: real.
1: Be able to say, this is where we want to be and this is how we're going to get there. What kind of content are we creating? What kind of audience are we aiming for? Because at the end of the day, you don't want to be just out here creating content and not being able to monetize it.
0: Okay, yeah. No, but that's nice. Credibility, trust, as well as
1: having an end goal.
0: I think work ethic as well.
1: Yes.
0: And I think alignment. There's no way, but you guys don't have the same views, you don't have the same missions, you don't have all of that. Love hello content there, and we're like, what
1: and
0: on earth was trying to go
1: over
0: on?
1: What it is that you want to do.
0: Yeah. Okay. Before we wrap up, right, if somebody's listening right now and they're thinking, I want to collaborate, but they don't know if they're ready and they're at that point where they can, you know, get into a collaboration, how would they know?
1: You would know when you want to do more. I don't view collaboration as just a thing of saying we want to reach each other's audiences. At the end of the day, where two minds come together, you can create more. You are exposed to more. You get to imagine more things that you can do outside of what it is that you have already done. Girl, you get that exposure. You're talking about that girl from South Africa. Yes, I didn't know about her. So I'm exposed to new information that will be able to that I would be able to use tomorrow to say, hey, Ghana, there was that thing that Kat taught me about the other day while we were shooting. Let's try this for my own content. So it becomes a thing of also growing to say, you're not just only collaborating, you're learning from each other as well. You're taking things here and there to learn from other people and also just put that into your own work.
0: I absolutely love that so much. And you know what? I think I'm actually going to challenge myself. Who can I collaborate with? I think that's such a fun way of giving Botswana, you know, two different types of content from different POVs.
1: Yeah.
0: It's also a great way to learn from other people.
1: Yeah.
0: Editing, shooting, you know, energy, and it's a beautiful
1: just putting together what to say on video, because that's a very difficult thing. You'll think about something, but when you're trying to see it, it's just like, hey, that sounded better in my mind.
0: I think that's absolutely amazing, and I think we need to get into the beauty of collaboration and the beauty of partnership, and we need to understand that sometimes you can't execute that brilliant idea on your own. You know, sometimes you do need someone with more insights or more followers or more creativity or somebody who is more livelier than you, but there's always someone that can come in where you are lacking, and you guys can collaborate on that, work on that, and give BW fire content. Nike Habida, if you want to collaborate with me, I'm available for collaborations, and I know Tumi is as well. Where can we find you on social media, my girl?
1: On social media, you can find me at Tumisang Hasamoto on TikTok, Facebook, and Instagram.
0: Thank you very much for joining us this evening, my lovely. That was another edition of Ask a Pro, comes to you every single Tuesday at 8:10.

0: thank you very much for tuning in, B-Dub. You're absolutely amazing. Coming up next is a mix from DJ KMG. It's a hip-hop mix. Let me know if you think this one is a flame or if it's lame.
1: Turn it up. Yell on FM.

0: Young Black Mellow Tiger Nemesis. This one is called Sometimes. Before that, gave you some music from Nick Gift, coming through with Dancing with the Shadows. And of course, Motla came through and wrapping up that triple play was his song called Dikano. I also gave you a mix from DJ KMG, a beautiful hip hop one. What did you think about that? Plus 2673911066. Let's get into it.
1: Unfiltered. Unapologetic. Unstoppable. It's no cap.
0: Couple of messages came through. This one is fire emojis for the king of hip hop and Afro beats. Another message came through, and this one says, absolutely love DJ KMG. If you love him so much, make sure to get everybody around you to follow him on social media. DJ KMG, aka Mr. Elegant, across all social media platforms. Absolutely amazing Afro beats and R&B DJ. He's also got this amazing, amazing merchandise. And if you're into, you know, some nice little local apparel, then please do make sure to, you know, buy yourself a t-shirt. So make sure that you go over there, support, look good, and enjoy his music. If you're an event promoter, please do get him on your lineup and ensure that you give your crowd more than the R&B and amapiano that we are being succumbed to against our will. His number is 7715742. But tung lineup in a different day, in a different show, meeting a hip hop nyana, singing Afro tech nyana, singing Afro beats nyana, something. Oh my gosh, there is more to life beyond piano. So let's actually see events in BW take that seriously. And what do you call this? Satisfy the needs of Batubaile Ngoro aren't necessarily big amapiano fans. It's important that everybody, you know, feels comfortable at an event and feels represented and also enjoys being there because they are also seen. I think it's something, say, Longoro, a lot of people are missing out on. There's an opportunity to ensure that everybody who comes to your event enjoys your event to the best of their capabilities because you put in the work of ensuring that different genres and different people enjoy different types of entertainment. 9:03 is your time. Back to the music. It's Lati coming through with Aftermath. I'm going to give you some music from Miss Abby and Viso View coming through with Like This. And of course, I'll catch you in the next 12 minutes at 9:15 when we sit down for another edition of Kitty Cat After Dark.
1: Unfiltered. Unapologetic. Unstoppable. It's no cap. If you're looking for the freshest jams right now, Yaron FM is the plug. Lift the music.

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0: music from Fela as well as Ozzy F. Terry, Frost Legato. That one is called Bad Guy. It was back to back with the brand new release from the gorgeous Amantle Brown coming through with Polo. 9:19 is your time, BW. Let's get into Kitty Cat After Dark.
1: The only place where the truth sounds this good. No cap.
0: Chumi, a very interesting conversation came about when I was talking to a friend of mine. She met a new guy, right? Nalimo talking staging. And everything was going amazing. I never vibed, I never feel. And they hadn't met yet because it was just an online conversation. And my friend decided to end the talking stage. Do you want to know why? Because of the number of children that man said he wants in this economy. In this economy. Inflation ile kana kana o ka re one bed mo gaborone e ja 3000 kana 3.5 or even west betuna one bed mo gaborone 5.6 tsala, and you can't imagine a three beds kana two beds ebe monna mo talking staging a gore a re eno ba tabana ba le 5. 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How many kids are you willing to have in this particular economy? Natala initially ne ke ba tabana ba le 4. E bona if the world was amazing and if money was not an issue, I would literally have 4 babies. I don't get balloons. I would have 3. But now I'm like, 2 is not looking so bad.
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0: The biggest night in sports is here. 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

0: 42 is your time. Coming up next is a song that I didn't know. I know the original, but I didn't know the remix with Nicki Minaj. It's Justin Bieber. This one is for all my believers. Christabella Okai. It's Justin Bieber featuring Nicki Minaj. This one is called The Company. Also going to give you some music from Usher as well as Feels coming through with The Ruin. Tumisang is still with me in studio. Let's rope her in for a quick chat. In this economy. In this economy, how many babies would you be willing to have? I watched the TikTok, right? I think this lady came out to Anna. Wana ho gene Bubbles. Mm-hmm. So ora Bubbles. Bubbles, I think, is probably like 3 or 4. She's a baby. Maybe 3. Yeah, I think 3, 4. But you can tell that Bubbles is smart. So Masayo, but ora Bubbles Amrara, she's pregnant. You know what Bubbles said? Are in this economy. I want to show you the TikTok. Bubbles, gara, mama, pregnant in this economy. Ozoro mago kya hamere kila bar neker liuto kong wanalo na umpuisa yang. Ebeker Bubbles has a point. In this economy, you've already got one bubble. You don't need, another one. So when I show me in this economy, how many kids are you waiting to have?
1: One and done.
0: The one and done is ending me.
1: Yes.
0: You're done. You're not doing it anymore. No. Oh, sharp.
1: Yeah, sharp.
0: But what, like, what if you meet a guy that you really, really love, Chomi, and he's like, one more?
1: Surrogacy thing. There are other ways of getting a child.
0: Okay, so for you, it's not about the economy. It's just about, like, the pregnancy and the childbirth, yes, and the aftermath.
1: Yes.
0: Okay, but if there was option, yeah, surrogacy, how much would you pay for a surrogate? I mean, a good thing. I will carry your baby to a full term of now. How much can you give me?
1: On where we are at that point in life.
0: Oh, what, like, in terms of finances?
1: Finance, yeah.
0: Hey, and now I feel like I'd be such a demanding surrogate. I'd be like, chicken licking.
1: When order sushi.
0: Can't tell you against Kirin, wanna kill Warahara, how about a hungry lion? What the hell would you want to have a hungry lion? Eh, can't tell you how well it's a grandma when I can't know about like another heartburn. I feel I'd be so demanding. But I think in this economy, friend, I've always wanted, we are. And I've noticed that now. My grandmother had 3 kids, mm-hmm, my mom being one of them. My mom also had 3 kids, me being one of them. And it looks like 3 is like a pattern in our family. My uncle has 3 kids right now. I don't know if he's going to be having any more, but he's currently on 3. My other uncle and they are one and done. I'm not doing this anymore. But I think I would love to have 4. How do I get like 4, 3? Yeah, Chomi, don't look at me like that.
1: I'm not looking at you.
0: I got
1: you
0: enough
1: like
0: love to give.
1: I got you. Mm. I got you.
0: You don't,
1: but
0: think?
1: For me, being a firstborn, I already have enough kids.
0: So real.
1: Yeah.
0: So real.
1: I already have enough kids. I don't need more.
0: I think I just want to have kids. Like, I just, hey, so if it was up to me, I would have 6.
1: Since 6. Let's start there.
0: It's a lot
1: of road trips.
0: What's that fancy Mercedes Benz? King Viano. What's that car? The fancy one.
1: Yeah.
0: Inside. Uber. Oh, Uber. Yeah. Uber. 7. Party bus.
1: 7-seater.
0: Party is true. 7-seater. Ebe rekwala. Hela repudis family. I don't know who I'm going to get married to. You'll see us. Oh, I'm a game seat. Banza, I'm a game seat. Oh, man. Party bus. I don't know. Hela. Epe. Oh, man. Aha. Mapudu. The goat is in the building. She's with her kids. Right? It's something say long. I would genuinely, genuinely love. But I think. For me, it's, I feel like, one kid, lonely. They need someone to play with. But also, with 2 kids is also unfair, because what if they don't like each other? You know what I mean? Not that I'm going to pin them against each other, but so you know how they need a third one just in case. To like, guys, let's not fight. Let's come together. Let's be a family, you know? Like, you have like the oldest born, you've got the middle, you've got the third. I would love that. And I would love spacing, about 3 years, like 3 years spacing, 4 years spacing. I give up about 10 years, 10 years. I want my babies to like grow up. You are one. Like, I want like a cute little, if it were possible and I were to have twins, then I'd be like, okay, 2 kids, fine. let me tap out of the game. But other than that, three beautiful babies.
1: I'll be here to babysit.
0: Please do, because na ke la pehela ke ga ke re tshwe mitswara.
1: E le ba gago.
0: Take my babies. How ntle tsa phone off. Phone e off.
1: O ka ba ithala go police.
0: O tla ntirela missing flyer ga babi. Missing mother. O ntsense ke ile go iphukisa pheo ke feel gore three is a lot. But I don't know, we'll see.
1: Can happen. But also you're only looking at economic factors and not what actually requires to raise a child. What you need to do to raise bana ba le three, emotionally, financially. There's a lot going on.
0: Financially, yes. Emotionally, I would like to believe that I'm there. Maybe not for three, but for motherhood. Because, you know, I do love kids. I do love, like, I've started reading books psychology, like books on how to parent, gentle parenting. I have, you know, followed these, you know, coaches.
1: Gentle parenting doesn't work on every child.
0: We'll see. And if at all I have a kid that's like me, and that, no.
1: Exactly.
0: If I have a kid that's like me, gentle parenting is not going to
1: work.
0: I'm going to need to be strict. But I'm already, you know, watching these videos, parenting coaches on, you know, kids, how to talk to kids, how you know that you're ready, you know, things like that. Mm. I already know, you know, what the first, you know, 2 months, this is what you need to do with the baby. Mm. The first 2 years is what you need to do. You know what I mean?
1: Yeah.
0: When you're pregnant, this is what you do. This is what you eat. This is, I know all of those things.
1: Yeah, and I get a whole bulala group with the way came again.
0: Hey, Chumi, and authority bulala three.
1: Ah, I give you a entire.
0: Hey, it's all the baby showers three.
1: No,
0: three groups,
1: the other two,
0: three contributions.
1: The other two must play.
0: I don't have an alistrict. Wait, I don't have an alistrict.
1: Yeah, I have a sponsor every
0: year. I can't get a pace like 3 years. Chumi, got 3 years. 3 years. 3 years. 3 years. 4 years. We're not passing on the baby. No, we're not doing none of that.
1: We're not passing on the baby shower.
0: But we'll see. I hope, because the last guy that I was with only wanted one kid. And that was like a conversation that we had all the time. Because then I feel like, attention, emotions, finances, one kid is enough. And then I managed to talk to him. I'm like, okay, when we do have kids, can we at least negotiate and say two? Because that's like, you know, the average number. That's the median. Yeah. I want four, you want one. So two is average. Mm. About, okay, we can do two. But the fact that I'm not a mom means that relationship didn't work out. That didn't happen. But I need to make sure that the next guy I'm with is a family man.
1: Who has a big family?
0: That
1: like
0: wants
1: you.
0: A big family like
1: that
0: I do.
1: That would be nice, though.
0: You know, like, I can already
1: for
0: see.
1: Linda on the same page.
0: Right. I can already see my little baby's bedroom, like Nala's bedroom. How Bula, it's the Lion King. Oh, my little
1: you
0: cub.
1: Know what's crazy?
0: What?
1: I attract niggas that don't want kids.
0: Why?
1: I don't know.
0: They say no?
1: No, like, they don't want kids. That time I have a kid, and it's just like, okay, but I have a kid. And then it's like, oh, how's your daughter? And I'm just like, but you said you don't want kids. Like,
0: uh-huh. What do you want?
1: Yes.
0: I assume they don't want kids of their own, but they're fine with taking care of your child and being your child's father. But also, if somebody says they don't want kids and you have a kid, that's also a red flag. That's also a red flag, because what do you mean you don't want kids? That no ways. 9:51 is your time. Justin Bieber, Nicki Minaj. This one's called Company. When we come back from this one, we're gonna be saying goodnight.
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0: Justin Bieber are a company. Ele wena tshwe moramotho. 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If you decide to do the most o ta ipona. He o tsire mo go bata company nyana cha. E itshwe go serame.
1: The party's here. No need to question. This is how we do it. It's Yaron FM.
0: It's time for me to head home. 9:55 is your time, BW. Thank you so much for tuning in. Thank you so much for your voice notes. Thank you so much for your messages. You're absolutely amazing. And let's meet again tomorrow, Wednesday evening, 7 p.m. up until 10 p.m. Follow me on the socials, Catalina Pudi, across all social media platforms, or Cat, popularly known as the only cat you should be addicted to. Please don't forget to pray before you go to bed. Leave it all to God. And wake up tomorrow, you know, feeling fresh, rejuvenated. A brand new day where you could be enjoying everything that God has given you to offer. But you can't even enjoy anything, Tala, because you're still holding on to grudges from the past. So let go and let God and learn to forgive even if people don't apologize. I don't know who needs to hear that. I know I needed to hear that. Maybe I need to take a page from my own a book, and maybe you do too. Good night, BW. Catch you tomorrow.
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1: I'm stylish, talk big t-shirt Billy. 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
1: What's that? 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

0: You. 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
0: So, say jealousy. 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
1: There's level to this.
2: Yeah.
1: 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Yeah.

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1: Yeah, yeah, they're talking out there, saying a whole lot of things. But they funny because it happened.

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Talk big t-shirt, Billy Eilish. Watch on my wrist, but I want that diamond. Talk crazy when I pull up in sight. Mile high, run that back, I'm stylish. Talk big.

I'm stylish. Talk big t-shirt, Billy. Watch on my wrist, but I want that diamond. Talk crazy when I pull up in sight. Mile high, run that back, I'm stylish. Talk big.